0: This is Whiskey 7 Kilo Papa Sierra in Kitsap. Just seeing if I can hit the repeater from here. Is anybody there that can verify?
1: Kilo 7 Victor Charlie, you sound great.
0: Kilo 7 Victor Charlie, W7KPS, I appreciate the check. Just programming a new radio and was on there earlier and just didn't seem to be getting through. But I'm looking at the motor right now on the website. Seems like I'm doing okay. So I appreciate the check. Has W7KPS clear?
1: Yep, no problem. Yeah, sound great. K7VC clear.

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1: Well, KI7RMU, how the heck are ya?
0: Hey, doing really good. Hey, how was the swap meet?
1: It went really well. That's actually why I'm calling Dean on the radio here.
0: Let me guess, he won a door prize.
1: Well, a raffle prize, yes, for sure.
0: Oh, fantastic, all right. And, okay, did he leave you his phone number or email or something?
1: I have a phone number here, and everything except for the last character is legible. He wrote it. Half of the last number on the phone number ended up on the receipt side of the raffle ticket, and he took it with him.
0: All right, stand by here a second. I've got that number for you. Hold on a second. And it is 0.
1: All right. Thank you. That was my guess, and I did call and leave a message at that number, so hopefully he'll get back to me. I was just hoping. I knew he was part of the 52 Club over on the PSA DC check-in, so I figured maybe he'd be listening.
0: Yeah, good idea. All right, well, I'm sure he'll get the message. Now, if he doesn't claim the prize on his behalf, I will be more than happy to step in, scoop up the prize, and put it up on eBay. Would that be all right?
1: Well, you'll have to fight me for it, and since possession's 9/10 of the law, and I have it right here in my right hand, yeah, we'll talk.
0: You're no fun, Brad. All right. Hey, that's great. I'm glad that he got something. I'm glad you guys had a good swap meet. We had the board meeting going on. I had a commitment this morning down at the Georgetown Steam Plant. Did the big tour down there. If you've not done that, you've got to get down there. Second Saturday of every month. And wow, it is really an eye-opener. All right. Well, hey, good to hear you there, Brad. And maybe we'll hear you on the Simplex Net tonight. KJ7GDN, KI7RMU.
1: Now, hang on. I missed a little bit of that. What was the tour of? And by the way, I am fun, and I would be even more fun if I had this radio. So, anyway, before you go, what was that tour of? That sounded interesting.
0: Oh, yeah, it's the Georgetown Steam Plant down in Georgetown there in Seattle. Wow, second Saturday of every month they do the open house tour. You've got to get down to this place. It's amazing.
1: Okay, I'm going to look that up. I used to work down in Georgetown for 5-6 years I worked down there. Georgetown Steam Plant. Okay, I'm going to look that up. Thank you, and I'll try to jump on the double nickel, right? Except for it's not double nickel anymore.
0: Hey, yeah, sure enough. Yeah, some people still call it that. Some people call it the double nickel plus one. I just call it the Simplex Net. Yep, but hey, that's great. Hey, again, congratulations on a good swap meet. Oh, hey, and my question during the new net I asked JR a couple of times, did Lisa show up?
1: I'm not sure I know who that is.
0: The who is more of a what? It's the Kitsap Com Van.
1: Okay, you're killing me. I should have known that one right off the top of my head. No, we didn't have the van out there. We did have it at the Kitsap Fairgrounds for the Kitsap Fair. When was that? Anyway, here just a little bit ago. And we'll have it at more events, but everyone who was involved with the van was busy volunteering doing other things at the hand. so it would have been pretty difficult. We would have been stretched pretty thin.
0: Hey, hold on a second here, Brad. I've got Dean calling in, so I'm going to keep you on live here. Hey, Dean, I'm talking to KJ7GDN Brad on the 2-meter. I've got him live on the microphone here. He was trying to get a hold of him, so you should return his call, all right? Okay, anyway, I don't know if you heard me or not, but anyway, so he called me, so he'll call you. All right, well, hey, Brad, have a great weekend. Enjoy what's left of it, and good to hear you, KJ7GDN, KI7RMU.
1: Thanks so much, and I knew if I reached out over here, I'd get something resolved. So, thanks for the help, KJ7GDN, and we'll catch you soon.
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0: Let's see if they turn the volume down. KI7RM, yeah, KI7 EXM. Interesting weather today. Yesterday was icky. Hence, I didn't move anywhere. Otherwise, yeah, weird day today. KI7 EXM, listening.
1: KJ7EXM, this is K7UWQ, Shane here. Hey, Sean.
0: Hey, Shane, haven't heard from you for a while. Hope things are going okay. Yeah, I'm having a transmit on one radio and kind of sort of listen on the other because had a snafu with the microphone, so waiting for another one to come in.
1: Okay, roger that. I'm just driving on my way back home here. Currently on North 80th Street here in the northern part of Seattle, and Aurora Avenue North. Heading back, driving back to Snohomish. How are you doing?
0: Well, other than the repeater doing its thing, I'm doing okay, staying out of mischief, trying not to get tickets with the power chair, which, by the way, did get fixed, and, yeah, just all around trying to, get some stuff done around my house, so that's pretty much what I'm doing.
1: Okay. Roger, roger. Yeah. I heard you were calling out for, Jack earlier, right?
0: I was, but I know he's a busy person sometimes, so, even if I don't get an answer back right away, he gets to me eventually.
1: Yeah, I was going to call him as well, but it seems like, I don't know, he might be on the phone. Oh, anyways, it was kind of sunny earlier. What happened? The clouds just came back in, huh?
0: Yeah, it's being pushed over from another area, so we're going to see an odd pattern until the storms over on the Los Angeles side starts calming down. One's headed in past there, and it should die off by the time it gets inland.
1: Yeah, I heard about that too. Yep. Tropical storm out there off of the coast, heading towards San Diego, I think. Well, yeah, I'm gonna say, I'm gonna be listening then, because I'm gonna get on I-5 here pretty soon.
0: I'm sure you'll find where you want to go. Yeah, the shadow zone is near San Diego and headed upwards, kind of north, northeast, even though it says northwest. So the map is giving it a plain giveaway, so you can't miss it on there if you ever look it up.
1: Yeah. Alright, I will say 73 for now. I'm getting on I-5 here. KJ7EXM. This is Shane K7UWQ.
0: QSL, my friend, it's good to hear from you again. And take it easy getting back home. This is KJ7EXM, and I am listening, so if anybody else wants to bend my ear, they can.
2: K7UWQ, Shane, KI7RMU, Sean, I'll get to you in just a minute. Shane, what's going on? Jack here.
1: Oh, hey, Jack. Just saying hi, because I'm in Seattle right now. I'm heading back home, mobile. on I-5 near Northgate. I heard your voice earlier talking, so I just want to say hi. And yeah, I'm not on this repeater that much, because my house is kind of far away. Yeah.
2: All right, yeah, I heard you call out. I heard Sean there. Yeah, I was just relaying information for Brad, KG7GDN, for Dean, KG7ODB, and then Dean called me, so I was calling him back, and so told him that Brad would be calling him, and then you two called out. It's like, man, this is just crazy today. It's a lot of fun, though. All right, well, hey, Shane, travel safely. Good to hear from you. Always good to hear from you on PSRG. K7UWQ, you have a good evening, sir. Hey, maybe we'll hear you on the Simplex net here in a little while.
1: Yeah, what time is it 7 p.m. or 8 p.m.? I'm not sure if I can reach you or not.
2: Yeah, 8 p.m. every Saturday, 146560. So, hey, we'll be listening for you. All right, well, have a good evening. Travel safely and enjoy the rest of the weekend. KI7RMU.
1: By the KI7RMU. Back to monitoring.
2: 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Hi, Sean.
3: Hello there, KI7RMU. Hopefully I'm not echoing. I'm kind of close to the machines, so hopefully I'm not echoing. But, yeah, doing okay. But today was just plain weird.
2: Trouble weird? Weather weird? What?
3: Well, I can see out the window what the weather is currently doing, and it's mixed bag weather. So far it's sunny. For how long? It depends on the clouds. Otherwise, what's weird is we've had two sets of people that somehow managed to get into my building today, which is weird.
2: And I assume you're talking about people that do not live there and do not have properly authorized keys?
3: Yeah, a tenant let them in and did not stay with who they let in. So that's a big no-no here, so I'm going to talk to management about that Monday. The other two I caught were looking for somebody else, and I got confronted downstairs. So, yeah, I'm kind of irritated. So it's not you guys. I'm still trying to work out how they got in. Same thing. But the person that let them in didn't stick around. It's one of the rules, I guess, that they're supposed, if you let them in, you're not supposed to leave them. And they were hanging out, so I had to tell them they had to go. So luckily they didn't do much more.
2: Yeah, well, you gotta be on guard, that's for sure. Just about everywhere you go. Alright, well, it sounds like nothing bad happened. That's a good thing. Alright, well, hey, nice to hear from you there, Sean. And we'll talk to you a little bit later. And we'll be listening for you on the SimplexNet tonight. Alright, take care. KJ7EXM, KI7RMU.
3: I will attempt to try, but I may have to call out on the other radio, so we'll see how it goes.
2: Alright, that sounds good. KI7RMU.
3: Yep, not a problem. Alright, catch you later. KJ7EXM. And I'll just leave it back to usual mischief.

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So if anybody can relay, that would be great.

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1: Who is calling for TX2CW? I had some Ravel playing.
0: Ah, Ravel. Was it Bolero? Who knows? Any November 8th, Zulu Victor Zulu. Hey, I just wanted to say hi to my fellow Michigander. I don't think I'm going to check into the net. But I heard you on. I wanted to say hi. Good evening, Joan. This is NHCVZ.
1: Well, hello there. Oh, let me turn this off. My goodness, on my monitoring receiver. Yeah, this Ravel that I'm listening to is Pavant pour un enfant. What's it? It's Pavant for a dead princess. Forget how to say it in French. I'm looking for it. It's got to be here somewhere. Yeah, Pavant pour un enfant défunt. By Maurice Ravel. I have a recording with Abby Simon playing the piano, and it's just a beautiful, beautiful piece of music. I wish I could play Ravel. You know, I had a former partner, and she could play some Debussy and Ravel, and yeah, the weight of my heart was through my piano. Anyway, but yeah, and oh, I'm standing by for Ned in 2 minutes, I guess. And I got Zulu Victor Zulu, and I didn't grab the pencil fast enough. You're an eight-lander. You've got to be. Remind me. Say your call sign and name again, please.
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0: Sure thing, Joan. It's November 8th.
2: From Capital
0: Zulu, Victor Zulu. The name is Bill Bravo, India, Lima, Lima. You probably don't remember. I checked into one of your nets. It was probably a few weeks ago. But when I figured out you were an ooper, and I'm a bit of a troll, and both of us got a chuckle out of that, and I'm sure everyone else on the net had no idea what we were talking about. But heard you out there. I know you got to take the net in a minute. Just wanted to say hi. That ain't CBZ.
2: 1 minute to net.
1: Okay, Bill, yes, I do remember our conversation. I just didn't get your call sign written down. I couldn't remember your name, but I remember the conversation because it just, you know, I'm a yoop. And you're a troll, and I explain that Michigan is in two pieces of the lower peninsula, which pays for basically the upper peninsula to exist. It's an old ball and chain. You know, but I lived in northern lower Michigan, and I still have a lot of family in both Wisconsin and in Michigan. So take care, Bill, and I will stand by for the net. KX2CW.
3: Good evening. It's 9 o'clock PRD Social Night for Saturday, October 10th. I'm Bill, K7WFB, back from my travels. 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All licensed hands and new licensees just getting started are welcome to join. 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We encourage
1: basically the Upper Peninsula to exist as an old ball and chain.

0: back from my travels. This is a directed social net that happens on the WW7 PSR 2-meter repeater, which is located on Capitol Hill in Seattle and operated by the Puget Sound Repeater Group. The repeater operates at a frequency of 146.96 with a negative offset and a PL tone of 103.5. All licensed hands and new licensees just getting started are welcome to join. 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If you'd like to check in only, just let us know you'll be in and out, also known as an IO. Again, this is Bill, K7WFD. Let's get the net started. 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
1: Keith.
2: Good evening, Bill. This is November 7, Whiskey India Tango. This is Whit.
0: I'm pretty sure I heard Joan in there, and I heard Whip in there, and who's next?
1: I think there's no Alpha 9 Echo Hotel Victor, Ann.
0: Ann, I've got you in there. Somebody was doubling. Was that you, Joan, or who was doubling?
1: Yeah, that was me. I was just saying that you heard Ann, but then this is Joan, KX2CW.
0: That's the confusion. Well, since I have it in my list first, Joan, I'm going to go Joan with Ann. Who's next? Sean, we've got you in the log here. We'll be down to you in a minute. Who's next?
3: November India 7 Lima, Jason.
0: Jason, we've got you down, and one more for this round. Who's that going to be?
4: Alpha Golf 7
0: Tango,
4: Sierra Golf,
0: Lloyd,
4: Grand
0: Hotel,
4: Washington, IO, thank you.
0: Let's be Lloyd, I got your IO, and who's doubling with Lloyd?
5: Once again, this is Graham, Kilo Mike 7, Golf, Sierra Golf.
0: Graham, let me get you in the log. There we are. KM7 Golf CR Golf. We have you as the cleanup hitter for round one. Let's go to the top, at least my top, and talk to Joan. KX2CW. Joan, how are you, other than Ravel and Michigan?
1: Okay. Well, I didn't think I was first, but I was standing by just in case you decide to call me first. Yes, I was, as I said on the radio, I created this long... I have a lot of music. I have like 1,300 albums just in M4A format, plus about 300 records, plus boxes and cases of CDs, plus all kinds of found sound. I don't feel guilty about finding, you know, things and recording them. Like in the old days, remember, a lot of people, including me when I was a kid, recorded songs off of the FM radio, you know, on a cassette tape. And, you know, I still do that. I found something really unusual online, and so I make a recording of it, right? But I don't feel guilty of that, for that, because I'm also the same person who has purchased probably over my lifetime $20,000 worth of records and albums, you know. I don't even know. I've lost count. I've just lost count. And so I will not feel guilty about, quote, pirating, unquote, the occasional unusual thing. But, you know, I don't even worry about it. I've been one of the music industry's best customers. And, but anyway, I created this hugely long playlist that I called Ambient. But then I ended up including more things, so I surely should retitle it Ambient Meditation, because it started out with all this kind of electronic, it's actually a genre, Ambient, and it's, you know, like the likes of Brian Eno and Roger Eno and these, you know, things that are like celestial spheres, you know, meditation music. But I ended up expanding it, just kept thinking of more things, so I included an album literally called

0: compilation album called My Playlist for Gardening. That's one of the albums I have, and then I love cello adagios, and so I have a whole, like, you know, a collection of 50 adagios, and these things are the kinds of things that music students buy. So you find these deals, like 50 most important arias. It doesn't cost $50 or whatever. It costs $10, you know. But I've gone long enough. Oh, my goodness. Cheers, Governor. So I need to give you the bell, the machine that goes ping. There you go, Bill. Hey, can I call you Panama Bill? KX2CW, back to net.
1: Well, thank you, Joan. Thanks for handing the bell back. You know, I was thinking about your comment that you probably spent $20,000. You know, an album, what are they, $20? That's 1,000 albums. You've easily bought 1,000 albums. I bet most of us have. Yeah. It mounts up over the many years. Well, very good. Thank you, Joan. Thank you for standing by. I did invert you and Anne, just because that's the way it's in my list, and it makes life easier for me. And before we get to Ann, I'm going to pick up Whit, N7, W-I-T. Whit, come ahead.
2: Okay. Oh, good evening, Bill. Good evening to everyone on the net. It's nice to hear you again, Bill. November 7, Whiskey India Tango, Whit and Lake Stevens, where, let's see, just putting the grandson to bed. And getting some stuff together so I can start working on the cluster programming tonight. I have finally got all the applications I need loaded on there for it to work parallel together. So I'm quite happy about that. Now I can start putting things on I really want to use, which will be nice. So, oh, and another thing, this is for Joan. There is a program, I've heard her mention Brian Eno a couple times now. There is a program that comes on at 10 o'clock our time that is out of Philadelphia, University of Pennsylvania, which is WXPN 88.9. And it's a program called Stars End. And it's a little bit more heavier than some of Brian Eno's stuff, but I think that she'll like it. I often listen to it when I'm working on the cluster and doing some programming. Anyway, I hope everyone has a wonderful night. Stay safe. We'll talk again soon. Bill, thank you for running the net. November 7, Whiskey India Tango, back to net control.
1: Well, thank you, Whit. I have two very quick questions for you. How old is your grandson, and how do you stream the 88.9?
2: Oh, I am so sorry. Well, my grandson is 3. The little guy's name is Leo, and I tried to get him up here for third-party traffic tonight, but it wasn't happening, and I'm not forcing that. I want him to naturally come to the radio, so in due time, he will be saying, now back to net control. You can find that, you can stream it on your phone, on your stereo, whatever, but you can find it online. 88.9 out of the University of Pennsylvania, WXPN, and the program's called Stars End. With that, I hope everyone has a wonderful night. November 7, Whiskey India Tango, back to net control.
1: Well, thank you, Whit, and thanks for bringing us up to date. I have a 3-year-old granddaughter, and it's a lovely age, isn't it? They still like you a lot, actually. Let's move on and talk to Anne. With my apologies, Anne, you did hit the button first, whatever that show is, I forget, and I just put you third just because I'm not very quick. Anne, how are you tonight?
0: Well, good evening, Bill, and to the net. I'm all right. I am busy getting my, the Fire Age project that will never end. I'm sending 6 of its short stories off to my sailing consultant tomorrow because they're the ones that have the most egregious sailing things in them. And she is trying to encourage me to, for God's sake, find somebody who will take me out on a boat. And she gave me a quote what to ask for, so I have to write it down before I forget it. Because she gave it to me in sailing techniques. Would you a good thing because it will mean something to the person I'm talking to. I think I understand what it means, but anyway, I'm sitting here thinking, do I want to make a complete fool of myself trying to go out on a sailboat with a bum hip and eyesight that doesn't exist? I haven't decided yet, but I think my sailing master is going to kill me if I don't. And my cousin will be right behind him. So, it may be that I don't have a choice in the matter. We'll just have to see who wins that battle. Anyway, so the stories are coming along. Here's a question. No, actually, I'm not going to ask that. I was going to ask a question, but I think I'll leave it for the moment. Anyway, I think that's about all I really have to say. 73-33-88 to all of you. Thanks to Bill for running the net. Thanks to all of you for listening to me rattle, prattle, and chatter on. You're all fantastic. This is KA9EHV, back to net.
1: KA9EHV, K7WFD. Yeah, you got that sailing consultant advising to get on a boat. I remember a month or two ago somebody suggested on this net that you go down to the Wooden Boat Center. It is very easy to get on a boat down there because those folks are so friendly. Just last week I was talking to a friend who kind of was walking by and they almost dragged him onto a boat just for the fun of it. So that's an easy way, but, you know, the bum hip is an issue. It'd be nice if you get on a bigger boat. You know, the boaters net at, 7:47 in the morning, those guys are all boaters. You could just check in there at the end where they ask for guests and just say, hey, would somebody take me out on a boat? I'm writing these books. I bet somebody'd pick you up on that. That'd be kind of fun. Just another idea. Let's see how Sean's doing. KJ7EXM. Sean, how are you?
3: Well, I'm turning the radio down. Okay, sending ID to everything correctly, and it looks like I dropped the handheld. Oh yeah, still transmitting, wonderful. Anyway, yes folks, don't drop your radio. Anyway, I'm running on the handheld, I'm listening on the base, and that's what I've been doing lately, because I'm having to fix something that is kabobbled. So, when it gets unkabobbled, then I'll be back on the base again. But otherwise, I didn't hear the simplex net. It was out of my reach because I get dry on the handheld. Oops. Yeah, gonna have to fix that. Otherwise, had a nice day and got tons and tons of messages from KJ7RJL, giving me humor. And so that's what's been going on. And, for that, sorry, my TV for some reason has decided to turn itself on. That's weird. Anyway, that's pretty much good, but I've just been sitting around keeping an eye on the weather. And for those of you who are watching it, two more storms, or three, depending on how you count them. But so I'm kind of keeping an eye on those two. One is heading towards San Diego and beyond. So, since I accidentally did that again, I heard the beep, I'm going to go ahead and say KJ7EXM, back to net.
1: Well, thanks, Sean. Yeah, there's some big weather things out there, and I'm keeping my eye on the local weather, because, gosh, I'm missing those warm, sunny days. I was walking, getting some lunch this afternoon, and I was just freezing, and it wasn't that cold. So, I guess I got to get my body adjusted to the new season. Jason, are you adjusted? NI7L. Jason, come in.
4: Bill, in short, no, not adjusting. Anyway, this is November India 7 Lima. Jason, at work as usual. The sunshine feels great, and then working every night, and it dipping down to the low 40s. I've been out here 6 years now. And still not used to just the cold, dark, wet. But other than that, more cheery stuff. But we don't need this talk about gloom and doom and winter yet. Today was a pretty good day. I took last night off. I just didn't feel like coming to work, so I took the night off. And me and Pat, the 3-year-old, Everybody has a 3-year-old running around now. We went for a walk today, and he's one of those kids now. He's 3 and a half, and one second he's like, "Dad, you're my best friend," and the next second he's punching you in the face. But he loves the radio. Down at the antique radio swap meet a couple months ago, I got him interested. Just buying some FRS radios that light up and make some beeping noises, and once he got a hold of those, he wants to talk all the time now. So usually on the noon net, he'll chime in with some random stuff or just say hi. But anyway, I'm going to get back to work and see if I can find something to do. November, India, 7 Lima, 7:30, Bill. Back to you.
1: Well, thank you, Jason. I love that with his 3-and-a-half-year-old and starting him early with FRS. That's just great. Good for you. We expect to have some third-party traffic from him. Well, I guess he has to stay up a little later before he can be on this net. Let's move on. We had an I.O. from Lloyd, AG7CX, and now we're going to talk to Graham, KM7GSG. Go ahead, Graham.
5: Thank you, Bill. I think Sean was talking about missing the simplex net, and I was tuned in. I tuned in a little bit late, but I did not hear anything, so I don't know if I missed the net entirely. I chimed in, didn't get a response, so I was either out of range, and I was talking on the full power on this Baofeng, on the J-Pool. Right now I'm talking on low power. But 1 watt, to my understanding. Couldn't help but hear Jones' comment about, quote, pirating. I used to tape shows. Well, it was Hearts of Space that was out of Larkspur, California, and I enjoyed that. And yeah, I would tape those, but it was for my own use. I think what they're concerned about is tape it and turn around and distribute it or sell it, which would undercut any earnings that the artists would make. And I did the same thing. There was a program called the Thistle and Shamrock. I don't know if it's still on, but it was on Saturday mornings on KUOW. And yes, I would tape that. It was just Scottish, Irish, Welsh, Breton, and Galician music. Other than that, when I lived in Japan, I did the same thing. I had a boombox. Of course, it was for their voltage and their FM frequencies, which are different, and I don't even remember what the range was. But they would have a Latin American program, which was interesting. Because they were all trying to pronounce it all Japanese accented. I thought that was hilarious. But, again, it was for my own use. So, I'm not turning around and selling it. Who would buy it?

0: Sam, you still there? I didn't hear you close.
1: My apologies. I think my finger must have slipped off the PTT. Kilo Mike 7, Gulf Sierra Golf. All the numbers to everybody, and have a great weekend.
0: Well, thank you, Graham. Yeah, you know, this whole, I mean, yeah, my understanding always is you could record anything for your own use. I mean, gosh, years ago we were taping all kinds of stuff on our video tape, whatever they, VCRs, remember that? Yeah, that's okay. I was more into audio, you know, well, not music, rather. I was recording Car Talk and Prairie Home Companion. Those are my things. Anyway, you are listening, I think, to the 9 p.m. PSRG social net for October 10. My name is Bill, K7WFB, and we're looking for people to have some conversation with in what is now round two. Come ahead, call sign and name.
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0: Lift, who's next?
3: Kilo 7, Victor Charlie, Peter.
0: K7, Victor Charlie, Peter, we have you number two. Who's next?
4: Kilo Alpha 7, Alpha Tango Sierra, Claire.
0: Claire, we've got you next on the list. Who's next?
5: Whiskey 3, Golf Alpha Yankee, I'll go back for. Echo Zulu, number.
0: Let's see, we have two people in there. 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Call sign and name?
5: Sure thing. This is Whiskey 3, Golf Alpha Yankee. Great.
0: Whiskey 3, Golf Alpha Yankee. I have you. And then the next one ended in EZN. Can you give me your call sign and name? Well, I think I must have misheard because Jack has it as KE4EWT. Is that right? Who are you and what's your name? What's your name? Well, Jack and I are both having hallucinations, so I'll just ask, who else wants to join us? Call sign and name, please.
6: Kilo Delta 7, Papa Oscar Whiskey. This is Kate.
0: Papa Alpha Whiskey. Kate, we have you as number 5 on the list. Who's going to close us off with slot 6? Call sign and name, please.
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0: John, how nice to hear from you. Let's go back up to the top and talk to Paul, K7PJP. Come in, Paul.
8: Hey there, Bill. Hello to all on net. I don't know if you can hear, but I've got a cold. I housed it last night and was like, I wonder why I'm having a histamine reaction. Well, dummy, you have a cold. I realized it's a little bit after the net. And it caused a bit of a rough night, and sometimes I kind of like the way I have a cold and it's not really a sore throat, a little, you know, a little kind of rumbly there. It kind of brings my voice down a little bit. been kind of lying low, had some pho for dinner because, hey, it's fall and I'm going to have a cold and pho is perfect for that. I went to, I live in a neighborhood that has 4 Vietnamese restaurants within like 2 blocks. So the one that I usually go to, I already went to this week, so I did not do pho because I usually wait until it gets colder. But I went to the other one of the other ones and got some of that. So it was tasty. And just been kind of lying low. Got a new windshield put on my car because went out one day recently and it had a crack on it, so it's kind of nice. It had a little bit of non-critical damage before, but now I had to get it replaced because I got a all of a sudden the crack appears, you know, right on the edge, and that's when you got to deal with it. So yeah, just lying low, doing a little reading. Got some movies queued up, and just gonna enjoy the net for a little while until I gotta go back to my movies. So yeah, that's about it. K7PJP, back to net.
0: Well, Paul, sorry you have a cold, but you got far. That's gonna pull you through. I have two questions for you. I love Vietnamese food, and you said you have four restaurants in your neighborhood. I wonder what neighborhood is that, because I want to go there. And the second thing is, I've never had a crack in the windshield, but I remember reading that, isn't there something that for some reason the insurance companies are very eager to put those in? They're sort of, they don't give you any trouble, and they do 100% or something like that. Is that right, or am I remembering that wrong? Also, what's that Vietnamese restaurant neighborhood? Back to you, Paul.
8: Oh, sure. The name of the neighborhood is the Lincoln District down here in Tacoma. It is just a little bit south of Hilltop, sort of the downtown area. So it's South Tacoma, but about a mile and a half, maybe, south of the Tacoma Dome, you know, where they would normally have Friday, or usually Sunday, you know, all the big monster truck things. So, yeah, the Lincoln District, and it's on South 38th Street. What was your question?
0: The business about replacing windshields and whether insurance companies, for some reason, are very eager to do that. Is that right?
8: Well, they do. They do have. They will get deals for you on it, so they do encourage that. But it's certainly not covered, and on this vehicle, I do not have full coverage on it. I no longer have comprehensive anyway. But I've actually had to do this before, and they just give you. Well, the price they gave me was. Pretty much $10 less than where I could get elsewhere, and because of convenience, I just went to the other place. So, yeah, it was like $340 or $330 after tax, yeah.
0: Well, that's pretty expensive. Yeah, I don't know where that memory comes from. Maybe somebody else can explain my mistake. I thought there was something special about windshields and insurance. Anyway, well, thank you. I'm going to get down to the Lincoln District sometime. I had a very nice Vietnamese meal in Greenwood District in Seattle today. That bun, you know, with the vermicelli noodles. I just love that. Yeah, good stuff. Let's move over now and talk to Peter, K7 Victor Charlie. Come ahead, Peter.
9: Hey, just a quick check-in. I heard that Graham, K7GSG, was on the Simplex net, and he was wondering if it was actually happening. I just wanted to tell him I did actually hear him here in Winnerville, and I was going to come back to him, but I could hear some other stations, so I didn't want to break in while other people were reporting. But there was a net going on, one of the hosts moved north recently, so his signal's a little bit weaker. But, yeah, put up a, you know, maybe be a bit more patient, but the net did actually happen. K7VC.
0: Peter, thank you so much on behalf of Blanken, who was talking about it. But anyway, yeah, good to know it's there, and I guess it's good to know that he could be heard, but he could not hear. That's interesting. Useful information. Very good. Thank you, Peter. Let's move over now and talk to Claire, K-A-7-A-T-S. Claire, come ahead.
10: Hello. Pretty big day today. Started out dropping into the 1:30 board meeting and had a good time listening in on what y'all get up to. Enjoyed being able to participate a little bit in the comment section. It was good. After that, today I'm installing the latest security update on the Mastodon server I run. That's been going pretty well. And then this evening, Kate and I watched K-Pop Demon Hunters. And good movie, good music. It's good to have a lot of the more of the context to the songs you've been hearing on the radio for the past several months. If you haven't seen it, I'd recommend it. It's pretty good. Lots of fun. Sounds like Grace is up next. I'm going to say hello to Grace. 73 and all the numbers to everyone. This is KA7ATS back to net.
0: Claire, thank you so much, and for the good review of K-pop. Visit K-pop Demon Hunters, if I have it straight. And next we have W3GAY. Come ahead.
11: Hello out there. Hello to Claire and Kate. It's, you know, Kate, as long as you do your part, we'll have completed the optimal white sandwich, which I think is a milestone. I don't think we've done one of those before, so always new things happening here on the radio. I'm doing pretty well. I had to miss last night because I went to the club with some friends, and it's always a good time, but, you know, it doesn't leave much time for radio beforehand. I believe I did walk past Jones Place on Broadway on the way home, so I think I waved, you know, but there in spirit, perhaps. Other than that, today I finished the book, and there are podcasts about it. This was for Disc Covers, where we read, rank, and review every one of the Discworld novels. We're getting close to the end, which is wild. We started it during COVID, I believe, and now we read about a book a month, and this was book number 34, I think. That sounds right. It's been a wild ride. We're almost done, which is wild to think about. It's been a picture of my life for so long. But, you know, it's always good to just get together and talk with friends. So, suppose that's about it. 73, 33, Whiskey 3, Golf Alpha Yankee. Back to that. Thank you.
0: Just if you could hold on for one question, I am completely clueless as to this series of novels, 34 novels. Can you just give us a short description of what this set of novels is?
11: Oh, yes, gladly. The Discworld series is a series of kind of comic fantasy novels. They are tongue-in-cheek, but they're also very, it's a fantasy world with, you know, wizards and dwarves and gnomes and such, but it's also very, like, you know, very human, very, like, the author, Sir Terry Pratchett, really has a lot of big ideas about society and what it means to be a person, and a lot of very big, hopeful ideas that, I've cheered up more than once going through these. They're great books, they're classics, some better than others. One, you know, on the podcast we rank them, so we know which ones are the really good ones and which ones are more missable, but they're really good. I recommend giving them a try. They're kind of aimed at, you know, young adults, but obviously anyone can enjoy them. Whiskey 3 Golf Alpha Yankee, back to that.
0: Well, thank you. Know nothing about it. Fascinating series, big series of novels. I just never heard about such a big series of novels. That's great. Thank you so much. Let's move on now and talk to Kate, KD7PAW. Come ahead, Kate.
6: As that Kilo Delta 7 Papa Oscar Whiskey, yeah, I can talk about Discworld all day. It's one of my favorite books. If you want to get into it, my mom's favorite, kind of the ones she started, are the ones that are sort of police procedurals, which starts with Guards, Guards. It's a police procedural, but it's in a fantasy universe. They are kind of sort of for younger audiences a little bit, but a lot of the literary references that they end up making, you have to have read a lot of books to pick up on all of them, and I feel like different people pick up on different jokes that are in there. My mom's favorite is there's a footnote making a joke about how a ho-ho is like a ha-ha, only deeper. The garden feature that somebody falls into. Anyway, but yeah, perfect white sandwich has been executed. We did watch K-pop Demon Hunters. I've been meaning to see this movie for a while. I'm kind of a big fan of animation. Claire's like, I don't know if I want to see something new today, and so we've been holding off on it for a while, and I'm really glad that now something new is become something maybe we could watch again. Yeah, weekends is good for movies. Anyway, but yeah, Discworld, I got Claire to read Guards, Guards, and then also Weird Sisters, which is kind of the entry point I'd suggest. Terry Pratchett is good, but he's got this massive career, so the books that he wrote first are not as good because he wasn't old enough to write a good book and not experienced enough to write a really good book when he wrote the books that he had to write before he could write the really good ones. So I advise coming into Discworld with, like, kind of low expectations. They're kind of goofy, and then you're going to find the bits that are good after that. Anyway, 73, Kilo Delta 7, Papa Oscar Whiskey, back to that.
0: Hey, Kate, two questions. Give us the name of the author. I didn't quite catch that. And you meant the ha-ha-ho joke. Is the ha-ha that landscape feature in, like 17th century British gardens? Do I have that right? Back to you, Kate.
6: Yeah, so the author is Terry Pratchett, P-E-R-R-Y-P-R-A-T-C-H-E-T-T. And a ha-ha is specifically when you have a garden that's set up to give you a sort of uninterrupted view off into the distance, but you have to have, like, a road or a fence or something to keep sheep from coming too close. So instead of having a proper road that you can see, you have a hillside that then has this cliff that's, like, sort of a short cliff that you can look over, but a sheep isn't going to go over and somebody isn't going to walk over. So it creates kind of a moat, but instead of being a very deep moat, it just continues on flat on the other side. That's called a ha-ha, and it's called a ha-ha because presumably the Lord can stand up on his castle and go, ha-ha, and think he sees everything. Anyway, Kilo Delta 7, Papa Oscar Whiskey, back to Matt.
0: Very good. Very useful information. Terry Pratchett, and we now all know what a ha-ha is, and I guess if the cliff is very deep, it's a ho-ho, and that's probably the joke in the novel, I guess. All right. Kate, thank you so much. Sorry for messing up your call. I thought Paul was charming, but now I know it's Pal. I should have known that because you've been on here before. I just forget things. But let's move over to someone who remembers everything, probably, maybe, maybe not, but he remembers his guitar chords, and that is W7JSM John. How are you?
12: Well, good evening, Bill. This is John, W7JSM, and hello, everybody. Remembers everything. You must be talking about something else. guitar chords, I remember, though. I do remember those. And I'm still learning other ones. So, the wife and I went out to dinner this morning, and I've been busy hosting NET today. I subbed on the noon net today for Kirk, and then I subbed for Ross on the 7:30 net at Mike and Key tonight, and then I'm doing my own net at 11 a.m. tomorrow for Lake Washington, so I've been busy on the radio, too. So anyway, we went to Home Depot after breakfast this morning and got a bunch of clear corrugated plastic roofing. We're going to put sides. We're going to add sides onto our carport that we have because we've been keeping my Kubota tractor in it. And last winter, it just got pounded with rain all the time because when the rain blows and it gets going sideways, it goes right through there. So we're going to put sides on it this year and try to avoid some of that. Anyway, other than that, played with the guitars a little bit today. Not as much as I wanted to. Just got kind of sidetracked with other stuff. But going over to a buddy's house for the game tomorrow, and he happens to be one of my guitar buddies too. So I'll probably take a guitar with me, and we will play a little bit at halftime probably. So anyway, hope everybody's having a good night. W7JSM.
0: John, sounds like a great day tomorrow, and I'm just always so impressed with how much you'll take on with the Nets. You're just keeping this place hopping. All three of the basic groups that you're working for, all three today. It's wonderful. Very good. And tomorrow, very good. Thank you, John. Let's see. You are listening to the 9 p.m. PSRG Social Net. My name is Bill, K7WFB. And since we're between rounds 2 and 3, we have the usual set of announcements. I'm going to go through them quickly, but you'll always find them on the PSRG Facebook discussion page or on the PSRG.org page. 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The Simplex Net every Saturday, including next Saturday, 8 p.m., 146.96 is the frequency. October 12th, Monday, is Columbus Day or Indigenous Peoples Day, depending on the political attitude of your local jurisdiction. National Shakeout is next Thursday, October 15th. That's that big exercise to get everybody to sort of pay attention to the fact that we have that Cascadia subduction zone out there looking at us and making us nervous. So the National Shakeout is October 15th, that's 10:15, at 10:15 a.m. So you'll probably get an alert if you have your phone tuned up. If you're a member of ACS, you want to hop on to which repeater? Either this one or the Columbia Tower repeater, which ACS members have in their radios as U01, I believe. What else do we have? Jamboree on the Air and Internet is October 16th to 18th, the world's largest radio scout event. You might want to hop on the radio, HF, and give some scouts maybe their first contact. Who knows? That's Jamboree on the Air is the middle of that thing. Yeah, October 17th. What else we got? Oh, coming up is Repeater Roundabout. Oh, I'm glad to see that listed here. That is a fun event, November 14th and 15th. If you folks don't know about it, there's probably something on the psrg.org page, but if not, I think there's a website that is, where is it? It's maybe repeaterroundabout.org or I forgot. They have something to do with Cascadia Radio. No. Anyway, keep your eye peeled. November 14th and 15th, that is hooking up on a whole bunch of repeaters in the area. Jack just texted me. It is the... Let me break, reset. Jack just texted me that it is repeaterroundabout.com. It's a great contest, UHF, VHF, UHF contest. I've done it for years, and it's a lot of fun. That's about it. Now, once we get past New Year's and half the winter's over, we'll have Winter Field Day. Get out your down parka and your waterproof boots. That's January 30th and 31st for Winter Field Day. That is for making contacts when it's cold and wet. Very good. You are listening to the 9 p.m. PSRG Social Net. This is Bill, K7WFB. We're going to start round three right now. Come ahead. Call sign and name.
13: Whiskey Zero X-ray Oscar Jonathan.
0: Jonathan, we have you, number one. Somebody was doubling, I think, with Jonathan. Who's that?
14: KG7FWB, the other Bill.
0: Bill, the other Bill. I'm the other Bill. You're bossing over Bill. Well, yeah, we got you on the list. Thank you, Bill. Talk to you in a minute. Who's next?
15: November 7, today, Mike Victor, Juan, just with an in and out.
0: Juan, thank you for your I.O. Who's next?
16: Alpha Bravo 6, Mike Bravo, Jeff.
0: Hey, Jeff. Nice to have you in here. Who's next? Well, let's go up to the top of the list and talk to Jonathan, W0XO. Come ahead.
13: Good evening, Bill, and all the rest of the net. This is Jonathan, W0XO in Everett. And I was just leaving the Esoterics show. My wife sings in a group called the Esoterics. We're performing at Plymouth Church of Christ, I think it's called, down in downtown Seattle. And I rolled up some gaff tape and headed out. And I heard Graham and Jones check-ins, and it was interesting, their take on piracy. And when I used to be involved in concert taping, it was all surreptitious, except sometimes there wasn't. Sometimes you get permission, but a lot of it was surreptitious. And but we had a pretty strict code, and nothing was ever for sale, and nothing was ever represented as a commercial product. And sometimes we would even find actual bootlegs that were being sold commercially, and free them up. In other words, trade them freely, copy them and trade them freely in order to offset somebody doing piracy. So everybody has a little different take on that, but you have the right to you, when you own something, you can make copies of it for yourself, too. That's just the way it is, I think, you know. Anyway, it's been a beautiful day. I just love this colder weather, and I'm warming up some biscuits and gravy with a pork chop from a place called Grits and Gravy in downtown Portland that I just cannot tell you is just a delectable place, and we've got a little left over, so Grits and Gravy, downtown Portland. They have not sponsored me in any way, but they should. Anyway, everybody, bus 73 to the PSD, W0XO Jonathan. Back to you, Bill.
0: Hey, Jonathan, thank you. Sounds like you had a good day. Yeah, I remember that church in downtown, Plymouth Congregational. That's my recollection anyway. And I'm glad you love that colder weather. I'm a little bummed. I had just such a great summer. It was so warm and sunny. I just wandered around and, just walk out the door, throw on minimal clothes. I mean, sweatpants and a shirt and just wander. And I love that. And I'm going to miss it till it comes back again. And I mentioned I was going to that Vietnamese place in Greenwood. I had to walk a few blocks and I was just freezing cold. And it wasn't that windy. It was, high 50s. I was so cold, and I couldn't figure it out until I got home, and I remembered I had a flu shot yesterday, so I think I was having a little bit of a reaction. It wasn't that cold. It just wasn't that bad at all. Well, very good, Jonathan. Thank you. Hey, let's move over to Bossa Nova Bill, who frequently checks in with an IO, but is honoring us with a report tonight. KG7FWB, how are you, Bill?
14: Well, hi, Bill. It's been a minute. Yeah. I'm usually up 4:30 or 5, so by 9, it's pretty much lights out. But, I'm still up. I don't know why. But, it was Plymouth Congregational Church. Because I used to go to the Tuesday noon organ concerts with Ed Hansen when he was around. Yeah, in fact, Ed would let me come in once a week and practice on the organ. Because he knew I was an apprentice pipe organ builder, and I wouldn't ruin his $200,000 organ. Laugh or what's the other one? Oh, ha ha. That's sketchy. I talked to my sister yesterday. Let me break. I talked to my sister yesterday in Boise for about 2 hours, and they're really enjoying their new move down there. Today did a Skype or a Zoom with my friend Bob in Las Vegas. Mahjong tomorrow, and our music night went well tonight. A lot of fun. And, not much more than that. But I do have a question. Have you ever run into a place that makes good matzo ball chicken soup? Let me know. Ever since Matzo Mama closed years and years ago, I couldn't find a place that has a decent soup. So, anyway, blah, blah, blah. Back to you, KG7FWB.
0: Well, Bill, it's funny you mentioned matzo ball soup because when we were, PJP Paul was on and talked about having pho. I was thinking, the other standard cold remedies around my house are pho, congee, and matzo ball soup. So I guess just ethnic soups are what cures the common cold. I'm Jewish and I don't know where to get good matzo ball soup around here. But there's more and more Jewish delicatessens around. I bet there is some good stuff. Maybe somebody else will call in and let us know. But that is worth searching for. You want all three remedies available to you at all times. Thank you, Bill. Let's see. Let's go down and talk to Jeff, AB6MB. And Jeff, when you checked in, your voice sounded a little different. Is that you or my ears or a radio or a microphone? What's the story, Jeff?
16: I'm not sure what to say, Bill. I think I just woke up from my nap. Or it was interesting. Yeah, my nap woke up at 9. And I kind of woke up and kind of figure out why I'm awake at, 9 o'clock at night. I'm not sure.
0: Ouch.
16: And, but, yeah, I was kind of surprised. I looked at my watch and it said 9 p.m. And I looked at it again and I just said, wait a minute. I slept for, I guess I took a nap and I just overslept like crazy. Anyway, watching a little football here, Boise State versus another state. But yeah, just kind of out of shape here because of the time that I slept. I'm kind of surprised. How do you even check to see what day of the week? Boy, I tell you, all just discombobulated. Anyway, I turn it back to you. Thanks for doing it, AV6MB.
0: AV6MB, K7WFB. Yes, it is always discombobulating when you fall into a deep sleep when you nap and wake up an hour later. I actually did that today because of that, I guess because of that flu shot. I was just chilly. So I got into bed and I turned on the electric blanket because I was cold and I woke up about 2 hours later. I think it must have been the flu shot. I don't usually pass out in the middle of the day that badly. Well, let's see. You're listening to the 9 p.m. PSRG Social Net. My name is Bill, K7WFD. We're partly through round three, and like a few more people to see if we can finish it off in high style. So who wants to join us? Come ahead now. Call, sign, and name, please.
17: 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Paul with a recheck.
0: Paul, we have you down for a recheck. Maybe you know where Masabol Soup is, perhaps. We'll find out in a minute. Who else wants to join us for the last position in round three? Come ahead. Call, sign, and name.
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0: Peter, we have your I-O, and there was someone doubling. 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
0: KM7FFR, we have you on the list. You'll be the last person in round three. We're going to go back up now and get Paul's recheck. K7PJP, come in.
20: I wish I had a good recommendation for good matzo ball soup. I have not had any great luck in Seattle, and since moving to Tacoma, I don't really know of any place. What I'll say is I have a very good matzo ball soup, chicken matzo ball soup recipe that I have made, Moxie and I have made in the past, and the last couple times I made it, I was the one kind of doing most of it, and I have to say it turned out quite well. I'd be happy to share the recipe. You know, it just does take some effort. I do have a source for schmaltz, which can really, really help. and then, you know, the just using the Manischewitz matzo meal recipe, making the floater type matzo balls. You know, you could make a bunch of the soup and then freeze it and then make the matzo balls when you are ready. So that's what we were doing for the last few years, maybe like twice a year we'd make enough to then go for a couple of months worth. Happy to share that, but no restaurant recommendations, unfortunately. K7PJP.
0: K7PJP, K7WFD. You reminded me, I used to make my own version of matzo ball soup. It was the byproduct of a really good recipe for cauliflower. You take cauliflower and you sort of poach it in chicken broth, and then use one of those emergent blenders to just puree it, essentially. It's like cauliflower mashed potatoes. You put butter in it, butter and salt, and pureed cauliflower. And then you have all this leftover chicken broth, and I would, I get the Manischewitz matzo-meal and do it right, pat it gently so they're floaters and not sinkers. And it was pretty good. It was distinguishable from good matzo ball soup, but it was tasty and used up all that chicken broth. And our dedicated research assistant, Jack, AI7RMU, has given me a link to Zilberstein's Delicatessen Bakery over on Capitol Hill, not Capitol Hill, 117th and 15th Avenue Northeast, so up north. Zilberstein's with a Z-Y-L-B-E-R and then a whole Stein, S-C-H-T-E-I-N-S, Zilberstein. They have frozen matzo ball soup for sale for a mere $22 for a 32-ounce container of soup and four matzo balls. So I don't know, I don't know if it's good. I assume it's good. Zilberstein sounds like a real genuine name. Give it a try. Couldn't hurt, especially if you have a cold. It's cheaper than antibiotics, I suppose. Thank you so much. Let's see, that was, who were you talking to? That was Paul. Yeah, that was Paul, and now we have, last guy in round three is where did I put it? KM7SFR, come ahead.
1: Hey, this is KM7SFR. I don't have a restaurant either for matzo ball soup. I look to my wife for the cooking, and we actually get matzo balls from over at the Winco in Silverdale. Sell little packs of three, and I'm sure she could come up with a matzo ball soup that anybody would love. And I just refer to the wife. Back to that.
0: Very good. Very good recommendation. If not for matzo balls, the other good advice we got tonight from Glenn is defer to the wife. It always works. It always helps, at least. Let's see, you're listening to 9 p.m. PSRG Social Net. My name is Bill, K7WFD. I'm flipping the log page over, and we're starting round four right now. Come ahead, call sign and name.
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22: 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Cody with an I.O.
0: Cody, thank you for the I.O. Who's next?
23: Kilo, Mike, 7, Golf, Echo, Mike with an I.O.
0: Okay, M7GEM with an I.O. I think I had that call right. Anyway, we have you down as an I.O. Who's next?
24: Mike Control, copy. Alpha Echo 7, Mike Romeo. Alpha Echo 7, Mike Romeo, Terry. Thanks for saying good evening.
0: And 7MR, thank you very much. I think you're giving a report. I didn't hear an IO. Who's next?
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0: 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Who's next?
26: Kilo, Kilo 7, Charlie Sierra Golf. Ryan with an R, I.O.
0: Ryan with an R, we have your I.O. logged in. Who's next?
27: Kilo Mike 7, Golf Sierra Golf, just with a quick note, nothing beats homemade when it comes to, that could be matzo or anything that's ethnic, it would be delicious. Kilo Mike 7, Golf Sierra Golf, back to the net.
0: You got that right, Dre. Most ethnic food is just good because it comes out of some deep traditions, I guess. I don't know. It's good stuff. Thank you so much. Who's next? let's go to the top of the list, if I can find the top of the list. Where is it? There we are. W7HZK. Prentice, come ahead.
2: Well, good evening, everyone. Very nice listening to all the comments. A very quick comment to the individual that had flu shots and had a reaction. Just reporting, that's not unusual. I had the flu, the COVID, and an RSV from the pharmacy on a Tuesday. On Wednesday, I was down for the count. Muscle aches. I kind of slept all day. So, word of the wise, if you're going to get a flu shot, and you should, make sure you have an extra day to deal with the aftermath. That's all I have to say. And very nice talking to everyone. Have a nice evening. 73s. Turn us out. 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
0: W7HZK, Prentice, well, you're a better man than I am. I don't do, you did triple shots, that's very brave, but you got it all over with. I have plenty of time, so I space it out. I had my COVID a few weeks ago, had my flu shot the other day. RSV, I guess now is just apparently once for life, so I don't have that coming up. But anyway, yeah, I don't always get much of a reaction. My wife gets more of a reaction in general than I do for some reason. Let's see, let's drop down the list now and talk to AE7MR. Terry, come ahead.
3: Good evening, Alpha Echo 7, Mike Romeo, Terry, Junction City. Never had any kind of teeth lawsuit like that. But when I was a kid, my dad was a sheep herder, and he took me with him to visit another friend of his that was a sheep herder, and the guy made oyster stew. What that is milk, butter, a lot of pepper, and a whole boatload of oysters, and I go, sit down, and all of a sudden the oyster appears, and I go, ew, what is that?
0: I had my COVID a few weeks ago, had my flu shot the other day.

0: another friend of his that was a seafood, and the guy made oyster stew. What that is milk, butter, a lot of pepper, and a whole boatload of oysters. And I go, I sit down, and all of a sudden the oyster appears, and I go, "Ew, what is that?" My dad says, "You never heard of it." But yeah, muscle ball soup sounds really good, though. I should know what it is, because I'm a master chef, military master chef. So anyway, good day, everybody. Good to hear everybody out there. I just realized that I was almost at the end of the hour here, so I figured I'd jump in and say good evening to all. Alpha Echo 7, Mike Romeo, back in the Night Control. Thank you for taking my call. Alpha Echo 7, Mike Romeo.
1: Hey, Terry, thank you very much, and thanks for that story about oyster stew. I have to say, when you started discussing it in terms of a sheep herder, I thought we were talking prairie oysters, but it sounds like you meant regular oysters, I think, unless I just didn't get the joke, which also could be. Let's move ahead to Dean, who, he always has something useful to say, certainly about the simplex net, I bet. Go ahead, Dean, KG7ODB.
2: Good evening, Bill, and everyone on the net. Good to hear you doing the net. I think you were off for a couple weeks. Hope you were off doing something fun. But actually, I didn't do the Simplex net tonight. I was kind of had a pretty busy day and went for a walk and came back and just didn't get back in time for the Simplex net. But I'm in the middle of all that. I ended up getting a new radio. Over the last several weeks, you've probably heard JR come on here telling people to buy tickets to the raffle for the Kitsap County, the Kitsap Radio Club. Anyway, I won one of the radios, and it's not a radio I'm too familiar with, but it sounds really intriguing. It's called a VGC. VRV76. It's an HT that's got GPS and Bluetooth and a lot of really modern stuff. You can program it using an app as opposed to using a programming cable. It charges with USB-C, although that's becoming pretty common these days. But it looks like a pretty cool radio, and so I got to talk to, I got to meet up with Brad from Kitsap Radio Club and pick that up. So, yeah, I have another radio to add to my vast collection. Other than that, I've been enjoying all the talk about, like Joan kind of started, kicked off the net talking about all the different music and different recordings she's got and different formats. Let me drop them. So along those lines, last week I picked up, it's the re-release of the Beatles' Rubber Soul album. They've re-released it, and what they've done this time is they've used this modern demixing technique to basically break up all of the tracks, make it into like this... it was originally recorded in four tracks. So with modern technology, they're able to really split it up and put everything in what they believe is the right place. And I think they did a pretty good job with it. They've done it with a couple of the other albums. I think this one's the best one they've done yet. I think they're just getting better with it. But the point is, I've got so many copies of this particular album, The Beatles' Rubber Soul, that I've gotten over the years. I got like a couple mono copies, and there's the U.S. version that has a slightly different track listing than the rest of the world. And anyway, so that's my contribution to that. To that discussion. Yeah, over the years, there are a number of albums I've got multiple copies of, and a lot of

0: Sometimes there's different reasons for it. Some of them are just mastered differently, and certain CDs sound different than other ones. So I can sympathize with Joan, and Jonathan has some really good things to say, and Graham as well. So anyway, this is KG7ODD. Oh, and by the way, the 49ers and the are playing the Seahawks tomorrow, so that's going to be a good game. I think it's at around 1 o'clock. Really important. NFC West Division Battle, so for you football fans. Seahawks 49ers tomorrow, KG7ODD.
1: Well, thank you, Dean. Good report. I was just looking up that new radio of yours. Looks very, very nice. Lots of modern features and Bluetooth and APRS and all kinds of good stuff. And thank you for reminding me of Rubber Soul. I just looked it up, and that was released 3 December 1965, my freshman year in college. Norwegian Wood is on there, Drive My Car, Nowhere Man, You Won't See Me. Yep, that brings back a lot of memories for me. Absolutely. Righty, let's see. I still think your audio, I think it's a little underdriven. You sound a little quiet compared to the general audio level on the net, so you might want to goose it up a little bit. Let's see, we had IOs from KK7CSG and KM7GSG had a comment in there. Let's see who else is out there for round four of the PSRG 9 p.m. social night. My name is Bill, K7WFB. Come ahead, call, find a name.
2: 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This is Kilo Mike 7, Golf Echo Mike, Chase from Irvington. Check in.
1: Golf Echo Mike, we have you on the list. Who's next? Well, we're slowing down. Let's go right back to you, Chase. KM7GEM, come ahead.
2: I was busy a little bit earlier, so this is great for me to actually get a full check-in on the net. When I was at the KCARC, the Kitsap County Amateur Radio Club, Hamfest this morning, or earlier today, congratulations to Dean. I was there for the raffle, KG7ODD. So congrats to you on winning the one of the prizes there in the raffle. It was a good time. Got to chat with some folks. Honestly, it was my first Hamfest, since I live in Bremerton, and it was basically in my backyard, so I could not go. And a little bit overwhelming for the eyes. You start to glaze over after looking over several tables full of stuff that you don't know what's for or what you would do with it. So it was a little bit overwhelming, but I had a good time. And that was most of my day. A little bit earlier than I'm usually awake. I'm kind of a night owl kind of person, so it was early for a weekend, especially for me. So feeling like going to bed pretty soon here. But it was good. Looking forward to doing more things like this. I think definitely want to hit up the Mike and Key swap meet that's coming next year, and doing more amateur radio club events things, and maybe joining a amateur radio club at some point here. Just haven't really figured out which one to join, or which one really meets kind of similar interests to me. So that's what I got for today. That's my check-in. This is Kilo Mike 7, Golf Echo Mike. Back to Matt.
1: Hey, Chase. Thanks for checking in and letting us know what up to. Very interesting. Yeah, and I, when you said you were, your eyes were glazing over at the in Bremerton today, yeah, when you get down to Puyallup, you will, I don't know what will happen to you. There is so much stuff down there, and I mean, you can't, you literally could not look at everything in the hours available. It is gigantic. A lot of fun, just a lot of fun. That, as you say, that's in March. I think it's, I don't see the date yet, but usually I think relatively early in March, so don't plan any out-of-town trips for like then. Let's see. Well, we have nobody else on the list. Anybody else wants to check in? Call sign and name, please.
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1: 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Since we're going slow, come ahead right now with your report.
3: Thank you, Net Control. I've never checked into the net before, so I'll just tell a little bit about myself. Down here in Pacific Washington, I just put up today my Diamond X50 and upgraded from the J-Pole. And we got here, we got a 5888 radio here, talking on, and been a ham for 35 years, and got some nice equipment, the 7300 and some other things, inset dipole, and just kind of a casual operator here. I've got a lot of family that's licensed, and probably too many to name right now, but I enjoy my collecting my Belfang handhelds, strictly for the receive audio quality. Some of them really sound great. I love listening on them, because if you don't like listening to it, you probably won't have it in your hand long enough to to talk on it. So, anyway, that's about it. Just thought I'd jump in there at the end. Thank you, Net Control. Back to you.
1: Well, thank you, Charles. Yeah, you're coming in real well on the cougar ear of this setup. And it sounds like you might not know too much about PSRG, even though you've been a ham for a long time. We have nets three times every day, 9 a.m., noon, and 9 p.m., 365 days a year. So you will always find us just where you found us tonight, and we welcome you anytime you want to join us. It's a social net, so you just talk about what you want to talk about. So thanks for introducing yourself, and it's good to meet you. Thanks so much. We're slowing down quite a bit here, so it's getting time's going on. Let me make this the final call. Final call for the 9 p.m. PSRG social ad. Come ahead, call sign and name. Final call.
4: Basil 7 Mike Romeo, recheck, please.
1: Terry, come on back. Tell us what your recheck is.
4: A7MR, yeah, those were actually real oysters. They weren't the Rocky Mountain kind. But they were actually real shelled oysters. Just to clarify, I hadn't even thought of that. And I grew up on a ranch, so I should have known. That's kind of funny. Back to the group, AE7MR, thank you for the recheck. AE7MR.
1: A7MR, Terry. Well, thank you. Thank you for checking back on that. Appreciate it. Anybody else out there, call sign and name, please. Final check.
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1: GM 7, GEM, come ahead.
2: Yeah, thank you. Just one final thought that came to me that I wanted to share was I'm a really new ham. I've only been licensed since this summer. But one of the things, so I bought a ICOM 7100, which has the digital kind of touchscreen remote head unit, and then the actual radio separate. But today at the Hamfest, I was looking at some more vintage ICOM gear, and it was really enlightening to see, like, how all of the various functions and buttons and things that I have been familiarizing myself with on the touchscreen and through menus and through various other methods and things, and like kind of just the general feel and the user design, the user interface design things have been informed by older models. I was looking at older ICOM radios that are significantly larger than my current base station, and just realizing, like, oh, I see where they got this idea from, and, like, where they've gone, what the history is for, like, how all these different dials and buttons and things, how they work together, kind of came about. It was really interesting to see the, kind of the progression, knowing where things are kind of currently, versus where things were previously with some of the more vintage stuff that I was looking at today. So that was a really really interesting and kind of educational for me as a new ham. So Kilo Mike 7, Golf Echo Mike back to net. Thank you, Rob.
1: Well, thank you, Chase. So yeah, interesting observation. You are you're paying a lot of attention to stuff. That's great. And actually, Jack sent me, a clip from your QRZ page. You are, for a new guy, you have been very active. So, welcome to the hobby. You're going to be a great addition and probably end up helping all of us move ahead. Thank you, Chase. Really appreciate having you around. Anybody else out there? This is the final call for the 9 p.m. PSRT Social Net. Come ahead. Call sign and name.
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4: 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And I have it mounted about shoulder high on a cabinet that I built into the RV, so I'd have more a desk and more room to play and a place to do my net control stuff if I was to do net control. And I was standing looking at my 857D and wanted to turn it on. For some boneheaded reason, I had my right hand on the three buttons above the big dial. as I push the on button, and you don't touch anything when you turn it on or off because you end up kicking the memory clear out of the radio. I spent the next 4 to 6 hours over a 3-day period installing each and every frequency back in one at a time because I couldn't get my computer to work at that time, so I couldn't use my RT systems. So I had to do it one frequency at a time. So I got a big lesson. Just wanted to pass that on. Alpha Echo 7, Mike Romeo, thank you for taking my recheck.
1: Well, thank you, Terry. Yeah, we all learn lessons like that. How not to waste your day reprogramming something. Yeah, that'll make you nuts. Anybody else for a final call for the 9 p.m. PSRG Social Net? Come ahead, call sign and name.
5: KW2SKI, Mike.
1: Hey, Mike. Yeah, come ahead. I didn't quite get your call sign, but come ahead with your call sign and your report.
5: And my call sign is pretty easy. It's Keep Warning 2 Ski or Kilo Whiskey 2 Sierra Kilo India. And I had an interesting couple weeks. I ended up having to go to the VA hospital for a low heart rate on the 21st of September. On the 22nd of September, I received a new pacemaker. 2 days before my birthday, early birthday present, I guess. As one person says, that's an expensive birthday present. Anyhow, got that done. And turns out getting the pacemaker upped my VA disability rating to 100%. So that gives me dental coverage too to the VA. So I guess it's not all that bad. I'm probably going to have to get a battery replaced at some point, but hey, I'm still here to tease and harass people. KW2SKI.
6: KW2SKI, K7WFD. Well, thank you, Mike. That is a heartwarming story that you got your heart pacemaker. Yeah, my brother got one of those too a few years ago. Same reason, and boy, you felt a lot better. That's wonderful, and it upped your coverage. Good story. Thank you very much. Anybody else out there want to join us? Getting late, but there may be a few comments want to roll in here. So give me your call sign and name. This is the final call for the PSRG Social Lab.

0: 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Thanks to all of you for joining me for the October 10 PSRG 9 p.m. social net. We'd like to thank the Puget Sound Repeater Group for the use of this repeater. For more information about the group, please check out our website at psrg.org. I also want to thank my friend Jack Wolf, KI7RMU, who always, Sergio always helps me catch some of these call signs. He sends me texts and keeps me updated. It really helps me. Thanks so much, Jack. 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These nets are a great opportunity to test your equipment. Remember, if you don't test your equipment, we can't hear you. We'll now be returning the repeater to normal operation. 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

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Well, it's going to take a sip and not leave the ramp. 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
0: Did you say you are at Alice's house?

I didn't get that. 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

If you can find better line of sight to the south, I can probably hear you better. I hear you're getting a ride home. Okay, I think you said you're getting a ride home, so I'll wait here until I hear more from you.

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0: KI7RMU from KF7LNX. Hey, Jack. I'm doing pretty good. Heading out to Snoqualmie North Bend to do, hopefully, do some elk photography out there. So, yeah, just passing by downtown Seattle on I-5.
1: All right, probably passing pretty close to the house. Light, fantastic. So do you have a favorite place to go? Is there a known elk crossing at some famous intersection where you get some pretty cool snaps? Or just going to, kind of going up to the area in general?
0: There's a couple areas that I like to hang out, actually. I've had a couple of locations. I think it's on one of the state highways that connects. It's not I-90, but it's one of the local state highways that connects between North Bend and Snoqualmie. There's like a really wide open field area, and that's where the elks really like to congregate over there. And actually, at one point, this was like 3 years ago, I actually caught almost like over 100 elks in one pack, actually, that ran across the highway, and I got really great video of that. I'm hoping that I can get that opportunity again this morning.
1: Oh, man, what a great venture. Hey, that's fantastic. All right. Well, good luck on the elk photography. I've got an elk antenna. Actually, I have two of them, but I don't think they're the same thing. Anyway. All right, well, great to hear your voice, man. That was a big surprise. Like, Andrew, it's like 6, it was like 6:40 in the morning. It's like, what is Andrew doing? Oh, that's great, man. All right, well, have a great day, and happy shooting. All right, we'll talk to you later. KF7LNX, KI7RMU, good morning.
0: Yeah, sounds good to me. Yeah, I will chat with you later. Yeah, you have a great morning, and I'll try and check in on the morning net here. KI7RMU, KF7LNX, mobile.
1: 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I got to go get some myself. 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

0: Good morning. This is WA9BVE opening the Puget Sound Voters Net for today, which is October 11th. Yes, that's correct. October 11th. Voters Net provides... Oh, my name is Bob, and my QTH is the east side of Sunset Hill this morning, down in my daughter's basement. Voters Net provides a service to mariners around Puget Sound and on the Salish Sea, and operates daily on the Puget Sound Repeater Group WW7 PSR system, whose transmitter located on Capitol Hill in Seattle, running at 146 megahertz, 146.96 megahertz, with a PO tone of 103.5 hertz. And that's open to all licensed hands. And if you'd like to check in as a visitor, please respond when I ask for visitors following the formal roll call. And before I begin that roll call, is there any priority traffic? Okay, that's a good thing. Do we have any announcements this morning? All right, hearing none, the roll call will be in the order of your call sign suffix. Please respond with your call sign, first name, location, and boat name if you have a boat. We're interested in reports of your local weather conditions, local wind and sea state conditions, unusual occurrence reports, and anything else you think would be of interest to the group. All right, and we'll start off this morning, as usual, with Alec, KF7AZB. Go ahead, Alec.
1: Good morning, Bob, and everybody else out there. This is Alec, KF7AZB. I'm located in Tacoma, 1 mile south-southwest of the Sea of Hoff waterway. And currently our temperature is 40 degrees Fahrenheit, very chilly. There was a frost advisory again this morning. It expires here in a few minutes. The pressure is 1,015 millibars, up a bit from yesterday. I think it was 1,012 yesterday. As far as clouds, there is a band of clouds to the east, kind of over the mountains, but that is it. Otherwise, it is nice and sunny. There's absolutely no wind right now that I can see. JBLM reports 0 knots. The buoy in Commencement Bay reports 4 knots out of the southeast. As far as rain, we've received none in the last 24 hours. Oops, and I skipped over the wind. I just said the wind. There is no wind and no rain. And for the tides, currently, at the Tacoma Station at least, the tide is at 11.1 feet and falling. The low tide will be at 12.01 p.m., right afternoon, 4.5 feet. That's a low tide. That'll be followed by a high tide at 5.37 p.m. with a magnitude of 11.6 feet. Another low just shortly after midnight at 12:21 a.m. with magnitude of negative 0.7 feet. And then just before the net tomorrow morning at 7:10 a.m., we will have a high of 11.5 feet. And yeah, that's it from here. Thank you for running the net, Bob. This is Alec, KF7AZB.
0: All right, Alec, thank you. And I always wonder what the people who might be listening in from the Gulf Coast or from the East Coast think about our tremendous tidal range. Okay, this is my turn now. This is WA9BVE, and my QTH this morning is my daughter's basement on the east side of Sunset Hill, where we find the temperature of 46 degrees. There is, my phone tells me there's a north breeze, 0 to 5. I have no idea whether there's clouds or not, because I can't see out there. And there's been no rain in the last 24 hours. Our barometer is also 1015, and it's holding steady there, and that works out to 2997. All right, that's enough for me. KT7CNQ, Mary number 1, you're up. Okay, no Mary. How about you, Jack? Are you with us this morning? KT7DFJ.
2: Good morning, Bob and Annette. KT7DFJ, Jack in Victoria, where it is 46 degrees and clear. The barometer is the same, 1015. Humidity is at 85%. Winds are calm. Visibility is good. You can see 15 to 20 miles looking south towards the Olympics. And it's going to be sort of a sunny, nice day with a balmy 57 degrees as the high. But I guess we're definitely in the fall, and that's about it from Victoria. Going to be in fairly nice day, so we'll get out and enjoy it. And thanks for taking the net, Bobby. 7 day update.
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3: 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KK7JOX here. We're sitting in the members' lounge and listening to the voters' net this morning. It's in the low 50s. It is a picture-perfect... feels like a fall morning here, but almost no clouds, a little bit of haze on the fringe of the horizon, and no breeze. It looks like no pressure is seen on the water here. Not even a dingy sailing morning on Liberty Bay. Back to you, Bob. WA7ER.
0: Well, it's nice to know that it's calm. There are the days when you want it to be calm. Thank you, Carlos. M7DOS, Bob, number two. How's it doing?
4: M7DOS, the name is Bob, 3TH Penn Hill, no boat. Here on Penn Hill, it's a little cooler, I guess, than in Victoria. It's 40 degrees instead of 46, I believe that's what he said. Lots of blue sky, and visibility is unlimited. There are no critters, and no wind. We will have critters here of the little kid type a little later today. We're looking forward to that. So good morning to all. M7DOS.
0: All right, Bob. Thank you very much. And the critters are, the critters abound. My daughter has two dogs and a cat right now, as well as two teenage daughters. Of course, the two dogs and the cat are awake, and the teenage daughters are doing what teenage daughters do this time of day. So that takes us to Kim number one, KE7GCP. Where are you this morning, Kim?
5: Good morning, Bob. Thanks for taking the net. This is KE7GCP. The name is Kim. The QCH is Bellevue, Maidenbauer Bay. We've got 43 degrees here. Looking to the west, it's pretty clear. It's all blue. Straight above us, we have some scattered layers, actually layered about 2,500 feet and layered about 4,000 feet. And looking to the south, it's broken clouds, but then it looks like it clears out after that. So these are probably the clouds that Carlos was saying were from the east of Paulsville for Alex, whoever that was. Barometer 29.97, humidity 97%. No critters to report, no wind, and the motor vessel name is Bellevue, KE7GCP.
0: Hi, Kim. Humidity of 97. We're close to fog again. That takes us down to Vic, our favorite solar astronomer, KB7CL. Go ahead, Vic.
6: Good morning, Bob and the net. 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Name is Vic, QTH South Kirkland, motor vessel Shasta. You know, I noticed your signal was a little stronger on a couple of the receivers this morning, and being in Seattle explains it. Although you said you're in a basement, if you're operating a handheld, you must have a big window or something you're looking out, unless there's an external antenna there. Here in Kirkland, though, I do have an external antenna, which is working well, and looking out the window, to the south, I'm seeing just mostly scattered and actually a lot of blue. It was a little cloudier earlier, but it's pretty much blue sky out there. I think we're going to have a pretty nice day today. Yesterday, after the rain quit, it finally turned out to be fairly nice, but never got very warm. We only got up to maybe 56 yesterday, so it was fairly chilly all day. But look at the week. It looks like the further we go into the week, the warmer it gets, and we may even hit the 70s by the end of the week, before the rains start again on the weekend. The temperature is here currently 43 degrees. I saw a TV report last night that said there's a frost warning. I don't know where that came from because we're a long ways from frost. But it is 43 right now, and it should get up into the low 60s here today. There's no wind, which is kind of our norm, and the barometer's been rising slowly but steadily for the last 12 hours, and we're currently at 29.95. The solar activity has settled down quite a bit after the last couple of days. The solar flux is up, though, in the 120s, which is pretty good. And the K-index is down at 3 right now. We did have a flash that was talked about yesterday, but it's settled back down. I don't know that anybody got out to see Northern Lights. I didn't try. There was a slight possibility of seeing them if you were in the right spot. And there's a little more activity coming in a couple of days from some of the CME events, but I don't anticipate much activity from that either. Propagation right now, it's all leaning towards 40 meters this time of the year as the sun comes up later and later. 40 hangs in there a longer period of time, and right now 40 in the Pacific looks good, and 20 meters in the U.S. is doing pretty well, especially if you're going east where the sun is higher in the sky. Everybody have a great Sunday, and go Hawks. Gosh, I'm ready for a turnaround on football. It's been pretty dismal here for the last couple of days. 73 all, KB7GL.
0: Okay, Vic, thank you. And that's my cue to ID. This is WA9BBE with the Puget Sound Voters. And yes, I am in the basement with my trusty Baofeng UV5R, and I do not have an external antenna, it's just a rubber duck. Okay, Vic, let's see. That takes us to Laura, KE7HIP.
7: Good morning, Bob and Vanette. This is KE7HIP. Name is Laura. Sailing vessel is ready down to QTH in South North Beach, where this morning we have, I'd say it's close to 100% blue sky. We've had no rain. The wind is still blowing from the north. Have a good breeze going of about maybe 7 knots. And it started yesterday in the afternoon. It got really breezy. Let's see, to the north, visibility on the sound is pretty good. I can see all the way to Whidbey, but I do see one little marine layer up there. And sea state is maybe light to moderate chop. This is KE7HIP.
0: Okay, with that wind, I'm not surprised that there's some activity on the waveform. Henry doesn't check in on Sunday, so that takes us to K7IM, whose name is his call. He is Island Station number 3 normally, but today he'll be Island Station number 2. Go ahead, Jim.
8: Well, good morning, Bob. You've given me a thought that maybe I should try my handy talkie from here sometime. Anyway, from Blakely Harbor, this is Kim, K7IM. It is, let's see, sailing vessel Francis Lee and motor vessel Whitecap. It's nice and beautiful and sunny and, well, kind of sunny. It's blue skies, but it's only 45 degrees. The barometer says 1013.7. There are three visiting sailboats anchored in the harbor. And when I went out early this morning, when it was still somewhat dark, I was checking to see what was out there in the harbor, and that horrible blue heron that just poops all over my boats and docks came flying in and landed on the dock, and I ran down the hill towards him, and he decided, okay, maybe he wouldn't stay there this morning. So there's my critter report. Cheers, K7IM.
0: That couldn't be Henry the Heron from up in Shelter Bay, could it? Right.
8: I hope not.
0: Marie, Mary number 2. She's just north of Blue Ridge.
9: Good morning, Bob and Annette. N7LRE. Name is Mary. Motor vessel Bandit. TTH is Blue Ridge, just north of Ballard. And where we have a beautiful morning, is a little cool, only 46 degrees out. When Laura, I'm still tucked inside, and when Laura reported significant wind, because I couldn't see any evidence of any, I went outside and just barely getting a little bit of a breeze from the north, but not really any wind. And as I say, clear blue skies, if I look really far to the south, I can see a few little pinkish clouds, and that's about it. No excitement. 73
0: is all in 7 LRE. Okay, Mary, we lost about 1 second of that transmission right at the end. Your finger might have slipped off the button or something. Let's KC. After Mary comes K7OE David, but I think he's out. Nevertheless, I'll give him a shot. Here's K7OE. He's on some kind of extended journey. Okay, Phil, up down to you. K7PJC, tell us how about how blue the sky is.
10: Well, good morning, K7PJC, Phil, located high up on North Capitol Hill. Sailboat EOS, where I'm looking out over Lake Union in the Sound. I don't know what these people are talking about, clouds. All I see is blue skies. Let me check my KABU meter here. There was a Kirkland guy who was talking about the older vacuum tube meters, but mine's nice and small. Oh yeah, and it says 100% blue too. So there you go. It's sunny over here. And I'm looking far to the west to the Olympics, and I don't see any clouds either. Yeah, Laura, you were right. Yesterday was windy, and there was a good breeze going on in the afternoon. Today here, not so much. It's pretty calm. Down at West Point, it's 11 to 14 out of the northeast. Interesting wind direction. And everything's dry. Let's see, it's 45 degrees, barometer's at 29.95. So, yep, time to get out there and enjoy it. And yes, around here in Seattle, there's no clouds. So there you go, K7PJC.
0: Okay, Phil, thank you. And that takes us now down to, don't forget, K7PR, Doug. No Doug this morning, so it's KD7PWB, Dave, down in Primeville, Oregon. Are you off with us this morning, Dave? My desert pirate is probably out buckling his watch. Okay, KD7QZB, Tam.
11: Good morning, Bob, and good morning to the net. This is KE7QZB, Pam. Our vessel's continuum information, and I am Marine Mobile this morning aboard continuum at Port Madison, where it is glassy calm. It is sunny, total blue sky here. We're here for the women's group rest and relaxation weekend, and it's been beautiful. The docks are really pretty much full. We have maybe 5 slips vacant here, so it was a really good turnout, and we had a wonderful day yesterday, and we'll kind of have a nice breakfast this morning and clean up and head out, but it's going to be a beautiful day to go boating today. It's 46 degrees here, and I really don't have any critics to report, so thanks for doing the net, Bob, and everyone have a great day. This is KE7QZB.
0: Thanks, Dan. That sounds like a wonderful weekend in your head. All right, KK7RDW, Roger.
12: And good morning, Bob, and good morning to the net. This is KK7RDW, Roger. Sitting here again at just outside Moab, and it is 60 degrees. But the thing is, we've had one of those specific hurricanes that I think came ashore and is dousing this whole area, and will for a couple of days. So we've traded our blue skies for rain here in the last day, and will again for the next day or two. It looks like today we're going to pack up and head over from here to Escalante. So we're going to have to get going here in the next few minutes. In terms of critters, no critters that I have especially one that made the report yet. I'll keep an eye out for it as we go down the highway today. This is KK7RDW.
0: Okay, Roger. Well, it sounds like maybe the Great Salt Lake is going to get a little refilling action then. And that's not a bad thing at all. Okay, RGM, Bob checked in early. RSJ, Brian checked in early. Which takes us now, takes us down to KK7RBX, James, and Island Station Number 4, if he's on reach.
12: hurricane, I think, came ashore and is

0: Okay, Roger. Well, it sounds like maybe the Great Salt Lake is going to get a little refilling action then. And that's not a bad thing at all. Okay, RGM, Bob checked in early. RSJ, Brian checked in early. Which takes us now, takes us down to KK7RBX, James, and Island Station number 4, if he's on Reach Island, or if he's on Mercer Island. Where are you this morning?
1: Yeah, good morning, Bob, and everyone on the frequency. This is James, KK7RVX, QTH's beautiful Mercer Island, where we've got 49 degrees and mostly blue sky. And I can see parts of Mount Rainier. I can't see the very tippy top. It's got a little bit of a hat on it, or a halo, and some other clouds that are a little higher than it, and as well as a few clouds that are in the lowlands that interrupt intermediate parts of the mountain. We've got no breeze right now. It's flat calm. Water's calm. I've got dew all over the grass, and that's about it. The barometer's going up a little bit. It's 2996, and that's all I've got. Thanks for doing that. Thanks for calling on me. This is KK7RBX 73L.
0: Well, I wouldn't forget to call on you, thank you for being there for us. This is WA9BBE for station identification. 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
2: Good morning, Bob. Good morning, all Dan. KB7RYY here in South Bellevue. 45 degrees. It's trying to go up. 2994. We had rain yesterday evening. It came in from the northeast, I think. Surprised some people in the mountains, I think, with a bit of snow. And it's a bit chilly out there. Roger down there in Utah, he might be in for a rough drive. Some rain moves north. It's up by Salt Lake City and points north right now. But down in Arizona, there's more headed for you, Roger. Let's see. I'm waiting for the leaves to dry out here so I can blow and rake them. It's just the beginning of that process. And I do see a couple branches starting to move. There's some kind of northeast wind happening. It's kind of gentle yet, but it may pick up. All right, Bob, back to you, KB7RYY.
0: Okay, man. Thank you very much. M7SJS Susan. We'll brought to you a report this morning, then, and that takes us to dam number 2. KJ7TNA, who now has a new boat. And he's probably out there running through the boat trying to figure out all the electrical systems on it. WM7W, dam number 3.
3: Well, good morning from Silverdale, WM7W. Bright and sunny here, although everything's a little wet like everywhere else. Went to the Bremerton swap meet yesterday, brought most everything back home. Not a lot of builders, not a lot of buyers there. It was slim pickings. WM7W.
0: Yeah, but you brought most of your stuff home, but did you bring anything that wasn't yours home?
3: Well, actually not. I got too much of everything. WM7W.
0: Okay, well, it does sound like it wasn't all that successful then. All right, Pat, KG7WMK, you're up.
4: Good morning, Bob. Good morning, all. This is Pat, KG7WMK, from the south end of Lake Washington, sailboat Strider, powerboat Scat. It's a beautiful sunny day today. We have a few little clouds in the sky, but it's sunny and beautiful. It's the first time under 50 degrees. It's reading 49 right now, and I think it used to read 48 earlier. And our barometer is going up fairly slowly, 29.98 inches of mercury. And I can report that I saw a gull coming in. I'm not going to have to

0: clean up that spawned out salmon. I think Mother Nature is taking care of it. The birds are helping. All is well here. Thank you for taking the net. 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
1: Well, that's the way it's supposed to work, isn't it, Pat? Okay, now we need to go to your other half, KG7, CNU. Go ahead, Keith.
2: 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Keith, south end of Lake Washington. Looking over the lake. Moving. A little bit up. No more reason. Lake.
1: 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Very slow weight.
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1: All right, Keith, thank you for your report. And Vic, if you're still listening, this is WA9BV. Please tell the folks on 80 meters that up here or down here in Seattle and don't have HF radio. And I'll be the same thing tomorrow. Okay, so that takes us to Dan number 4, K9WRP, and he's out on station number 5. That's kind of a surprise. KI7ZI, Rod, Shelter Bay, and Fidalgo Island.
3: Good morning, Bob, and to the net. This is KI7ZI, Rod here in Shelter Bay, LeConnor. Motor vessel is Lady Lynn, and it's very foggy here. It wasn't foggy earlier in the morning. It just kind of crept in, but I think it's fairly thin. As I look upward, it gets toward the blue range, and I think this will just burn off nicely. It's currently 43 degrees. The low was 42. There is no wind. It's still, the barometer steady at 29.95 inches of mercury, and we've yesterday we had 4/100 of an inch early in the morning of rain, but nothing since then. Pretty dry and nice looking out there. I think it's going to be a great day here in Shelter Bay, and Henry is not on the boat or in sight, so he must be down there bothering somebody else. Thanks for doing the net. KI7ZI.
1: Well, it's Mother Nature's way of keeping the fertilizer spread evenly over the earth. All right, thanks, Rod. W7ZJO, Austin, down in Redmond, Oregon.
4: Good morning, Bob, and that's W7ZJO here. Actually, up in Peacock right now, this my first connection right over to South Carolina. But back to the home GCH Redmond earlier, it was 25 degrees. I think it's coming up to about 30 now, and it's only getting up to about 50 down there today. So it looks like it's going to be a nice day up here in Seattle, sitting here enjoying the view of the sunrise on the lake. So that's it from Peacock. Good morning, back to you, W7ZJO.
1: All right, Austin, thank you very much, and welcome to our world up here on Puget Sound. WA6DFJ, you did not check in early this morning, so it's up to you. Maybe he should have checked in early. Okay, that's the end of the formal roll call. Let's see if I have any late or mid stations.
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1: Well, good morning, Mary. Go ahead.
5: Good morning, Bob. Good morning to the net. I was in the middle of a knitting emergency when my team came up, so I couldn't drop what I was doing and get to the radio. So, anyway, my QTH is at home in Kirkland this morning where it's 44. We've got a pretty flat barometer. It's a little bit higher than it was yesterday. But it's beautiful blue sky here today. It's a really, really pretty day here in Kirkland. So, that's it for me. Thanks. KG7, thank you.
1: Okay. Do we need to send the paramedics for that knitting emergency? That's pretty cool. Do we have any other later myths? Okay, now it's time for visitors. Do we have visitors to the net this morning? have no visitors this morning either. Any comments or contacts? And once again, I don't have an HF radio, and I'll be here again tomorrow, so I won't be able to check in on the 80-meter net.
6: 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South Zulu Victor.
7: Alec.
1: Okay, we got two. You were first, Vic. Go ahead.
8: Yeah, just a little bit of trivia I came across that I wasn't aware of. I was curious about the origin of the Seattle Yacht Club Burgee, where that came from and what it represented. What I found out was it was not created by the Seattle Yacht Club. It was created by the Elliott Bay Yacht Club, which existed back in the early 1900s. I think around 1909, Elliott Bay and Seattle combined, and they adopted the Burgee from Elliott Bay as the new club Burgee. So I don't know the history of it, where it came from in Elliott Bay, but Elliott Bay does no longer exist, clearly, but I thought it was an interesting bit of trivia. That's it. Back to you, KB7GL.
1: All right, Vic. That is an interesting bit of trivia. And now, Alec, you're up.
9: Thank you, Bob. And I have some trivia, I guess, sort of, as well, actually. First off, one of my favorite things, actually, no, not one of my favorites, my favorite thing about ham radio is how much I learn from it, and it's not ham radio itself, it's the people, it's just people talking to each other. That could happen in a room or with ham radio, but anyways, I never realized that our tides are so significantly different from elsewhere in the world, so I appreciate you actually mentioning that, Bob. I looked into it real quick, and actually this is the exact kind of thing I'll hand over to AI, and I asked, I was like, hey, somebody mentioned there's a difference in our tides compared to, like, what somebody on the East Coast would experience. And holy cow, yeah, I never realized, you know, we see, like, 10 to 14 feet of range here in the Salish Sea, but elsewhere might only see a couple feet of tide change in a day, and I never knew that was a thing, as well as the anchoring. Good thing I've never really, yeah, actually I've never sailed on the Salish Sea. I did get to do a thing, I piloted a boat a little bit for the Fat Salmon Swim. But anyways, I would have anchored my boat with a typical scope or whatever you call it, and it would have gone down in the high tide, because I never even thought about the fact that tides and anchoring, and especially our huge tide. And the other thing as well that's really interesting is we have two different lows here, basically. We've got the higher low, I think the high-low water or something, and then the low-low water. But that difference is not something that other places see. So, like, New Englanders, they actually see pretty much the same tide change that we see, but they don't have that difference between the low tides. So, anyways, very interesting. Never knew that was a thing. Glad you brought it up. Learned something this morning. Thanks again. Back to the net. This is KS7AZV.
1: Okay, Alec, that's cool. And we had a boat on Chesapeake for a while. And my experience with the East Coast is all the docks are fixed. They're all mounted to piers. There are no floating docks on the East Coast, to my knowledge. There may be some someplace, but they don't need them. I mean, the water level doesn't change that much. Any other contacts or comments?
10: KK7RVX comment.
1: Okay, James, go ahead.
10: Yeah, on the tide issue, I just wanted to comment on what Alec was saying. So, you know, we have multiple predictions for the Salish Sea. So you've got ones up in the Victoria area, you've got North Puget Sound, Seattle, and then we have corrections for the South Puget Sound, because it takes us, you know, a certain amount of time for the water to catch up. So when Alec gives his tide readings, they are not necessarily applicable to the entire Salish Sea. They are whatever tide reading he's using. I'm assuming Tacoma, but we need to figure out, you know, what the tide is wherever you happen to be. Another point is I think it's somewhere in Nova Scotia has the most high to low variation in the world.
1: I think you meant to turn it back, or you ran out of battery or something. Anyway, yes, you're right. There is a in Nova Scotia, there is a, what's they call a Title IV and it ends up being a huge wave that basically moves up. And yes, they have, like, I don't know, 20 or 30 foot tides. England has big tides, too. But the East Coast of the United States and the Gulf Coast, the Gulf Coast has, like, 6-inch tides, which is, you know, a joke. And yes, it takes a long time for the water to flow into and out of Puget Sound. It's a long, complicated waterway. So the general timing of the tides is sort of the same, but everything happens later down in the South Sound because of the time it takes the water to get in there or get out. Okay, any other comments or contacts?
7: Golf Lima.
9: Is it me again?
1: I got something that's Golf Lima. Is it? Okay, go ahead, Vic.
8: Yeah, I just want to add to the tide thing. Yeah, that's the Bay of Fundy up there in Newfoundland that has huge tide swings. But Anchorage has some huge tide swings, too, and not as big as that. The other one that surprised me, and I think you mentioned it, was England on its west coast. Meg, my daughter, her wife is from the Bristol area, actually Weston-super-Mare, and they have over 30-foot tide swings in there, too. It's in a long beach that people go out and sun on. But when the tide starts coming in, you get off in a hurry because it comes in fast and it really, really climbs. The town that Kay was from is called Weston-super-Mare, and most people refer to it as Weston-super-Mud. Just a little bit more trivia. KB7GL.
1: Yeah, and that's why the Twin Keel English boat that I can't remember the name of. Anyway, those boats are meant to ground out every time, every tidal cycle. Okay, and I thought I heard Alec in there again, too.
9: Yep, KF7AZV here, doubling the stake again. Yes, on your, you mentioned the docks are fixed on the East Coast, and that was actually something the little AI prompt put out here gave me as well. And I find things like that super fascinating. The little differences in just how the world around us is built, basically, because of things like this, the Earth doing its motions and such. But yeah, it actually pointed that out, that because for the most part on the East Coast, there's only a couple feet in change, 2 to 3 feet in change in the tides, so you can have a fixed dock. Whereas here, all the docks are not fixed. They're on piers. Piers? No. I'm not sure if that's... Yeah, it is a pier. It just goes through the dock and floats on it. Anyway, and even where I grew up on the east side of the state in the Tri-Cities, because we're on the river, everything there as well also was a floating-style dock as well. Could go up and down with it. So, anyhow, there's that. And then, yes, I didn't catch the other station there in between, but yes, my tide reports are not going to be super consistent for other people throughout the Salish Sea, that's for sure. And one interesting point, actually, up in the Strait of Georgia, the diurnal tide, that difference between the low-low and the high-low, is so extreme that sometimes there's actually only one high and one low a day. So the entire Salish Sea is a very unique situation, I guess, when it comes to tides, and it's purely because everything gets funneled in here off of the ocean. We're on the Salish Sea, and then the tides are coming in, that water comes from the ocean, and as it takes time to travel down all the way south to Olympia, which will have the most different tides, of course. Anyways, yeah, it's a big funnel. The good news is, between Tacoma and Seattle, things are pretty much exactly close enough to the same. But for folks who are up way north, especially in Victoria, or if there's anybody listening from Olympia down south, you're going to have totally different things. So the tides on the Salish Sea are very localized, very unique, very interesting. Very interesting topic. Anyway, thanks again. This is Alec KF7AZV.
1: Okay, Alec, that's all true. And something that amazes me and that I tell other people is, imagine how many gallons of water have to move in and out of Puget Sound every day to move the water level 16 feet up and down. That's just an amazing number to just try to get your head around. Okay, now we're going to find out if there's any more comments, but I think maybe we'll comment it out. WA9BB. Okay. This was a good discussion this morning. I enjoyed this part of the net at least as much as the rest of it. All right. This is WA9BB closing the Puget Sound Boaters Net. time is, oh gosh. The time is 8:26. Good morning to all, and thanks to the Puget Sound repeater group for the use of their system. We have this morning, we had 5 island stations check in and 1 maritime mobile. No out of our visitors, so that's a pretty good morning. Thanks to the PSRG for the use of their system, which I am now returning to general amateur use, and I will have to go QRT because I don't have an HF ring. This is WA9BBE 73, everyone.

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0: morning. It's 9 a.m. 0900 local, 1600 GMT, or two bells on this beautiful 40 degree morning. It's time for the 9 a.m. Sunday net, October 11th, 2026. I'm Greg in 7VLX. I'll be your net host this morning. This is a directed social net that happens on the WW7PSR 2-meter repeater, located on Capitol Hill in Seattle, operated by the Puget Sound Repeater Group on a frequency of 146.96, with a negative offset and a PO tone of 103.5. All licensed TAMs, new licensees just getting started, are welcome to join. 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
1: 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Thanks, Greg.
0: Hey, good morning, Alec. KF7 8ZB. I got your IO. Thanks for checking in. Hope you have a great day. It's a beautiful day outside. Next, call sign and name.
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0: KI7RMU, Jack, good morning. Good morning to you on this 40 degree day. It's a little nippy outside. Looking for more names and call signs. Come now.
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4: Kilo Mike 7 Hotel Lima Charlie, this is Aaron, I'll be an IO.
0: Good morning, Charlie. I've got your IO. Have a super day today. Looks like it's going to be a really nice day. More call signs and names.
5: Kilo Mike 7, Foxtrot Uniform Hotel, Evan.
0: Good morning, Evan. KM7, Foxtrot Uniform November. Got you. Since it's kind of slow, let's call it right there, and I'll go ahead and go back to the top. This is in 7VLX, and looking for Alec, KF7AZB. How are you doing today, Alec, and how are those floors looking?
1: Good morning, Greg, and everybody else. This is Alec, KF7AZB. The floors are looking fantastic. They have been installed. They are done. But, yeah, I'll leave it at that. Anyways, I figured I'll check in and give a weather report here, because it is actually a very beautiful day. It was 40 degrees earlier this morning when I joined the Butters Net. I assume it's warmed up since then. But yeah, down here in Tacoma, we've got clear, calm, it's Cavu. Ceiling, whatever that stands for, ceiling unlimited, visibility unlimited, it's all beautiful. And on that note, with the Boaters Net, I actually learned something interesting this morning. I had absolutely no idea that the tides in the Salish Sea are very unique to the Salish Sea. In two ways. One, the high to low tide is a very large gap, like 12, 13 feet every single day, pretty much, depending upon where the moon's at. And then on top of that, we have a very diurnal tide. So our low tide, there's a high low and a low low tide. So today, actually, I don't have it in front of me here, but there's a big gap between the high and the low tide, the high low and the low low this morning, or today in general. that doesn't happen elsewhere. There are places like New England that experience the same difference in magnitude, about 10, 13 feet of magnitude difference, but they aren't diurnal. So yeah, we are very unique here, and it's all because the Salish Sea is a funnel. Anyways, that all got brought up this morning simply because I give the tide report from the Tacoma station, and Bob this morning mentioned, W9BVE mentioned that, oh, I wonder how people listening in on the East Coast feel about our tides here. Anyways, so that's all a very interesting thing to me, and on that note, we are kind of in a sort of an extreme because the moon is at a new moon right now in its 28.4 day cycle or whatever it is. Anyways, hopefully everybody has a fantastic day and enjoys the sunshine. It is indeed chilly, but that's what it is. Welcome to fall. And thanks for running the night, Greg. This is KS7AZV.
0: Hey, Alec. Hang on a second. Before you go, are you going to post a picture of that, I think it was, what was it, Red Oak? I think it was Red Oak. You going to post a picture on the Facebook group page, how the floors look now that you've got them all installed? Really curious to see how that all looks once it's all together.
1: At the moment, negative. I don't have access to Facebook. But is your, no need to have me come back after you answer this, just an affirmative from you. I assume your QRZ email address is accurate. I'll shoot you a picture. But yeah, if your QRZ is accurate, just let me know that. Otherwise, that's Jack. Jack has some pictures, and he's up next. This is KF7AZV.
0: You know, I'm not sure. I'd have to go check the QRZ page to see if that email is even correct. I'm not sure if it is. I might ping Jack. I'm just really curious to see how that looks. We had some bamboo installed a while back. I'm just curious to see how the red oak looks compared to, like, a bamboo floor or something. Anyway, Alec, have a great day. Thanks for coming back. Jack, KS7RMU, how's your day going?
2: KI7RMU here. Hey, Greg, it's going great. You're hosting the 9 o'clock net here on PSRG, and you're doing a fantastic job, by the way. Nice to hear Alex, everybody else so far. Good morning, everybody. It's a gorgeous day here in the Northwest. I'm looking at my bamboo floors. We went with bamboo flooring, too. It's sustainable. It's a really nice product. It was at a decent price, and man, it has held up super, super well. So we're quite impressed with that. Hey, so I want to let everybody know that there is a great industrial facility from days long gone down in Georgetown here in Seattle called the Georgetown Steam Plant. Met up with K3OE Rich and K3OE
0: looks. We had some bamboo installed a while back. I'm just curious to see how the red oak looks.

0: bamboo floors. We went with bamboo flooring too. It's sustainable. It's a really nice product. It was at a decent price, and man, it has held up super, super well. So we're quite impressed with that. Hey, so I want to let everybody know that there is a great industrial facility from days long gone down in Georgetown here in Seattle called the Georgetown Steam Plant. Met up with K3OE Rich and KB9IQX Amy yesterday for the open house tour they do every second Saturday of the month. Wow, this place is eye-opening. There's some big machines in there, some of which are the only known existing samples. So, yeah, get on down there at some point. They do evening events. They do artistic type things. They show movies in there sometimes. Wow, this is really something else. I posted a whole bunch of photos from our adventure down there, and they are really, really cool. Anyway, hey, thanks, Greg, for doing the net. Hope everybody has a fantastic Sunday. We'll talk to you all this coming week, and thank you very much, Greg. Hey, by the way, go Hawks. KI7RMU.
1: Yeah, Jack, looks like the Seahawks game is today, so yeah, go Hawks. Yeah, we've got bamboo. We've had it for a number of years. Gosh, pushing 20 years. And I was questioning how it might hold up as well, and it seems to have held up incredibly well. It's more durable than I could have ever imagined. But, yeah, good stuff. And that steam plant thing, I saw your pictures. That looks really cool. I'm going to have to go down and do that. That looks really interesting. Really, really interesting stuff. Next up on the list was, I think, N6QDY. David, were you an IO? I forgot to mark down whether or not you were an IO. But if you're not, come down.
2: Hey, good morning, Greg and the net, M6QDY. See, that's what happens when I always do IOs, right? I get noted as a person that always does IOs, but that's my fault, so that's okay. So I'll chime in here real quick before my battery dies. Hey, thanks for having me. Hello to Jack and everyone else. 55 degrees right now, and yeah, the high is going to be 76 here or something like that. And usually, well, before that it was like in the 90s, so I'm looking forward to that. Thanks for doing the net there, Greg. And hey, give me a call sign again so on my vinyl so I can write it down. I got PLX, I think, if that's right, but I didn't get the prefix. Anyways, have a great day. Everybody stay safe out there and enjoy. N6QDY. Go Niners.
1: Okay, David. Yeah, touche there. Yeah, my call sign is November 7, Victor Lima X-Ray. And I got to say, thanks for your service. I see you were in the Marine Corps, so thanks for your service there. I'm a retired Navy guy myself. But glad we had the Marines around, for sure. I'm not sure I trust sailors with guns. PM7, Hotel Lima Charlie. Charlie, I think you were an IO. So next on the list is Felix 7, Fox, Uniform November. Evan, you're up.
3: Good morning, Greg, and everyone else. Eagle Mike 7, Foxtrot Uniform Hotel Evan here. It is chilly and gorgeous outside right now, and our big excitement for the day so far has been that we spotted the neighborhood raccoon running along the several neighbors' fence line, and whatever they did, they upset the crows, so the crows were dive-bombing them, and the poor raccoon looked like they were just having a bad day. I don't know if there's any relationship with Timothy or not, but we spotted them. Haven't really planned the day yet, so I'm not sure what's going to happen the rest of it, but at minimum, I know I'm going to take a walk outside and try to get down to Lake Washington. But for now, I think I'm going to go make some coffee and sit back and listen to the rest of it. So, back to you, Greg. Eagle Mike 7, Foxtrot Uniform Hotel.
1: Yeah, Evan, definitely get out there and enjoy the day. My wife just got back from a walk down by the lake, down by Ludwig Park with our station manager. And yeah, those crows are really something. We get a lot of bald eagles up here toward the north end of the lake, and the crows will chase them around something fierce, trying to drive them away. That's interesting to watch. Anyway, Evan, hope you have a great day. Thanks for calling in. Thanks for your input. And that brings us to the bottom of the list. This is N7.

0: 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I'm looking for more names and call signs. Any more names and call signs for your reports?
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1: 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Eric.
0: Zulu 6 India Tango. Eric, I got you. And I think Tim was in there. Tim, was that you?
2: Yeah, KI-7, Zulu Echo India, Bobo.
0: KI-7, Zulu Echo India, Tim, I got you. More names and call signs, please.
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0: I kind of got a piece of that. Right after Joan checked in, somebody from Bremerton was checking in. If I could get that call sign one more time, I'll get that logged down.
4: Kilo Juliet 7, Romeo Juliet Lima, JR Bremerton.
0: Okay, JR, I got you. And then W0XO, I have got you. So that makes a nice list of five. Let's go back to the top from here. KI6IT, Eric, what's your report this morning?
1: Yeah, good morning. This is KI6IT, located in Simi Valley. First, Greg, I don't know if you're aware, but it sounds like you either have a bad mic cable or bad mic connection. You have kind of like a scratchy, bad connection sound to your audio, sometimes covering up a little bit of your audio. But anyway, I thought I'd mention in case nobody else has. Well, today I'm going to learn more songs. I do this thing where I start learning songs and then, you know, I'll move between songs. I call it power learning. I just force myself to switch channels over and over again. I think I'm up to four or five songs from yesterday, and today I get to refine them and really implant them to memory. But, Greg, if you don't know, I'm a bass player, old retired guy, but a bass player. Playing two bands and subbing another one. It's my retirement thing, you know. That and ham radio. Building all-star nodes, I guess. Anyway, well, thank you for having the net. It's always nice to hear people out here. Interesting. I just noticed that 11 Cats and Fireside are both linked into this repeater for this net. I never noticed that before. Let's hear it for all scans. It tells everything. Anyway, thank you for the net, 73. This is K6IT.
0: Hey, Eric, thanks for your report. Yeah, I've had a little bit of trouble before. I think it's this connection, the mic and the extension cord that I'm using. I'm trying to hold it really still right now, so come back and let me know how this connection is. But yeah, the bass player, I've heard you talk about that before. Norman Brown, I don't know if you know who he is, but I think he's one of my favorite musicians as well. I think he plays bass, and I really enjoy hearing him. So anyway, how does my signal sound this time, Eric?
1: 100% better. Seriously, K6IT.
0: Copy that, and thank you. Okay, Tim, KI-7, Zulu Echo India, how are you doing? And hey, how's that fancy new radio working out? Are you really enjoying that? Get it all programmed up? And have you got it installed in the vehicle yet?
6: Good morning. Well, let's see. Get back to the radio in a moment. I was parked in the shade this morning, and when I got in the car about 20 minutes ago, the thermometer said 41. I'm out on the freeway, kind of up in the Linwood area. It says 49. So it is a absolutely beautiful day. Almost totally blue sky. And then there's that big bright thing off to the east. I'm not sure what that is, but it seems to be generating a lot of light today. So I recommend that everybody get the heck out while you got the chance, because it's going to be nice. And this time of year, you know, you kind of got to make the most of the days. And I got a pile of stuff to do. I got a long list. It's why I'm up and why I'm out. Yeah, the radio, the Kenwood TM-P750, it's going well. I kind of freaked myself out last week because I've got it running off a 100 amp hour battery in my car. Kind of a temporary setup, but it's working really well. And anyway, I was messing around with the wiring, and I managed to connect the power wires backwards, and the thing goes loop, big flash of light, and all that stuff, and I go, oh my god. Anyway, I thought I blew the thing up, because there's, long story short, there's some fuses in line, 20 amp fuses, and they looked fine. I said, well, I didn't blow a fuse, well, I must direct the radio. So I took the radio out of my car and set it, and I said, oh boy, I'm going to have to send it in. It's under warranty. I don't want to mess with it myself. I'll have to send it in for repair. What's that going to cost me? Holy moly. And then finally, I got around looking at it more closely a few days later, and I noticed that, oh, there's a fuse in line on the connection from the power connector up to the radio itself, and that's got a 15 amp fuse, and I looked at that, and it looked okay just looking at it, but I pulled it out of the holder. Was kind of buried in the holder there. And I go, holy moly, the fuse is blown. Ah, it did just exactly what it was supposed to do, because meanwhile I looked up, and there is a protection circuit in most of these radios, including the Kenwood, where there's a diode in there. If you hook the power backwards, it will do what they call a crowbar. It will short the voltage, plus or minus 12 volts, give it a dead short, and that will blow your 15 amp fuse. So that 15 amp fuse that's in line there is pretty darn important for protecting your radio. Do not put in a larger fuse. So my radio is fine, and it's working out really well. I got it mostly programmed up. I've still got some stuff to do, but I'm happy with it so far. Back to net, KI7VEI.
5: Well, it sounds like it's sufficiently bulletproof, so glad that you did not damage the radio. Yeah, that's good news. But anyway, it sounds like you've got it well in hand, and it's going to be a good radio for you. Those are really nice-looking radios, and I'm kind of eyeballing one, so maybe one of these days I'll jump on something like that. But have a great day, Tim. Have a super drive. Drive safe. Looks like it's going to be a beautiful day. And we're next up is KX2CW, Joan. Joan, it's so nice to hear you on this beautiful morning, and let me know what the mountain looks like this morning. I'm guessing, I can't see it from here, but I'm guessing it must be out this morning.
7: Craig, a new net control operator. Cheers, Governor. Yeah, the mountain is out. It's kind of a just an outline. You know, there's no more snow cap, so not that I can see. But it's but climate change is just a hoax. Anyway, sorry. Never mind. Yeah, the mountain is see the domes peeking out from behind some lower clouds. Yes, it's definitely out. And there's lots of blue sky to the north, and just some wispy clouds to the east-southeast. Yeah, from the whole north sky is cloudless, very, very blue. And the sun's in me eyes. At this time of the morning and this time of year, the sun is... I partially closed my blinds to block out the sun. And what am I up to today? I'm going to head to the farmer's market this morning, because now it's only Sunday, it starts Sunday morning. Tuesdays, they've stopped doing Tuesdays here in Capitol Hill. Let me get on the microphone a little better. And then I and my friend Vince are going to go to our friend Lori's memorial potluck. Claire's mom, Lori, who was a resident here, was actually younger than me, has passed away. So we're going to have a gathering called Awake, whatever, in our community room, and I'm going to bring potato salad, to which I'm going to add baked ham. Take care, everybody out there in the vacuum of radio space. This is Joan, KX2CW, Joan on Broadway, sitting in my enclosure in the zoo called Seattle, handing it back to Net. Congratulations, Greg, on your debut. You're a debutant.
0: Hey, thanks, Joan, and it's always great to hear from you. Always great to hear from you. And I got to get you to post that world famous German potato salad recipe that I've been hearing about on the PSRG site. I'd be really interested to taste that. I've never had that before, but it sounds really interesting. So if you've got a good recipe for that, I'd like to hear about it. Go ahead and come back.
7: Well, here's the person to go to if you want the German potato salad. I've lived in Germany, but Rich spent many years living in Germany and married a German wife and came back speaking German and knowing how to make German potato salad from scratch. So ask Rich, K3OE. He'll have the definitive recipe of which mine is a mere imitation. Back to you, Greg, into the net. KX2CW, over to you.
0: Okay, understand. I'll have to get with Rich on that, K3OE. Thanks again, Joan. Hey, have a great day. It sounds like it's going to be a really nice day outside. It's going to be beautiful up there in, up in the Capitol, Hillary, and really sorry to hear about the wake, but hopefully it's a nice gathering and get-together and a great send-off. Next on the list is KG7RJL, JR. How's it going out in Bremerton? Is it cold over there? Did you guys get some frost?
4: Well, well, well, as Cammy would say, but the temperatures out here, I feel the sun. No, there was wetness on or dew on the ground earlier this morning, but I don't think we got the frost yet. But well, you know those underground weather people that predict the weather, they say that we're supposed to have it tomorrow. So, and there's a warning of getting it. So all your lovely vegetable plants that need to be brought in your house, I don't know if they're in the ground. I don't know how you're supposed to bring them in the house. Oh, so new neck control. Wow, that's pretty cool. Would you get volunteered or did you volunteer? Anyway, yeah, your scratchy sounds kind of like your mobile a little bit. That's, I was going to bring that up. Yeah, it's on like every other transmission you're doing there. Maybe you need to have it a solid mic placement or something or whatever. Anyway, for a public announcement, let me drop. Our Get That Amateur Radio Club Hamfest yesterday went off with a bang. Good turnout. We gave away three good prizes on our raffle. There was a lot of attendance. And for those who did show up in Bremerton, thank you again. And so the public announcement is I got an email this morning. We're already reserving the location for October 9th, 2027, which is a Saturday next year. So, if you want to throw that on your calendar, and maybe we'll have even more people show up. So, I got one for Rebecca, if she's even listening. I'm not making fun of anybody, so I know that there's some music people out here. But what about the cow that... wanted to learn to play the guitar. It was a musical. That's utterly disliking. Okay, I blew that one. KJ7RJL. back to that.
5: Okay, thanks, JR. Thanks for the bovine jokes this morning. Yeah, that put a smile on my face. Sorry about the mic. I'm using a handheld mic, and it is an older mic, so it could be the connections on the mic, but I will try and my best to hold it very still while I'm transmitting. Thanks again for your report, JR. Have a super day over there in Brampton. Next up is John, W0XO. John, you're up.
8: Good morning, everybody on the Netgear and on the PSRG. This is Jonathan, and I have not had coffee yet, so I am stumbling all over my words. It's a beautiful morning here, and this is Jonathan W0XO in Everett, and the weather's beautiful. It's cold out here in my shack. I just got up and crawled out here, and I heard Jack's voice on the air, which is a great thing to wake up to, Jack. Nice to hear you, and nice to hear you as a new control operator. Welcome aboard. And this weekend, yesterday Oscar and I went to the Everett Animal Shelter and took an orientation for volunteers. Well, he took the orientation, but I sat in the back scrolling my phone, and my wonderful son says that you can hear me snoring back there, which is very embarrassing. I guess an old guy. So then we had a concert last night at Plymouth Congregational Church in Seattle, and it went off great. It was pretty well attended, and we got a new audio engineer in the group. And hold on a second, I'll drop for a moment. And I got some catnip for Joan here. We have a new audio engineer in the group, and we recorded the group using the Decca Tree microphone pattern, which is where you put a cardioid mic. In this case, it was a Neumann U87 or something like that, hanging in the front, and then flanking it like a triangle, like a tree. We had two Earthworks. I don't remember the one, but those Earthworks ones that are about the diameter of a pencil, and they're chrome. They're pretty commonly known. Those were panned hard right and hard left with that body mic in the center. And it makes a really good pattern. You put them about 1.5 meters apart in an isosceles triangle. And, it was a really cool thing. The Decca Tree, I learned a new mic pattern. It's from the 1950s when stereophonic sound was just in its infancy. Anyway, today we're going down. I'm going down to Tinkertopia down in Tacoma. Yeah, because the Esoteric Show is down there at 1 p.m. And so that's the day for me. Anyway, that's it. That's all I got. W0XO having a great day down in up in Everett. Gotta get some coffee to clean this act up. All right, W0XO back to that.
5: Hang on a sec before you go, Jonathan. I noticed on your QRZ page you did some time down in Cuba, Japan. That's interesting. I spent a little bit of time over in Chofu, just kind of on the other side of the bay from you over there in Chiba. But really enjoyed it. Had a really, really fun time. And what brought you to Japan? What were you doing over there? Were you in the military?
8: No, I was not. I was going to the Peace Corps in 93 or something, just after the Nisqually earthquake, around that time, I was going to the Peace Corps in Eritrea, but they required me to pay my credit card debt before I went and get my wisdom teeth pulled. Only one of which I could do. So my friend emailed me, and email at that time was brand new. He said, "Hey, come and teach in Japan." So I did, and I stayed there for 5 years, and then I went back again. And in the 2000s, I went back again in the 2000s. Yeah, and stayed for another 5 years. I taught English over there, but out at four a day. I did one day, I did four weddings. But it was in Japanese and English, and it was a lot of fun, and just, it's my favorite place on earth, and I would live there. I would be there right now, if I could be. W0XO, back to net.
5: So you speak Japanese? Are you fluent in Japanese, Sir John?
8: Well, it depends on who I'm talking to. With a cooperative listener, the W0XO returning, with a cooperative listener, yes, at about at a junior highish kind of level. But if I'm introducing new information and I'm being asked questions about specifics, no, it all falls apart. So I'm losing it really fast. But I was fairly fluent at one point, and I still get around pretty well when I'm there. My kids, it was probably my favorite moment of life. My kids, we walked into a koban, and the kids, the police box, and the kids, I asked them some directions on where to get someone, and they go, "Oh, you actually talk." it was gratifying for me, because I never formally tried to do it. W0XO, back to net.
5: Yes, this is N7BLX here. Wow, that's a really interesting story. I'd like to talk to you more about that. I really enjoyed my time in Chofu outside Tokyo. Really, really cool place. And I do have a funny dental story to tell you, kind of along the lines of your falling asleep at the Humane Society there. If you tell anybody, I'll say you're lying. But I was getting a dental cleaning last week, and it was a particularly long one because they were doing some down underneath the gum kind of work. And about an hour into it, I fell asleep. The dental tech kept having to elbow me to wake me up. So, yeah, that's my story. Anyway, Jonathan, thanks for your stories. Great to hear from you, and it's very cool stuff. I'd like to catch up with you someday. This is 7VLX on the PSRG repeater, running the Sunday 9 a.m. net for October 11th, 2026. That was the end of that round, and I'm ready for more call signs and names. So anybody with a report, call sign and name, come now.
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5: 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I've got you. More call signs and names.
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5: Dean, I've got you. More names. Okay, this looks like a short round. KD7, Papa Whiskey Bravo. Good morning, Dave. How are you and Sam doing this fine morning?
9: Well, good morning, Greg, and everybody on the net. Hey, sounds great to hear you on at Net Control this morning. That's excellent. So I hope you're having a good time with it. I love doing it. So, yeah, welcome aboard. That's fun. At the moment we have a patch of sun, but mostly cloudy day today. We're only going to get up to 50, 45, so currently it's about 33 degrees out, so yeah, kind of a chilly day, but not a lot of wind or anything, and we're not sure what we're going to do. It's Sam's birthday today, so we're going to keep poking at her. I think she's thinking we should go over to Peterson Rock Garden, which is kind of another roadside attraction over by Redmond that's kind of fun. So I think we'll maybe run over there and then maybe see if we can find some lunch out someplace. I don't know. We'll see. And it's kind of up in the air today. We'll see which way the wind blows. Other than that, that's about all that's going on here, at least at the moment. And with that, I will say 73s, thank you for doing the net. And we'll turn it back. Have a great day, everybody, and we'll talk to you soon. KD7, Papa Whiskey Bravo Dave, the High Desert Pirate Radio.
5: Hey, thanks, Dave, and happy birthday to Sam. That's awesome. Yeah, I'm net controlling, kind of standing in for Jack. He's kind of letting me get my feet sort of dip in the water.

0: a little bit. I'm nowhere near up to Jack's stature, but I'm trying to give him a little bit of a break. So thanks for the good words, and thanks for you and Joan and the others kind of encouraging me along. That's great. And I just wanted to say, Peterson Rock Garden, oh my God, my dad and I stopped there. My dad used to live in the Sisters area. We stopped there when I was a kid, a little kid. We went to Peterson Rock Garden and picked up some rocks, and I think I may still have a couple of rocks I picked up there a long time ago when we were rock hunting. But that, I can't believe that place is still a thing. So that's really interesting. And I was just curious, did you ever wind up getting a trailer for your quad and get that title thing all sorted out? I know you guys were going to use that for rock hunting. Yeah, did you find out anything?
1: Oh, that's a good story. Yes, Peterson Rock Garden, they shut it down actually for a number of years because it just was kind of falling apart and they didn't really have enough people to deal with it. And but they have now restored most of it and they're continuing to expand it. And so it's back open again. So if you get down this way, stop in and say hi. You know, it's crazy. I went to it years and years ago. And then it was only a few years ago they opened it again, so we had to go back. And now it's like, go back and see how they're coming along with it. So there you go. And as for the quad, I do not have a trailer yet. I've still got my eyeballs open for one. But we'll find something. And, as it gets towards winter, we're not going to be out rock hunting that much anyway. So it's not something that's mega urgent, but we've been using the quad running around the yard and doing gardening work with it. So there you go. It's great for carrying heavy loads and towing the little trail. We do have a little like gorilla cart that we can tow behind it with buckets of rocks and stuff. So yeah, it works out great. As for the title on it, it turns out, and I didn't even think about it, but because it's not an on-road vehicle, you don't have to have a title for it. And so I swear, everybody that works for the Department of Licensing has to take an unhelpfulness class to, I mean, they could have told me that when I was there checking about the title. No, they didn't bother to tell me that most of those don't happen to have titles, so okay. So I finally went down to the Polaris dealer and they said, oh, no, you don't need a title for that. All you need is the EIN number to get your off-road license and that's all you need, and you're good to go. Oh, okay. So, the thing has never been titled anywhere. So, okay, that's fine. Wish you'd told me that to begin with. It would have saved me a lot of trouble. But anyway, that's my story. I'm sticking to it. Back to you, Greg. Have a great day and have fun. KD7, Papa Whiskey Bravo Dave, the High Desert Pirate Radio.
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2: Hey Dave, this is KJ7RJO. What's the flavor of the day?
1: Ah, the flavor of the day is sausage pizza. There you go. What can I say? That actually sounds kind of good. But we just had pizza not too long ago, so I think we're going to do something different today. But sausage pizza is the flavor of the day. I'll turn it back to Greg there. KD7, Papa Whiskey Bravo.
0: Okay, thanks, Dave. Now I'm thinking about pizza. Anyway, yeah, have a super day. Enjoy the day, and happy birthday to Sam. So hope she gets a really nice cake or whatever she needs for dessert. Okay, next up is KG7ODV. Dean, come ahead.
3: Good morning, Greg, and everybody on the net. Well, I don't think of you anymore as a new net controller because I think I've heard you do this probably at least 3 or 4 times, maybe more. But, yeah, you're doing definitely a great job. And, so this talk about pizza, yeah, I think I'm going to have to try to arrange to get some pizza before the Seahawks game, which is at the kickoff is at 1:25, and it is on Fox. Tammy always likes it when I say it. Like we always say it on the television. It's like the game is on Fox. So anyway, so the Seahawks apparently are favored by 2.5 points, but I'm not going to count out the. 49ers. They are definitely a good team. They've got, you know, their running back. Christian McCaffrey is probably the best in the league and all that. So, but we have our weapons, too. We have JSN. And, yeah, looking forward to that. So, other than... So JR was just on. He's been on a couple times this morning, KJ7RJL. And he's from the KISTAP Radio Club. And I mentioned the door prizes, and I actually won one of those. I won the HT, I think it's called it. It's a VGC, I think is the brand, and VRV76. I may have that number slightly wrong, but it's something like that. But it's a dual band, got Bluetooth and APRS and GPS. It looks like a pretty solid radio, and I need to pick that up. The only thing I neglected to ask Brad from the club is what color is it? Because I want to order, put another order in for a signal stick antenna, and they've got all these different colored ones. But yeah, so looking forward to get that. Probably I'll meet up with Brad this week or next week, depending on our schedules. So anyway, thanks again for doing the net. This is KQ7ODD.
0: Yeah, Dean, thanks for calling in, and thanks for the nice words. Yeah, I have done the net a few times, just kind of standing in for Jack. So it's kind of fun. I really enjoy it, and hopefully I'm getting a little bit better each time. It was rough the first couple of times. It wasn't exactly as clean as I'd like it, but hopefully it's getting a little bit better. And I'm just going to go ahead and say it. We're talking about pizza. Here it is. I'm just going to go ahead and admit it. I do eat pineapple on my pizza occasionally. I kind of enjoy that. So I think it might have been Amy or perhaps Madeline sometime back got into a discussion about pineapple on pizza and how some people think it's a positive and some people think, oh, no, you don't do that. But anyway, I do eat pineapple on pizza occasionally. Anyway, Dean, thanks. Have a super day. And that brings us to the bottom of the list here. This is N7VLX for the 9 a.m. Sunday net, October 11th, 2026, for PSRG. That's the bottom of the list, so let's go with another round. So name and call sign, and anybody with a report, let's come down.
4: Okay, seven. November 7th, Charlie, Juliet Echo, Randy.
0: Hey, Randy, I've got you. More call signs and names, please.
5: Kilo Juliet 7, Echo Golf Alpha, Bill Monroe.
0: Okay, Bill, I've got you. More names.
6: W7, JSM, John, and Albia Io.
0: Hey, good morning, John. Looks like it's going to be a beautiful morning. Just over the hill from you in here in Kenmore. Have a super morning and enjoy the day. Thanks for your I.O. More names and call signs, please.
7: KJ7MZW, Brian, in and out.
0: Okay, Brian, I've got your in and out. 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
0: I've got you, and Robert and Cammie, I've got you too. So let's call that a round, and we'll go back to the top here. And it's N7CJE, Randy, it's your turn.
4: Copy that. N7CJE, Randy here in the wilds of the south end of Des Moines, Washington. And crazy times happening, so we've been busy. Projects around the house. Had a bad project last night. Got to open the refrigerator. I said, why is it so warm in the refrigerator? And why come things are frozen? They should be in the bottom out freezer. Realize our refrigerator died or something. So we got somebody coming in today. You know, it's going to pay money to get them to repair it if there's anything. But, yeah, that's the way it goes. So I had to run out to the store before they closed. I bought like 8 bags of ice. I got stuffed them in the refrigerator and freezer. And that got it through the night. But what a fun thing to do. Yeah, I'm going to go out on Saturday night and buy ice. What a fun thing. Anyways, I don't know. It's a little irritating. How many people have actually had a refrigerator? It's only 10 years old. And it's puking. Yet I've got a chest freezer in the garage that is close to 26 years old, and it's still going strong, so I don't know what the options are. And if you price refrigerators lately, a decent 22, 24 cubic foot, yeah, what a chunk of change that's going to be. So hopefully, repair guy's going to come out and take a look at it, see if he can put it back together. So that's where our day is going. Yay. Other than that, just not a lot of ham radio activity. I've been busy doing a bunch of projects. Amateur radio kind of got put on the back burner for a while. All right, guys, have fun out there. I hope everybody's having a beautiful Sunday. It's nippy, but it's sure a pretty day. N7CJE.
0: Yeah, Randy, for sure. A busted fridge is not fun, and I'm hoping that you don't lose any frozen goods. That would really not be any fun at all. Yeah, the fridge I've got is an older one, and it seems to be hanging in there. As long as it keeps hanging in there, we'll keep it. But they are expensive. There's no doubt about that, for sure. Anyway, Randy, enjoy the day. Looks like it's going to be a beautiful one. And next up on the list is KJ7. Echo Golf Alpha. Bill, what's your report today?
9: Not so much a report, but just kind of, I've had an interesting September month. I was kind of laid up for a little while, and that led to shopping on Radiodity and stuff, and I was a technician license, and I ended up buying an HF radio bundle off there. So about a week later, I went and took my general and passed that. And now I'm kind of looking. I picked up a FT2800M, which I'm talking on right now. And I've got two handhelds that I got my technician license back in 2019. I'm going to drop it real quick. And then I got the handhelds because I was running leadership on a gubernatorial race for Lauren Colt, and there was places where there was just no cell service, and we were talking vehicle to vehicle and with my son, and handhelds worked out good. So and after the Colt campaign got done, the radios just sat in the drawer, and I just recently picked it up in about 3 months, so I'm kind of a old new ham. And I'm interested in start working with WiresX. I've got a FT3DR and a FT2DR, and I'm going to start picking that up. And I'm looking for a amplifier, like a 50-watt amplifier, to start picking up some bigger signals to make WiresX connections. I'd love some advice on that.
0: Okay, Bill. Well, I think PSRG Group is an incredible source for information. There's a ton of people in the group that are really, really well-versed in the digital modes. I know that I dropped out of ham for a long, long time. I'm just coming back, so the digital modes are something that I'm way behind on as well. But I think this group is a tremendous group. There's so many people that have so much information. I don't think there's a question you could have in the ham world that somebody in the group isn't going to know something about. So, yeah, this group is great. So just call in, and you're going to find somebody that's going to be able to help you out. But anyway, thanks for calling in, and it's great to hear you getting back into the sport and moving forward. That's awesome. Next on the list is W7JSM John with an IO. Thanks, John, for calling in. Hope you enjoyed the day. It's going to be a beautiful day outside. Brian with an IO. Thanks for calling in, Brian. Hope you have a super day today. And after that, K7BDZ, Jim, how is the weather out in the east of the state, out there in eastern Washington? Come ahead.
10: good morning there, Greg, and everybody out there today. Yeah, it's windy here today. Oh, the wind is blowing. It's 45 degrees. It's cold out in the deck. So, it's a busy day over here. Our neighbors are up here for the last weekend of the summer. They're closing up the cabin, and so they're busy outside, and Jane and I have been busy too, and we got most everything on the list, so we just have a little over a week here left to go, and we'll be in the throes of packing up ourselves, so get back on the other side of the hill and get away from the freezing temperatures over here. Let's see, a couple of comments. I agree with Dean. You don't have to call yourself a new net host any longer. You have been doing it enough. We've heard you enough on here that you are just one of the regulars. Oh, great, you're doing the net. Good. Kind of a thing. So it's not a, who's that? So anyway, yes, welcome to the cadre of net control people. I consider myself one because I still do the Monday night net here once a month or twice a month. So anyway, let's see, what else was I going to say? Oh, yes, I do occasionally like pineapple on pizza. So, those are my comments on the important facts of the day. Back to you, Greg. 7-3s, everybody. This is Jim and Jane at Deer Lake. K7PDZ.
0: Okay, Jim, listen, have a super day out there. Really enjoy it. And good luck in the cabins all closed up for the winter. Hopefully, that goes well and you guys make it back over here. The pineapple thing. I was just funny and it made me think about a conversation a few weeks back that was being had about pizza and pineapple, and some people were pretty much horrified about that. It just made me laugh. Anyway, Jim and Jane, have a super day. And next on the list is KJ7RAB Cammy. And Cammy, I'm putting you first because it's ladies first, and then I'll go to Robert. So Cammy, good morning to you.
11: Wow, somebody's bitter. Cammy here, KJ7RAB. Thank you so much. There's a host on Mike and Key that always lets me go first as well, and I think it's hilarious. So, thank you. You just made my day. I don't even know what to report on now because I didn't prepare my thoughts before cleaning up. Stop it. He's super spicy now, so get ready for when I hand the mic over to him. I need to figure out what to meal prep for next week, so that'll be one of my activities for today. I've got a little bit of dishes to do. I got all my laundry done yesterday, and there's just projects aplenty. But we also have FEMA coming up. We got tickets to go to FEMA in Vegas. November is rapidly approaching, so we are trying to organize a ride to the airport and from the airport. And then there's the whole issue of me trying to pack everything into one carry-on, which is probably going to be virtually impossible, but I know I can do it, but it's going to take me that long to plan. I also agree you're not a new host anymore. You're a regular, and thank you for doing it. We love hearing your nets. We love participating in them, and thanks so much for hosting them, especially... Thank you for letting me go first. You just moved to the top of the list. KJ7RAB, back to net control.
0: Thanks, Kimmy. Thanks for the nice words. I'm never going to be as smooth as you and Robert or as Jack or the other people, but I can always aspire to getting a little better each time. We appreciate that. And I know what trying to get everything into a single carry-on is like. I used to travel a lot for work pretty much every Monday and every Friday for a couple of years down to San Jose. So getting the packing into a single carry-on every week is something I got fairly good at. But good luck, and hopefully you guys have a super trip. I hope that trip goes really well for you and you get to see lots of cool stuff. Okay, next on the list is KJ7JXM Robert. And, you know, it's ladies' first day, Robert, but let's hear your report.
2: Oh boy, I got in trouble with that one. This is KJ7JXM, Robert. And yes, ladies are always first. I am a very firm believer of that. Walking down the street, she's always on the building side of the street. I open the car doors for her.
11: I always open the
2: building doors for her. I'm ought to make her walk into the horrible air first. So. Oh, anyway. And yes, pineapple belongs on pizza, darn it. Oh, yeah, I'm going to, yeah. I'll build my my fan list later today, I'm sure. But yeah, it's a gorgeous morning so far. It was really chilly last night. It's quite funny. Cammy sleeps with like 14 blankets on, and I've got a sheet and a very light blanket right now. And last night was almost too cold for me. I almost needed an extra blanket, but luckily Millie sleeps on the bed right next to me, and she's like a heater, so I was doing fine. But I almost closed the window last night, too. It was pretty cold. I think we were in a little bit of a cold snap from when I was watching the weather this morning. I think we're going to do it again tomorrow. They got some frost advisories out there for a couple areas, so that was quite impressive. What else? I've kind of been going through some things, doing some jobs here and there. Ordered a bunch of parts for the Honda to do some repair work on that. It's time for brakes. I push brakes until the very end. When the tab stops squealing and starts grinding, I know it's time to do the brakes then. Because I've gotten all the life out of those pads. It sounds horrible if I drive down the road now, so I try not to drive very far if I have to. And, go Hawks. I just saw that come across the screen. I'd like to watch the game, but I don't know if we will. I know it starts at 1 o'clock, and the net will probably end around 1 o'clock, because when the Hawks game starts, the net tends to drop off pretty quickly. So we may have to go see if we can't find somewhere to watch the game and have some hors d'oeuvres or something before we go to our grocery shopping, which we failed miserably to do yesterday. We relaxed and spent the time enjoying each other, and that was nice. And we went and had pizza. Didn't have pineapple on it. Let me reset. I'm a big fan of Papa Murphy's pizza, the take and bake stuff. I don't like pizza from most pizza places. It's usually just too greasy, and the flavor's never really there, in my opinion. So I have a really hard time getting pizza from any of those pizza places out there. A lot of the fast food pizzas, anyway. The ones that take a long time to make pizza, I'm okay with. But it's still, my favorite is Papa Murphy's. And the one that I've been really excited about lately is it's basically our go-to, is the chicken bacon artichoke. It is really, really good pizza. So if you like artichokes, you like bacon, you like chicken, it's a good one to try out. And I will admit that I can sit down and eat an entire large pizza to myself. Thin crust, by the way, because the crust is not the best part. The toppings are. So the crust is very good, especially with the thin crust. So other than that, yeah, just kind of trying to get things dialed in for November. It's coming up quick, a lot quicker than I know it will feel. But I'm sure that last week waiting for our flight date to get here will probably drag on because I'm so excited about it. So, and the big hurdle I have to figure out is if I want to pack a checked bag with all my clothes on it in it so that I can bring my ham radio gear. Because there's a couple parks and a bunch of parks in Nevada that I have not activated yet. So and we're going to have a car, so I'm thinking I might try to get down and activate a couple parks while we're down there. And I know if I don't bring my radio gear, I will have all the time in the world to do it. And if I do bring the radio gear, I'll have to squeeze in the time to do it. So the burden, yeah. Oh yeah. Oh, I know. Anyway, thanks for doing what you do, my friend. Very much appreciate you. And yes, I'm all for ladies first. KJ7JXM. Claire, back to you, my friend.
12: Hey, thanks, Robert. Thanks for that report. Hey, enjoy the show.
0: I think you're going to have a great time down there. I'm sure Cam will have a great time as well. On the pizza, I'm all for making my own. We usually make our own pizza, and I agree. Thin crust is definitely the way to go. I'm sure we'll hear about that. But one I had recently that was really unusual for me, but it was great, was a prosciutto and sliced pear with arugula pizza. Really, really, really good. So if you're out there and you see one of those listed on the menu, try one. It's really good. And on the brakes, I'm right there with you. I had a 4Runner, a couple of 4Runners ago, and the brakes were starting to go, and they were squealing. And once it got down to the grinding, it's like, okay, I got to get this thing in, because now they're grinding. So I'm right there with you on that. But, hey, thanks, Robert. You and Cammy have an amazing day, and, yeah, it's going to be a beautiful day outside. And that brings us to the bottom of this list. This is N7VLX. For the WW7PSR repeater group, running the 9 a.m. Sunday net, October 11th, 2026. And that was the bottom of that round, and I'm ready to start a new round. So names and call signs for the next round.
12: KI7, Zulu Echo India, recheck. Alpha Bravo 3, Hotel Oscar, Gary. Alpha Bravo 3, Hotel Oscar, in and out.
0: Hey, Gary, Alpha Bravo 3, Hotel Oscar. I've got your I.O. Thanks for calling, and have a great day. And then since it's starting to get a little bit slow, KI7 Zulu Echo India, Tim, come back with your recheck.
13: Well, I'm not sure if it's slowing down quite yet, but, yeah, I wanted to respond to a couple of things that Robert, on the brakes, I do the same thing. I wait till it starts to grind in a little bit, and then I go, okay, it's time. The only problem with that is if you're taking it to a actual shop, they're going to look at the little marks on the rotors and say, oh, you need new rotors. And a lot of people will fall for that, and they will get the rotors all replaced when, you know, a couple little scratches in there really makes no practical difference in the braking. So, yeah, take care of that before it gets too bad scratchy. And since I've got an EV, man, with the one-pedal braking thing, it's like I very seldom actually use the foot brake, and I know those brakes will last for the lifetime of the car because they get so little use. On Cammy's issue with the carry-on stuff, so I peruse Kimu stuff frequently, and they had a thing on there. It was one of these neck things, you know, you put them on and it's the padded and you put your head against the back of the seat and relax that way on the plane or in the car, but this one was zippered, and you basically could stuff it full of whatever you wanted. So if you go that route, you can wear that through on the plane, and it does not count as a personal item because it's on your body. So that gives you one more opportunity to, one more place to load stuff in, especially if it's like, you know, jackets or whatever. On the pizza, I just wanted to mention, I'm a thin crust guy too, but I'm kind of budget and not too picky. I'm certainly no connoisseur. I like going to Domino's because they're inexpensive and tasty and all that kind of good stuff. Anyway, that was my recheck. Thanks. KI7CEI.
0: We'll have to get a round going about pizza. We'll have to get a pizza discussion going and hear everybody's pizza recipes, you know, Tim. So, yeah, thanks for that report, and we'll have to think up some pizza recipes and get a day with everybody discussing their favorites. Thanks again, Tim, for your report. This is 7BLX, and we're looking for more names and call signs.
14: Okay, Kilo Juliet 7, Uniform Alpha Kilo
0: 7,
14: added with the mail. Pilot.
0: Get a little bit of a double there. I got a KJ7 Uniform Alpha Kilo, but I didn't get a name. Could you come back with your name?
2: KJ7 RJL recheck.
15: KJ7 UHA, the name is David, and it's an IO. Have a great day, everybody.
0: Okay, David, I got your IO. Thanks for calling in. Really appreciate it. Have a super day. And it was great hearing from you. KJ7 and RJL, JR, you had a recheck? Go ahead.
2: Yeah, I will kind of agree with Robert there on... Papa Murphy's take and bake your own kind of thing. I like the one that comes with green peppers and mushrooms and all the meat. Gamza or something, I think they call it, or whatever. But I add Canadian bacon and fresh tomatoes on top of that. And that usually makes it pretty heavy duty. And their pizza is pretty much always thin crust. No. They used to have a pan crust, but for some reason they don't do that anymore. I kind of like the pan crust because it's like having, like when you eat spaghetti, you get the garlic bread. Papa Murphy's

0: makes it pretty heavy duty. And their pizza is pretty much always thin crust. they used to have a pan crust, but for some reason they don't do that anymore. I kind of like the pan crust because it's like having, like when you eat spaghetti, you get the garlic bread, and oh my god, I like buying that garlic bread with all that butter on it and the garlic, and you throw it in the broiler for less than 2 minutes, and oh my gosh, the outside is crunchy and the inside is all butter. But yeah, that's like having the popcorn at the movie theater. All this salt and butter. Anyway, yeah, the pizza thing, I wanted to jump in there, and yes, I am putting my vote in for the Hawks today. So, yeah, he's probably about right on that. Everybody will drop off the net before then. So, everybody go Hawks. And congratulations to being there. I was glad that somebody that I know on the radio got a radio. AJ7RJL, back to net.
1: Hey JR, thanks for the recheck. It's always good to hear from you. And that brings us to the next call sign and name. So more call signs and names for the Sunday morning net. Come now.
2: K308, good morning. Lima, Mike, Keith in the Renton Highlands.
1: A little bit of a double there. The signal coming back from the Renton Highlands. Could you give me your name and call one more time, please?
2: Yes, it's Kilo Juliet 7, Alpha Lima Mike, KJ7ALM, Keith in the Renton Highlands.
1: Okay, Keith, I got your call there. More names and call signs.
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1: 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And names and call signs for reports. Come now.
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1: Mike, I've got you, and is there anybody else out there? One more name.
5: KG7, ODD, recheck.
1: Okay, KG7, ODB, let's go with your recheck, and then I'll start at the top of the list.
5: Oh, okay, well, I didn't have anything that was really, really pressing. I was just going to add to the list, but basically I wanted to say I was hoping to hear from somebody today who went to see Rush last night. Rush played at the Climate Pledge Arena. I watched a couple videos online this morning. It looked like a pretty good show, but unfortunately I don't think I'm going to be able to see them this time around. I've seen them in the past, but they're playing again on Sunday night, so any of you classic rock or even just people who like Rush for whatever reason, they are playing at Climate Pledge Arena, and unfortunately the tickets are, I was on StubHub, and they start around $250, so it's not going to be cheap, but it should be good, so I just wanted to put that out there. KG7OD.
1: Hey, thanks, Dean. Thanks for that info. I hadn't heard that Rush was playing in town, but yeah, thanks for that info, and hopefully anybody else out there that's interested can take advantage of that. Thanks again for calling back. Okay, back to the top of this list is K3OE. Rich, how are you and Polo doing today? Beautiful day outside.
6: Good morning, and you're sounding great, and yes, and

0: it is gorgeous out there. So, yep, once we wind up the net, I am going to take Polo out. And, okay, I heard the comments about the German potato salad. It is just so easy to make. It's incredible. But the key thing is you just have to have the correct German pickles and the correct German mustard and bacon. And the only other ingredient is, of course, the potatoes. So it's super simple, but the secret, as in most things, are the ingredients. Back to you, K308.
1: Agreed, Rick. Rich, agreed, absolutely, for sure. So I'll need to get together with you at some point, and we can talk recipes, so looking forward to that. But I'm all about bacon. That sounds great. So yeah, I'd have to talk to you one of these days about getting that recipe and trying a batch, because I'm really curious about it now, after I heard you and Joan talking about it. Anyway, Rich, have fun on the walk with Polo. Enjoy the day. It's going to be a beautiful day outside. I'm going to get going here in a little bit myself and get out and do some errands and get some shopping in. So next on the list is KJ7, Alpha Lima Mike, Keith, in the Rentin Highlands. Go ahead.
2: Well, thank you very much. I do want to reiterate what a lot of other people have been mentioning this evening, or this morning. Ooh, oh, talk about brain fart. Yeah, you are doing an outstanding job as a net host. I would almost say, who could say that you were ever a new person? You're doing an outstanding job, and you fit in with the rest of the net host crew that we have here on PSRG. But getting it back to the real important subject of pizza, back about 40 years ago, I was a shift supervisor at a local pizza place, Pizza Hut, in the Midwest, and we took our food seriously, and I'll tell you what, we were serious about making good food, and even to the point of a few years ago, some of the old timers at my mom's church still came up and said that the best pizzas that they ever had were the ones that we were cooking back in the late 80s. So yeah, we experimented around, not necessarily to sell to the customer, but to make for our lunches and stuff like that. And I'll tell you what, there's some good combinations that could be had. I wish Pizza Hut was as good as they used to be, and I wish they still had their Priazzo Italian pies. So anyway, now I'm all hungry, and it's getting closer to noon. KJ7 ALM, happy Sunday morning.
1: Hey Keith, thanks for calling back. Yeah, all this pizza talk is making me think I need pizza for dinner this evening, so I'm going to have to look into that, I guess. We've got the ingredients to make any, but we have to go out to today and get some pizza ingredients. Anyway, thanks Keith for calling in. It was great to hear from you, and thanks for the nice words. Really appreciate that. I'm still really new at this game, and I'm still not as smooth as the professionals that do this. There's a lot of folks out there to thank as mentors for the Nets, as, you know, as Jack and Robert and Cammy and Dave and Jim and Joan and Rebecca and Jeff and Dan and John and all those folks and so many more that I just can't even remember right now. It's just a lot of people out there that do such great work, and I'm just trying to be as smooth as I can without tripping over myself too many times. Thanks again, Keith. And the next up on the list is PG7FWB, Bossa Nova Bill. How's it going, Bill? And how's the Mahjong going?
3: Well, good morning. Yeah, you are doing a great job. Yeah, I put you up there on top level. CIFI, how's that? Yeah, it's nice and sunny. I went for a walk this morning, and 52 degrees. I say it's a great day for flying. Mahjong is coming along pretty good. We have a game coming up today at 1 o'clock. And let's see, we had a good music night last night. I think I told you this before. There's a couple of us, two that play guitar, two that sing. One is Chinese, one Vietnamese. So we get a variety of music, and another fellow plays the piano. So, yeah, that's about all I have to report. Other than last week, I got my... flu shot and my COVID shot. A little sore for a day, but I'm over it now. So, back to you. KG7FWB.
4: Hey, Bill, thanks. It's always great to hear from you. Always great to hear your voice on the air, and it's always great to hear from you. And, it is a great day to go flying, and I was thinking about going flying today, but I think I'm going to put it off until next week. My wife and I have got some stuff we need to take care of today, so it is a great day to go flying, and I'm looking forward to going flying again here in the next few days. Going to take the radio with me, maybe do a little bit of airborne mobile, because that's a lot of fun to do, too. So that's always tricky, but it's fun to do. Thanks again, Bill, for calling in. Always great to hear from you. Next on the list is KD8BMY. Mike, you're up.
5: Yeah, okay, real good. Good morning. I think it's Greg, right? You're doing an excellent job running the net. Sounds like you've been doing this for a long time, for years. So, very well organized and good flow. You're real good at the net control. And we're up here in the Loft in Lacey, and beautiful morning here. I don't see any clouds in the sky out there. And it's warming up pretty fast, too. I've got, to give you statistics, on the front porch it's 49 degrees, the back porch is, or backyard is 69 degrees, and the garage is 63, and the official temperature is 47, so it's actually a lot warmer in the sun, so I think we're going to be heading out there soon, myself here, and get a few things done outside, and maybe get out in the woods for a hike, and get back in time for the Seahawks game coming this afternoon. Somebody mentioned about car brakes. If you take it easy and don't slam on the brakes, they last. My Yaris, I bought this thing in 2011, and I have the original brakes. I've never had to replace them. Every time I have checked, I asked them, do you need to replace these, or how they look, are they worn or what? I said, no, they're fine, you don't have to replace them. And so far they've lasted all this time, so I imagine eventually I'm going to have to replace them. But I usually brake real easy when I come up to somewhere. And I do that in the truck, obviously, too. I have a little advantage in the truck. I can use a compression, or what we call a Jake brake, and I use that most of the time. And then I'll kick in a Jake brake, and then I'll apply the brakes really lightly just as I come up to a stop. So it would be nice to have one of those in the car. Anyway, that's about it. Good hearing you running that. Everyone have a good morning. Get out and enjoy the sunshine. It's real pretty out there. There's still a lot of fall colors here, too. The trees are changing at different rates here, which makes it real nice. So anyway, we'll pass it back to you. 7-3 from the Loft in Lacey, KVA-BMY.
4: Hey, thanks, Mike, for calling in. Your signal's pretty good coming in from Lacey there. So, yeah, good signal, and it's great. Colors are changing up here. It's 44 degrees here right now, so still a little bit on the brisk side. But anyway, yeah, on the brakes, I drive a 4Runner, one of the other cars we have, is a European car, and that thing goes through brakes, you know, like I go through socks every day. It's just, doesn't even have 50,000 miles on it, and it's already been through two sets of brakes, so I think we're going to have brake issues with that car in the future. Anyway, Mike, have a great day. It's going to be a beautiful day outside, and I'm really looking forward to getting out in it and enjoying the sun. That brings us to the bottom of this round. This is N7 VLX for the 9 a.m. Sunday net, October 11th, 2026, for the WW7 PSR repeater group. And I'm at the bottom of the list, so I'm going to start a new round. Anyone with a report, call sign and name, and come now.
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4: 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More names and call signs.
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4: You know what? I was writing and I got all tangled up. Could you give me that call sign and name one more time, please? I'm sorry I was slow on that.
7: No worries. barely get it out of my mouth. Kilo, Juliet 7, Golf, Kilo, X-ray. Adam, and I am mobile.
4: Okay, Adam, since you're on mobile and you've got a really good signal right now, why don't you go ahead with your reports, and I'll catch up with the rest of the list.
7: Oh, wow, I feel like royalty. Want to say hi to Mike. He's going to go after me, apparently. Hey, Mike, how you doing? Kind of funny story here, since we were talking cars. I have an old black GMC, and there's a spot on the windshield that I've been dealing with for about 4 months, and I've tried everything, and I finally bought this compound that was recommended, and it finally works. After 4 months, I can see through the spot right through the windshield where a driver looks through that does not have a blurry spot because the wiper was missing it. And man, am I thrilled! And that's my report. I hope everyone has a great rest of their weekend. Go Hawks! Kilo Juliet 7, Golf Kilo X-ray Mobile.
4: Okay, Adam. Well, visibility is a good thing, especially when you're driving. So yeah, drive safe out there. I had Mike, let me collect a couple more names and call signs here to continue this round. So if there's anybody out there, call sign and name, and we'll keep going. Okay, looks like Mike, it looks like you're up. N7 URH. Mike, how are you doing today?
8: Well, good morning, and Radio Waves to Adam out there. Reminds me, I have a, what is this thing called? My Argent Open Tracker. I got a reprogram. It's programmed to his call sign. It's my APRS rig. It's still programmed to his call sign. It's actually sitting in my shack now. It's not in my van anymore. So it's not beacon as him as my van. Yeah, what do I got going on here? Oh, yeah, a little POTA FT8 here right now. Maybe I'll do some other bands. I just upgraded this Nexus software. I guess it's made for better POTA. We'll see about that. I've been running Grid Tracker on top of it to hunt POTA with Matt for FT8. But I was training the other day to do the AI CW, and wow, it was pulling down the bulletin like perfect. The bulletin was perfect. Other people's actual CW, not so well. But I guess it needs to be, it trained itself on AI, using AI. So I was leaving it on the bulletin. But the bulletin was like perfect CW too. So it's almost like cheating. I was actually sitting here in my shack doing random stuff. I can't figure out what I want to do right now. I have this cool-ish all-star transcription thing set up on my node right now, so it's transcribing the PSRG and trying to learn from like what we're doing, but it's not real smart. Well, it's learning. It's databasing things and trying to learn and rerunning everything every time it runs stuff, and like it picks up subjects and categories and things, but. There's not enough nets here, and every time the repeater, in the middle of the night, the repeater reboots, I think, and it reboots just to clear out every computer every so often, and it reboots, and it kicks my node off, and I have to figure out how to get my node to stay on, to reconnect. Anyways, I'm doing that, watching some geology videos, the usual stuff. I've already been out in the sunshine, it was brisk this morning. It's going to be 55 or so on my weather guesser here, so, anyways, wow, I'm full scaling almost, on 70 watts. Maybe I should see what it's like on the 100 watts later on. Anyways, I am rambling, but, you know, that's what we do here. We're a bunch of hams. We like to ramble on our social nets. So, good morning to all my hamsters out there and all the good stuff. This is N7URH, handing it back to Necatrol.
4: Hey, thanks, Mike, from a fellow hamster. I gotta admit, maybe I'm just slow on the uptake here, but that's an interesting use of the AI, is applying it to code decryption. So that's interesting. It seems obvious when you think about it, but I hadn't. hadn't given it thought before is using AI to go ahead and decode the, you know, your code stuff. So that's really interesting. Yeah, and I heard you say geology videos. You're watching geology videos, is that right?
8: Yeah, I watch a handful of different people. I got started mostly watching Nick Zentner. He's really interesting out of Central Washington. Recently I watching I think it's Geo Girl, or the Geology Girl. I think it's Geo Girl, it's her channel. There's a handful of other people I watch also. There's a guy that sounds very AI-ish, but he's not. He's out of, I think, New Zealand or something like that. And there's some other people that are, yeah, they're just random people that there's Sean Wilsey out of Idaho. He's interesting. I like to watch a bunch of local, I'm very interested, I got interested by it via local stuff, like the Columbia floods, and he, you know, Nick was into that stuff, and just local stuff, and our geology is really interesting. The fact that, like, the North American Craton doesn't start till, like, Eastern Washington, like basically Republic is part of the Craton, and we are not. We're a bunch of accreted pieces of stuff that got accreted, that got added to North America. That's what accreted means. And yeah, it's wild to think all that. I'm like, we're just added chunks to North America, and we're not actually part of North America. But North America over there is 2 billion years old, that part of it. And yeah, and they have rocks, and and how they date rocks. I watched a whole video on how they date rocks back to saying that we found rocks over 4 billion years old on the planet Earth, and how we actually can, it's wild. I can watch that. It's one of my many. We all have a bunch of hyper focuses, I think, especially being hams. I think we're all a little on the spectrum per se. It's one of my many things. So, yeah, just one of those things I'm kind of watching the sides. I'm doing one of the other things else in the shack. I got Nick Zentner and one of his mentors up on the screen right now. Getting ready to watch a video again, probably about the floods. Anyway, I'm rambling again. Anyways, now back to you, N7URH.
4: Okay, Mike. Well, I don't have a geology degree for sure, but that sounds really interesting. Geology is super interesting to me. One of the guys, have you spoken to Dave, KD7BWB down in Prineville? He is a geologist. He's an actual geologist, so you should get together with him sometime and talk geology. But anyway, thanks for calling in, and everything you were talking about was really interesting. I'll have to poke around in that and check out some of those videos. Okay, Mike, have a great day. I think that brings us to the bottom of this round. This is N7VLX for the Puget Sound Repeater Group. Sunday morning, 9 a.m. net for October 11th, 2026. I'm looking for more names and call signs to continue the net. Anybody out there, call now. Come in now, N7VLX. Sounds like we might be at the bottom of the list. I'll go ahead and do last call. This is last call for the 9 a.m. net on October 11th, 2026. Last call. Any names and call signs? Come now. Okay, I think that's it for today. I want to thank everybody that called in today. 7-3 to everybody. Thanks, everybody, for calling in, and it was a really great net. Really enjoyed hearing from everybody. It was such a pleasure to hear everybody's reports and hear what's going on today, and it's a really great day. I think everybody's going to get out and enjoy it. The Hawks are on today, so that's going to be the big event for the afternoon. I think everybody's getting prepped for that, getting the meals set up, and getting all the game food set up. Thanks to everyone for joining us this morning on the October 11th, 2026, 9 a.m. net. I'd like to thank Puget Sound Repeater Group for the use of the repeater. For more information about the group, please check our website at psrg.org. Remember, there's also a new net and a 9 o'clock net this evening. 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

0: Good afternoon. This is Cammy, Kilo Juliet 7, Romeo Alpha Bravo, and I'm here with my amazing, fantastical, awesome co-host and partner in crime.
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0: And you guessed it, it's time for the new net here on the WW7PSR 2-meter repeater, operated by the Puget Sound Repeater Group here in Seattle, Washington. It is Sunday, October 11th, 2026. This is a midday net to see who's out there listening, and also to see if any of you would like to let us know what's happening. 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Alrighty, let's get this net started. Come ahead now.
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0: 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I've got you on the list. 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
5: The Hotel, this is James. I'd like to be in and out, please, Cammy. Thank you.
0: Okay, I've got Grossi, and then I've got James with an in and out. It's great to hear your voice today, James. Thanks for stopping by. Next station, please.
3: Kilo, Foxtrot, 7 Alpha, Zulu, Victor,
6: Alec!
0: Well, good afternoon to you, Alec! Got you on the list. Next station, please. Well, that was a perfect double there. Will, I've got you. Who was the doubling station?
3: Maybe me, Kilo Golf 7, Romeo Juliet Thomas.
0: Hey, Thomas, it's been a minute since I've heard your voice. Great to hear you today, and I've got you on the list. That's a pretty good list going here. I'm going to go ahead and go back up to the top. And I typed in the wrong call sign for the first station. So the first station that checked in, I'm so sorry. I typed that in wrong. You know who you are. Come ahead now and remind me of your call sign.
3: How dare you? Oh, I can't believe it. I'm so hurt. It's Mike, N7CZN, Charlie Victor November. It's okay. I know how it gets. Yeah, I'm good at making horrible life decisions. I did another one this weekend. I couldn't resist. Found an ad on Marketplace. Guy was selling a Piaggio, which is a scooter. Same, that's the parent company of Vespa's. And he had a Piaggio 150. It was kind of in pieces. I went out and looked at it. It was in pieces. It was definitely in pieces. There was pieces of another scooter all over the place, too. And I have no idea what scooter that was. The guy's like, yeah, I want this stuff gone. And I was looking around in the Piaggio, and I noticed a couple key pieces were missing. It was missing the CDI / computer module. It was missing a bunch of other stuff. And, you know, they were trying to say, yeah, but the motor's valuable. Well, the motor's valuable if it runs. And there's no CDI module, and the wiring is kind of messed up, so I couldn't tell you whether it's running. I offered him $40, the counter was $80. I said, I'll tell you what, I'll give you $60, and I'll take all the scooter parts, not just the Piaggio. They said, deal. So I threw that scooter in the back of my truck, and I took it home. It's going to take a bit to get it running. There's no lie there. That's why I make horrible life decisions. But adding up just the parts I can tell that it needs, like the CDI module and the body panels that are missing or broken, I'm still right at or below market value with it. So, you know, I'm not going to flip it and make money, but I could ride the bleep out of it. I did find out that it is a 2021 model. It is fuel injected, so it is actually kind of a more modern scooter. I still got those three Honda Elites. Two of those are going to be put back in on the road. One of them is just there for the parts. But, yeah. And my son and I did a job over the weekend. We both walked home with a little over $900 on that job. So that kind of offsets my horrible life decision a little bit. But, I mean, come on. You get a 2021 scooter, even though it needs repair, for $60. Even if I part it out with what, excuse me, got hiccups too. The instrument cluster is good. The handlebars are good. You know, there's enough good on there where I could part it out and immediately make my money back. Even if I sold the engine for $100, unknown condition, I made my money back. So that's good. And the job was fun. We got to tear out some custom-made cabinets. Well, some just generic kitchen cabinets, and then a custom-made shelf and bookcase unit in this lady's house. It was actually built into the wall. And all she had to do was get it out of there for her. She was happy. So that was how my weekend went. That's about all I got. 77CBN. Back to the net.
0: Okay, Mike, not so fast. I have questions. So you answered one of them because I was going to ask about the 150, and you said it's a 2021. You said you got some other parts. What other parts did you get, and were they also for the same make of scooter? And the things that you removed from the home, did you get to keep them? So back to you, N7CBN.
3: Okay, so the other parts that I brought home were from I couldn't even find the model of the scooter that they were from. It was the front forks and the lower part of the triple tree. It was some miscellaneous body panels, some weird wiring. I'm guessing it was one from one of those cheap Chinese scooters. The quality of the plastic pieces that did come off of it were not great. And we've already scrapped them. The forks were rusted and pretty much useless. The tire was like on a 12-inch rim, and a really oddball, tiny rim. Yeah, like I said, it was nothing worth keeping. But it was junk in their garage that they were complaining about. So I figured I'd do them a favor and get rid of it. So yeah, nothing special there. It was not part of the Piaggio. Which is unfortunate. And as far as the stuff that came out of her house, it was kind of custom made for the house, so there really wasn't anything good to keep from that. So we pretty much cut it up into little pieces and sent it to the dump. But she kept so two of the upper shelves were hanging up on the ceiling, or just, you know, up the top of the ceiling. She wanted us to leave those, and that was she's already flipped them upside down, and she's turning them into like a bookcase, so she kept those. But no, we didn't keep anything. It wasn't really anything worth keeping. There was kind of a cool oven fan hood. It was from the 60s, but it was in bad shape. It was pretty rusty. It was kind of cool looking, though, I'm not going to lie. But it wasn't, again, worth keeping. Anyway, that's all I got. N7CBN.
0: Well, thanks for coming back with that. And, yeah, the scooters are lots of fun, and I remember you talking about the little Honda Elite and
3: hanging up on the ceiling, or just, you know, up the top of

0: rusty. It was kind of cool looking, though, I'm not going to lie, but it wasn't, again, worth keeping. Anyway, that's all I got. N7, TVN.
1: Well, thanks for coming back with that, and yeah, the scooters are lots of fun, and I remember you talking about the little Honda Elite, and that just brings back so many memories. I remember seeing them all over the place, and you just don't see them much anymore, so I'm glad that you've got those, and you know, you're getting them back up and running and whatnot. And that's too bad about the custom-made stuff. I was envisioning you, you know, getting a bunch of treasure that you removed from someone's house. But, you know, maybe next time. Keep us posted on the Italian scooter, and I hope that goes well. Thanks so much for checking in with us today, and have a great rest of your Sunday. Next up, we have Grossi, W7DNG. How are you today, Grossi?
2: Grossi here, W7DNG. I'm doing quite well. Another fun day in paradise, you know that. I'm on the very last of the modifications that I'm doing on my little utility trailer. I saw a neat deal that a guy did. He put this, like, square unit on the end of the inside of the trailer, and then he's got his winch hooked to it. So when he gets to the dump, he just backs into the place where they dump your stuff down into the big old container and stuff. He just pushes a button and it pulls all the stuff out and dumps the dump. You don't even have to handle it, I'm thinking. That's quite the deal. So I got myself some little rollers, so the thing's got rollers on it, so it's not dragging that much on the bottom of the trailer. They're micro rollers, so it works great. Got my other chains for it, and everything's hooked up. All I got to do is put the guide ropes in and all that. Put the winch line up to it, and it's going to be good to go. And I thought, God, that's the sweetest idea. You don't have to mess with it. The only bad part is you got to load it up, which is no big deal, but I can remember every time I go to the dump with a 4x8 trailer, it took you 15, 20 minutes to unload all that garbage. Well, this way, it's unloaded in, what, a minute or less, which is kind of cool. Then I'm taking an old broom and hooking it on the bottom of the thing, so as you're dragging it out, it's sweeping up the bottom of the trailer. So by the time you get the trailer empty, it's all swept and ready to go. What do you think of that? Anyhow, came home last night about 10 o'clock, pulled into my the main drive coming back to my place. Big old 6-point buck sitting in the middle of the road. Where are those things when you're out hunting for them? And here's one right in the middle of the road. I go, God, I'm gonna go back to the house. Short break. Go back to the house, get my crossbow, go back and get me some venison. But I don't do that anymore. I found out it's cheaper just to go down to the butcher and get a nice side of beef, and it's all cut, wrapped, and ready for you to go. My younger days, I enjoyed that. It was a lot of fun, but I'm at the age now of simple and quick. I think there's a lot of us out there that way now. So anyhow, getting ready for the Seahawks. Got a few nibbles to have sitting here. Oh, and by the way, the first time I cranked up the stove today for the first time, and usually I don't have to kick it on until November, but I woke up this morning and my hands were cold. So I flipped the switch and got the old pellet stove up and running. I've been to usually sucked it out by now, but that was the other thing for this weekend to do. I kind of got away from it because I wanted to heat more and didn't do any work on it. It's usually good to go anyhow. So anyhow, everybody have a good day. Better tomorrow. Grocery rambling on. W7DNG back to the net.
1: Well, those trailer mods sound pretty amazing. And, yeah, definitely a lot better than taking all that time to manually remove all of the stuff when you can just have it essentially empty itself and sweep on the way out. You gotta like that. Have fun watching.

0: game with your snacks and go Hawks. After Grossi, we had an I.O. from James. Have a great weekend, James. And that brings us to Alec, KF7AZD. How's your weekend going, Alec?
1: Good morning, Cammie and Robert and everybody else. This is Alec, KF7AZD. My weekend's going okay. Right now I'm sitting in the office, of course, and Maggie, for once, is being very chill. She's laying at my feet. I think it's because the sunlight is coming in through the office window here, and both her and I are cooking in it. And Madison, who normally likes to really soak up the sun, is actually standing on my right here getting some butt scritches as I transmit. So, she was laying in the sun earlier, but decided to get up. I guess she had enough. Anyways, I'm actually also right now, I put it on pause for a minute. I'm watching Batman Returns. I think this came up on one of your nets a while ago. We were talking about Batman Returns. And my goodness, I haven't seen this movie in a very long time. And also, it was made the year I was born, I think. Yeah, 1992, I think is what it was. It was 92 or 93. I was born one of those years, so I'll leave it to you to figure out. Anyways, this movie is... The quality of movies these days, it really has gone downhill, hasn't it? Just everything about this is just over the top, but I'm only 10 minutes in, and it's like, wow. Also, I do miss movies having the credits at the beginning of the movie. It gives a really good good spot for a prelude, basically. Just like operas and stuff would have a prelude before the actual show, where there's a little bit of a what's going to happen and a little preview, basically. So, anyways, Batman Returns, great movie. Love it. Anyways, and what else? No, I think that was about it. Oh, yeah, and I've got some, there was some Taco Papa Murphy's on the radio this morning, and I couldn't resist. So I went and got myself a chicken garlic from Papa Murphy's, which I have fond memories of. My grandma would always get that after I'd come over to her house, do a bunch of work. She'd go and get a Papa Murphy's, and there may or may not have been a glass of Riesling involved. Anyways, I haven't had Riesling today, unfortunately. Just got the pizza. Anyways, thanks for running the night, Cammy. It is a beautiful day. It is sunny. It is a little bit windy, but it is a beautiful day out, so enjoy it. This is KF7AZV.
0: Great stuff, Alec. And yeah, I think it was Robert that was talking about Papa Murphy's, because we had that for dinner last night. And it had been a minute since we've done that. We went and got the pizza. What was the one that we usually did? The chicken bacon artichoke. And I do like that. It's a good pizza with the thin crust. And we may or may not have also stopped at the grocery store and got some ice cream, which we didn't have after the pizza, so that's waiting for us in the freezer. Scritches to your station managers. Enjoy the beautiful, sunny afternoon, and have a fantastic rest of your Sunday. All the numbers to you. Let's see. Next up, we have Will. KJ5GWN. How's your weekend going, Will?
2: Good afternoon, Cameron. Well, my weekend's going good. Went to church this morning, had went to the local restaurant. I actually didn't have lunch at the restaurant. I went to the drive-thru at that restaurant and got it and brought it back here at 8. I've got some leftovers for the night, so that's probably what I'll end up having for dinner. Not doing too much else here. Got the HF going. Not too much going on at HF. Main conditions are a bit iffy. But, yesterday, at least here yesterday, the main conditions were decent. I wish they were a little bit better today, but, you know, it is what it is, I guess. So, anyway, not doing too much here. Just thought I'd get on and see what I'm up to somebody, and we'll catch up with everybody.
3: later. This is KJ5, Dolphin 11, back to you.
0: Well, it's always great to hear your voice well, and I hope those band conditions improve for you. You know, yeah, sometimes they're good, sometimes they're not. You just kind of have to go with what you got. You take care, and thanks so much for stopping by to say hello, and have a beautiful rest of your weekend. Next up, we have Thomas, KG7, RJJ. How are you? I haven't heard from you in a minute.
4: It's just moving around here in somewhere north of the lake, Washington, I guess. And I'm quite okay. Been busy with work, getting up like 5:30 every morning from Monday to Thursday, and then stopping the work like afternoon 2 or 3 p.m. So we been taking the internet. Other than that, cleaning up some old radio stuff from the garage, trying to clean up some space there. That's it. KT7, RJJ.
0: I hear you on the getting up early every day and working a lot. That sounds a lot like what I've been up to. What I have not been up to is cleaning the garage, so good on you for doing that. We need to do that, and I'm so not motivated, and I don't see that motivation happening anytime soon, especially with the weather getting colder. So I'm glad to hear that you were able to get that done, and I'm a little bit envious. Thanks so much for stopping by. It's really great to hear your voice, and I hope you have a lovely rest of your weekend, and all the numbers to you. Alrighty, well, that is the end of that first round of check-ins. Let's see, it is 12:21. I'm Cammie, KJ7RAB, and you're listening to the new net on the PSRG repeater. I'm going to hand the mic over to Robert, and he's going to build the next round. So, JXM, take it away.
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5: Brooks and K9NOR Megan. K0SHI. Okay, hold on, folks, hold on. I got KK7KHE Adam. I got K9BDC and K9MLR on the list. And there was another station that was, I want to say it was KDD or KDE, would you come back real quick?

0: This is going to be a short list real quick. We're going to take the K-9 crew because I know they are far off and away and want to get their reports in here real quick. So, Adam, please hold. Brooks, K-9 BDC, what do you got for me, my friend? How is the foreign land?
1: Good, I'm going to say afternoon there, Robert and Tammy, and it went out on the net. Hopefully you can hear me all right. K-9 BDC, Brooks here, coming over Echo Link on the laptop from Lugano, Switzerland. We got here today. Last night we stayed in Milan, Italy. We flew into Rome. So we left Friday evening from Seattle. Flew all night, got into Rome, and took another plane over to Milan. We're a 9-hour time difference. We were up for about 24 hours. Didn't sleep too well on the airplane, but that's okay. Katie was here with us. Just knocked out to sleep. We took a train today from Milan up to Lugano, Switzerland. Let me tell you, it is absolutely beautiful up here. Wonderful lake town. With just some beautiful mountains surrounding it. We took a little boat ferry on the way home today, or back to the hotel, I suppose. We went and walked around some shops and stuff. We just had a great pizza dinner, and so we're having a good time. Tomorrow I go into the factory that I'm here to visit. I'm going to do some training and a factory tour. I got that tomorrow and part of the next day. But it's 9:25 p.m. here, so we've already had a full Sunday. Sounds like you guys are about halfway through, so we just want to check in and say hi. Hope everyone back home is doing well. We're doing good over here, enjoying the foreign lifestyle, I guess you'd say. Anyway, thanks for doing the 973. K9.
0: Oh my goodness, that sounds absolutely spectacular. Definitely on our to-do list, bucket list type stuff. That is so cool. Cannot wait to hear more about it. And the food adventures over there, I'm sure, will be extravagant. So looking forward to some of those reports as well. And you were coming in pretty good. Your audio was pretty low. But we were able to get your entire report, and definitely appreciate you stopping by to say hi, and hope that all is going well there. Is Megan standing around and able to give a report as well?
2: Well, good evening to you, Robert, and everyone out there on the K9. MLR Megan here in what we call the land of the future. I'm not quite sure land of the future, but there's definitely a land of the future of 9 hours ahead. You're having a wonderful time. It is gorgeous here. I may never come home, but don't tell anyone that. Hi. It's been a fabulous day. The train ride was absolutely gorgeous. So let me say, navigating the train station was a little bit stressful. It's a beautiful train station in Milan. If you've never looked at pictures of it, or I have some I can send you all, but it's gorgeous. So we made the train, which was good. Miss Elizabeth did well until about the last 10 minutes or so, and then she was done with the train ride. She's very tired. So she's over there sleeping, hopefully all night tonight. Last night she was up every hour for a while, and then we had to wake her this morning. But yeah, it's absolutely gorgeous here. So many things, so many more things to do. Can't wait to share about them all, but for right now I'm going to turn it back over to you. Thanks for doing the net. 33 to Cammie and 73 of my K9.
0: Well, thanks so much for taking the time and visiting with us and sharing your adventures. And yeah, we cannot wait to hear more and see more photos. Good luck with the baby Elizabeth there sleeping through the night. I know that can be really rough on them with all the traveling and the time shift and all that. Can be quite the strain on them. So hopefully all stays well. love some of the photos where she's just absolutely zonked out. So I'm sure, you know, at the times you're doing that is almost midnight times for us, I bet. So being that far off. So, yeah, thanks again for stopping by. I very much appreciate you, too. And look forward to, again, seeing more photos and more reports when you guys get back. And while you guys are down there, if you have the opportunity.
3: Oh, and all the numbers and Brooks, we assigned everything to you at the board meeting yesterday. Just kidding. Hi.
0: So, again, thank you, too, for stopping by and making that effort to contact us at 9 o'clock your time. Oh, man, that's I'm guessing 9:28 your time there. Hi. Again, you two have a great time. Get some sleep and enjoy the day tomorrow. Looking forward to hearing about it. Next up, I've got Adam. Thanks for waiting by, Adam. Do appreciate it. How are you doing today, my friend? KK7KHE.
4: Well, thank you very much, Robert, Cammy, everybody on the net, Brooks, Megan. That's awesome. I've never traveled outside the country except for once to. It was once right across the border from Tucson. My wife and I went down there, Nogales, I believe. Anyway, horrible, scary, not for us. But yeah, I'm off for the next 2 weeks after 2 months of biopsies and MRI biopsies and all the other stuff that goes with it. My wife is finally having surgery on Tuesday to fix up her diagnosis, and it has been a long road just in 2 months. It's horrible to see how medical stuff works. Even though we have the best medical in the country, it is nervous and scary and hurry up and wait, and I am so excited for her to take the next step in this journey so we are closer to being finished with it. So I'm off for a couple weeks, so you might hear me here and there. Pretty nice. Anyway, I can kind of work remotely from home, so I shouldn't be too far caught up. Anyway, have a great weekend, everybody on the net. I appreciate it. KK7KHE, back to net.
0: Well, thank you for that. And yeah, it's medical can be so nerve-wracking. So good on you for sticking through it. And, congratulations on getting through some of that and looking forward to the future and, the upswing of things. So good to hear. I'm going to go ahead and see if I can't add a couple more to this list here real quick. That way I've got an even round. Hi. So anyone else out there, name a call sign?
5: Nope. It's Kilo Mike 7, Gulf Sierra Golf. This is Graham.
0: I am doubling with an internet station right now, it looks like. I had KR4KVL. And I had WA7 India Romeo. I put you both on the list. So let's go ahead and run the remainder there. KM7GSG Graham, how are you doing, my friend?
5: Robert, as always, thank you to you and Cammy for doing the net. I'm sitting over here, just finished up my Tai Chi lesson in a assisted living facility in Totem Lake. So I am on a dual band mag mount antenna sitting in my pickup truck right in their parking lot. So I'm kind of curious as to what my signal looks like on the Voterscope. Just want to say all the numbers to Brooks, Megan, and baby Elizabeth. Bon voyage. Sounds like they're having an awesome time, and that is a great part of the world to be in, as far as just for everything to do with Europe and and especially up in Switzerland right now. I imagine that's probably the Italian speaking area of Switzerland. Other than that, all the numbers to everybody. Kilo Mike 7, Gulf Sierra Golf. Back to you, Robert.
0: Well, coming in loud and clear there, my friend, and good on you for staying healthy and active. That's awesome stuff. So thanks for stopping by, and do appreciate it, and I hope you have a great rest of your day. Next up, I've got KR4KVL. How are you doing, my friend?
6: Hey, good afternoon to everyone on the night, and thank you for letting me join in. I'm doing okay for a gloomy, rainy, showery type of day here in Central Florida, but doing the best we can. Did sneak out for a ride on the motorcycle just before it started raining, so fortunate not to get showered upon, as it were. Other than that, I'm doing fine, and I hope everybody has a great rest of the day, and good rest for a good upcoming week. I also did manage to install QSO1 on my laptop, so I'm experimenting with that, and so far it's working very well. 73 to everyone, and thanks again for letting me join in. KR4KVL, back to net control.
0: Well, thanks for stopping by, and I always love getting the Florida check-ins because you're as far away from us as humanly possible and still being in the U.S., so it's pretty cool stuff. I love the ability that we have in our systems, and always appreciate the far and away check-ins and giving us the reports on how things are going there. So thanks for that. Hope the weather improves for you, and you're able to enjoy that nice, sunny Florida weather that Florida is known for. So, again, you have a great rest of your day, and thanks for stopping by. Next up, I've got WA7 India Romeo. How are you doing, my friend?
7: Oh, we're doing all right. A little cool over here this morning at 58 degrees. The wind's out of the east, which is not the best direction for comfort anyway. Other than that, there's not a whole lot going on here in the Moses Lake area. Internet's been predicting dust storms and whatnot, but so far we're just have wind. Hopefully we don't have a repeat of last week where they had to shut I-90 down at Britsville. But I guess that's just part of the area here. Anyway, thanks for running the net. And the last gentleman that commented on QSO1, that's what I'm using. And it seems to work quite well so far. We'll turn it back to Ned. This is WA7IIR.
0: Well, thanks for taking the time to stop by. We do appreciate it, and absolutely enjoy doing the net here. It's a lot of fun, especially a lot of the great conversations we get going here. So it's pretty cool stuff. Anyway, thanks again for stopping by. Do appreciate it. We hope you have a great rest of your day. I will hand it back over to my other half to do another round. This is KJ7JXM over to KJ7RAP.
3: 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Cammy here, KJ7RAB. Let's see, it's 12:36 p.m. And this is the new net on the BSRG repeater, and we are ready now to build a new round. 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
11: 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I think I was in that pilot.
3: I got Joan, KX2CW, and Doug, KK7BRS, another person I haven't heard from in a million years. 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
12: right? A0SHI, Jace, in Green Bay, Wisconsin.
3: Okay, Greg, N7BLX. Sorry, Robert's blogging for me here. And then I was hoping that the station that was getting stomped on could come back. So let's see. I've got Sean, I've got Paul, Joan, Doug, Graham, Greg, and then there was another station in there. I think it's... Okay, wait, go back. It's K0SHI, is that correct?
12: That's correct. K0SHI, Kilo Sierra Hotel, India. Jace over in Green Bay, Wisconsin.
3: Okay, we have got you on the list. I think it's KM7. No, I don't know. We got it. Okay, we've got the list. Sorry. We've got the logging software here, and if you get the call sign incorrect, then it kind of throws a wrench in the works. We got it all sorted, though. And so we're going to run this list that we've got. So heading back up to the top, let's hear from Sean, BK3KK. How are you doing?
8: Well, hello, Cammy, and hello, Robert, and hello, everyone. BK3KK here from the land of the future, where it is currently, what time is it? It is 6:40 a.m. here in the land of the future, Monday morning. Looking outside, it's a pretty average day. We've just had a massive bucket shower of rain just before as I woke up. Anyway, good news. I said this to Jack the other day, but time zone has changed, so now the noon net starts at 6 a.m. my time. A lot more comfortable than 5 o'clock in the morning. Anyway, Cammy, I had a great weekend just gone. We went to a ham fest / swap meet over the weekend. I took my little 1985 Honda Civic for a drive 1 hour north and stayed the night in a motel. We sold a lot of stuff. We raised about $1,200, which was pretty good, to fund a couple of repeater systems that we look after. So that'll keep the system going for some time. That was really good. So I had a great weekend away. And tonight, Cammy, I'm going to be picking up a TIAC reel-to-reel tape recorder. It is in immaculate condition. It has been sitting around for some time, so it may be due for a full-on restoration, should I say, that I'm picking up a beautiful reel-to-reel tape deck after work tonight to add to my vintage hi-fi collection. So there you go. That's about all from here. Hope you're well, and once again, I'm glad that the time zone has changed. VK3KK from the land of the future. Back to you.
3: Well, that sounds really cool. I've been wanting a reel-to-reel for some time, and, you know, we've seen them around. We're just not, I don't think we're ready to adopt one yet. We're not that organized. We don't have a place to put it, and I think if we did, we'd be more inclined to, you know, adopt one and bring it home. But I've wanted one for eons. I just think they're the coolest thing in the whole world. So, yeah, keep us posted on that and enjoy that new acquisition. Thanks for stopping by to check in with us, and have a great week. Next up, we have Paul, K7TJP. How's your weekend going, Paul?
13: Hey, Cammy. Hey, Robert. And everyone on the net.
10: My weekend's going quite slow. I have a cold, the really just stereotypical cold. I have not had one in a while. And it's okay, except for all of the sneezing, which my cats really detest. I mean, they've got that thing where they can detect when I'm about to sneeze and tense up, and Knish will just bolt out of the room. So I have been laying low. Unfortunately, I had to... I don't feel that bad, but I don't want to infect other people. I had to cancel some plans with somebody yesterday. Sometimes I like canceled plans. You know how that is. It just reminded me of John Mulaney's got that line about canceling plans is like heroin. Sometimes I like that, but I was disappointed to have to cancel seeing this person. They have a very hectic schedule this time of year. It's actually one of the people who I know from, she runs Urban Craft Uprising. Moxie used to be one of the people who ran that. In any case, yeah, just not doing much, kind of puttering about, taking care of little things. But, you know, those little things have to be done. And I'm interested, it's interesting hearing you struggling with the logging software. I have never been good with using logging software directly. I have to handwrite things. And part of that is because, especially like running Nets, I'm always parsing the suffix because that's the thing that can be very distinct. You know, everyone around here, not everyone, but a lot of people have KI7, KJ7, KK7, what have you. And so I kind of cluster that in my brain, and I'm writing down the suffix first, and then I go and write down the prefix. And you can't really do that while typing, plus, you know, while writing, you just, if you have the wrong character, you just write the right one after it. Which you can't do with typing. You either get it right or you're hosed. So that's never worked well with my brain. Good to hear from the land of the future and their time zone change there. If there were one thing I can change, I don't want to get into a big thing about this, but it is that is one of the frustrations, is that different parts of the world now change. They end their daylight saving time at a different weekend than in the U.S. It used to be all synced. And if that's the one thing we could fix, that'd be great. Because it does throw off people who are communicating with others through that, you know, that period of the year, and, you know, both fall and spring. That's all I got. K7PJP, back to net.
3: Well, I'm so sorry to hear that you've got the cold going on. That's never any fun. I wish you a speedy recovery, and I just don't know that I've ever known a station manager, a cat or otherwise, who would bolt out of the room when sneezing happens. So I've been thinking about that too since you mentioned it. And yeah, the logging software, well, you know, I have historically been a pen and paper kind of girl. We were given the opportunity to use this logging software, and I really like it because it does pull directly from QRZ, so it gives you the person's name and their location and the level of license that they have, so if they're like a general or an amateur extra, and you know, it's pretty handy, and it also gives you a spot to take down some notes. But if you don't get the call sign correct, then it doesn't pull any of that stuff, and then it can get wonky. And I generally log for myself, but I asked Robert to log for me this time, and so, you know, trying to coordinate that was a little bit of a comedy of errors. So I'm glad that you got to experience that with me. Oh, there was something else I was going to comment on. Oh, the whole time change business. Yeah. I work with people in all different time zones, and it really throws me for a loop. So I've, you know, thankfully, you know, there's websites out there that will tell me what time zone a person is in and how many hours ahead or behind, and, you know, I keep note of that. But even with that, it still throws me for a loop, and I still get it incorrect. And yeah, so that's one of the things that plagues me throughout the day. There are many things, but that's just one of them. It's great to hear your voice today. Thanks so much for stopping by to say hello. And I hope you have a lovely rest. Oh, yeah, the Urban Craft Uprising, you mentioned that too. That is one of my very favorite things in the whole world. It's one of my holiday traditions, is to go to preview night for that. Because the Saturday, holy moly, it's wall-to-wall people, and you just can't even hardly think in there. So it's one of my very favorite events in the whole world, and I've been thinking about it a lot lately because it's getting to be that time. So let us know if you go, and maybe we can meet up and, you know, all that. So anyway, all the numbers to you, and thanks again for checking in. I'm going to reset. And hello to the repeater as well. Next on the list, we have Joan, KX2CW. Joan, I've got my freezing cold cup of coffee here, and I'm toasting in your direction. Cheers, Governor. How's your weekend going?
9: Oh, here comes my coffee. Thank you, Vince. Here's my coffee. Cheers, Governor. The machine that goes ding smacked against the mic stand. My weekend is going fine. Vince is here right now. We went to the farmer's market, doing the laundry, and let's see. Or I'm reading another Ursula K. Le Guin book called Always Coming Home. It's a huge, like, 618-page tome with the appendices. It's a novel that has appendices. But I have for years had a record, a vinyl record, that has, that is published by Ursula K. Le Guin and Todd Barton, I forget his name. It's called The Poetry and the Music and Poetry of the Kesh, which is in the novel Always Coming Home, is about a place in California that is 1,000 years in the future, where post technological civilization, and they've gone Stone Age again. And the record is a companion piece to Always Coming Home, the novel. And I didn't realize that. I had the novel and I had the record separately, and one day it occurred to me that the record was a companion piece to the novel. So it spurred me to picking up the novel and start reading it again. All right. So let's see. We're going to go to Elliott Bay Books and just go to Little Odd Phil's Cafe. They have for some bucks, you can get a bottomless coffee cup, and just sit in there reading books all day and what have you. So we're going to do that. Oh, yes, and there's a memorial potluck for our friend Lori, who's the daughter of one of the people we sing with in the Vectors Choir, who lived here, and she died. So we're having a potluck for her this afternoon. All the numbers to all my hams out there, 33 Cammy and my YLs, and I'll say this for Sean, VK3KK, radio wave to all the people out there in the vacuum of radio space. KX2CW, back to that.
3: Well, that's great stuff, Joan. I love Elliott Bay Bookstore. I love their original location, and I was really sad when they moved, but they did a nice job with the newer location. I guess it's not new anymore. It's been a minute since they've been in the location up on Capitol Hill, but I really did like that location that they had in Pioneer Square. So I hope you have a really nice time there, and I'm sorry to hear about the passing of your friend, and have a nice potluck for them. You take care, 33 to you and all the numbers, and have an amazing rest of your day. And I did like that sign off as well. That was a particularly good one. Next up, we have Doug, KK7BRS. Doug, it has been so long since I've heard your voice. How are you and Radio Waves to No Call Karen?
13: Well, good afternoon, Cammy, KJ7RAD. This is Doug, KK7BRS. It has been a while. Just listening to Joan there, and, you know, when she said a bottomless coffee cup, it made me think of a cup or just a cylinder. And I thought, well, that's a worthless piece of gear. I mean, it's just going to flow out the bottom. But I know what they're supposed to mean. And then as far as her sign-off with her propagation voice, it always gets to me. And I think, well, that's what PSRG sounds like to me all the time, so she doesn't need to pretend. Oh, yeah, it's been a while since we've talked. You know, I always seem to get the co-host, or the other one. Every time today I heard Robert, and I thought, oh, I got to get in there and talk to Robert, see how he's doing. You know, see if he's got a particular piece of test equipment still. Don't tell Karen that. NCK would, you know, think, oh, God. another one. But, yeah. I'm glad I got to talk to you, however, because it works the other way. Last time, I think, last time I did try to get in with Robert again, but then he handed it over. I don't remember now, but it generally works out. I've been working on some radios in the back room, in particular the ICOM 7000, and I've been driving my head nuts with S-meters on it because I've got three of them, and they all react a little bit different. So there is no standard on it. They say they're relative meters anyway, but so I have to go with that, but it's just kind of annoying to me. And let's see what else we got here. The suffix. Somebody had mentioned suffix. You write those down first. And, you know, if I did that, my memory is too short to where I would forget the prefix. Because I know, particularly with you guys, which I like the Voterscope, especially if you go to the Voterscope Lite, because that one actually gives the internet ones, too. So that's kind of cool. At least you can see those. Let's see. Let me drop here. Oh, and let's see. I guess the only other thing was that NCK has been quilting bags, you know, for some books and that sort of thing. She is actually driving herself crazy, trying to figure out the right size for the dimensions for the opening when you put in a zipper. But I think she's got that all figured out now. She seems to be walking around with a smile rather than, you know, a frown on her face, wondering, how did they do that? So, and I don't know if the last time we talked, I had mentioned that we got a new driveway this year, and man, it is superb. In fact, I think it got my neighbor kicked into high gear. He was really jealous about it, so he went ahead and cleaned his up. I gave him a hand doing a little edging on one of them, and now he's gone ahead and, you know, he sealed it. So his is nice and black now, too, you know, kind of sprucing up the neighborhood. And other than that, we need to get together for a bowling date, you know, up at your place there and do a little bowling and then maybe have a meal. So, good talking to you. And say hi to Robert. I know he's sitting there listening. KK7BRS. Back to net.
3: Oh, well, so great to hear from you today, and I'm happy to hear that NCK is walking around with a smile on her face, I have no doubt that she will figure out all of the things that she needs to figure out for the bag. She is amazingly talented, as are you. And, yeah, any time you all want to come up and bowl and hang out, we are all for it. Oh, and then with regard to your question, Robert immediately responded and said yes to that question, and it is sitting with your name on it. That's what he said. So, did you want to add anything?
0: It has been since we initially talked about it.
3: So there you go. That's the answer to that question, but nobody will tell Karen. Your secret's safe with us. Great to hear from you again, and all of the numbers to you both. And I can't wait to see you again. Alrighty. Next up, we have a recheck from Graham, KM7GSG. Come ahead.
5: Cammy, thanks for doing that. All the numbers to you and Robert, and, well, of course, radio waves for Joan. I've read Always Coming Home, and I've also read Anne McCaffrey. So, no, my recheck is just to check and see. Again, I don't have the Votoscope up, but I'm actually talking on low power on this Baofeng, and the fact that I stomped on somebody, I'm thinking, wait a minute, how can I stomp on somebody with this peak shooter Baofeng at to my understanding, 1 watt. But anyway, just enjoying the sun here. I'm, as I was telling Robert, I'm over at this assisted living facility in Totem Lake, just kicking back with this mag mount on my pickup, and apparently my signal must be strong on all the receivers. Other than that, radio waves to everybody. Kilo Mike 7, Golf Sierra Golf. Back to you.
3: Well, all the numbers back at you, Graham. And yeah, that setup seems to be working out great for you. So keep up the good work there and enjoy this beautiful weather that we seem to be having. I'm peeking through the window here and it looks beautiful out. Although it's chilly, I'm freezing in here today. Thanks so much for coming back with that, and have an amazing rest of your weekend. Next up, we have K0SHI. Come ahead. How are you doing this weekend?
14: This is K0SHI. I'm doing all right. Thank you for hosting Annette, and thank you for having me. I go by Jace, and I'm out of Green Bay, Wisconsin. This is my second day checking in here. A friend of mine, W3GAY Grace, she told me about this net, so I figured I'd come and say hi. Today I spent most of it walking my dog and playing with the ICOM ID5200. I got the TNC set up to connect to my phone so I can do a APRS droid until the firmware update comes up and adds it natively. But in the meantime, being able just to do it via TNC is awesome. Anyway, that's pretty much what I've been doing today. So again, K0SHI, thank you for having me.
3: Well, thank you so much for checking in. It's great to hear from you. And you said it was your second time checking in. I'm going to assume that you've been told about the nets, but even if you have or haven't, I'm going to share that info with you. We have three social nets every day on this repeater, 9 a.m., 12 o'clock p.m., and 9 p.m. all Pacific time. Sorry, Robert's tangling with the station manager in the background here. He loves to do that when I'm keyed up. Hi. Anyway, 9 o'clock, 12, and 9 o'clock all Pacific times, and you're welcome to check in to any or all of those nets. We'd love to hear from folks. Keep coming back and have a great rest of your weekend. 7-3. Next up, we have Greg, N7BLX. How's it going, Greg?
15: Hey, good afternoon, Cammie. Good afternoon, Robert. Thanks for coming back to me. And thanks for checking in this morning. I really admire you guys. You guys are pros on the net and holding a great net. And I can only hope to learn from you guys and get a little bit smoother. But thanks for running in it today. Really appreciate it. Just out enjoying the day-to-day, running some errands, getting some groceries, stuff like that. I'm going to go out in the driveway here and do some work on my truck, kind of putting on some new seat covers, kind of freshen things up a little bit. But otherwise, just enjoying the day. Thanks again, Kimmy, and to you and Robert for running the net. You guys sound great. It's always great to hear you guys on the radio. Hope you guys are having a great day, and I hope the station managers are okay. Anyway, have a good one. N7VLX, and back to you, Kimmy.
3: Well, Greg, you are far too kind, and thank you. I feel like I am super disorganized, and you know, I always worry, you know, does it sound okay? Or, you know, am I coming back with meaningful comments? You do amazing. You are a total pro. You're smooth. You're organized. You always come back with really good, meaningful comments to people's reports. And I hope that I can learn from you. So there you go with that. And the story with the station manager is, so Robert had, when we got together, Robert had two dogs, right? We call them the Bigs, the Shepherd and the Siberian Husky. And I wanted a dog of my own, a little dog that can go everywhere with me and a dog that will also wear clothes. And Robert had decreed, I don't like small dogs, small dogs don't like me. Well, guess what happened? You know, the next day they're immediately best friends. He basically stole my dog. And the Mogwai, we call her, when she's under a blanket and you touch her, she growls like crazy. And so that's their favorite game. He pokes at her when she's under the blanket and she growls at him. And they do that incessantly. It's hilarious, and it's one of their favorite games. So that's what's going on behind me when I'm keyed up. Hi. Thanks for everything that you do, for hosting, and for all of it. We so appreciate you and love hearing your nets and checking into your nets. So all the numbers, have a great rest of your weekend. Okay, I'm going to reset. Okay, it is 1:05 p.m. according to the Computro here. You are still listening to the new net on the PSRG repeater. I'm Cammie, KJ7RAB, and I'm going to hand it over to Robert, who's going to do the next round. So, JXM, take it away.

0: All right. Here is KJ7KXM Robert. And, yeah, it's still a new net. Hey, can you believe that? The Hawks game is on and there's still people getting ready to check in. Oh, did I just blow my cover? Anyway, let's see who else is out there not watching the Hawks game yet. Or if you're watching the Hawks game, has it started as it normally does? Hi. Who's out there? Name and call.
1: The Case. Here we go. John.
0: I got Rich and I got John. Who's next?
2: John? Kilo Bravo 8, Bravo Mike Yankee. Good afternoon.
0: All right, I got Mike on there, and then there was someone else that said John. I got W7JSM John. Was there another John in there?
2: Yes, John, KJ7RDB.
0: RDB is KJ7 Romeo Delta Bravo, is that correct?
2: Romeo Delta Victor.
0: Oh, yeah, that looks right now. And it looks like I was doubling there with KG7 Hotel Victor Romeo. Is that correct?
3: No, I'm on All-Star Link just listening. But go ahead and check me in. In and out.
0: Sounds good. I've got you checked in there. Yeah, I saw you light up the voter scope, so I wasn't sure if you were wanting or not, but I've got you in as an IO. Thanks for stopping by. Who else is out there? Name and call.
4: KK7BRS. Doug for a recheck.
0: I've got Doug with a recheck. Anyone else?
5: This is John Kilo 9, Juliet Echo Bravo on sunny Camino Island with an in and out. Good afternoon.
0: I've got your IO from sunny Camino Island. It is also sunny here in downtown Arlington, and I will get a response to your message here shortly, my friend. Anyone else out there, name and call. All right, I'm going to run the list. Up at the top, I've got K3OE. How are you doing, my friend?
6: I'm doing fine over here in West Seattle, but there's got to be more to this story about you stealing Tammy's dog. What is with that? But I know how it goes, absolutely. Polo, when he's under a blanket, he'll do one of two things if I touch him. Through the blanket. So either he usually just curls up even tighter and snuggles in even deeper. That's his favorite thing to do. Or he never acts annoyed, but if he wakes up and he wants to play, then he wants to kind of gnaw on my arm through the blanket. And that's kind of interesting. Back to you, K308.
0: Yeah, she, let's see if you can hear it. How are you doing, my friend?

0: acts annoyed, but if he wakes up and he wants to play, then he wants to kind of gnaw on my arm through the blanket. And that's kind of interesting. Back to you, K308.
1: Yeah, she, let's see if you can hear it. There was a little bit of a growl in her little attack. Yeah, she gets pretty aggressive sometimes. All I gotta do is just tap on her. Sometimes she knows it's me. Sometimes she knows it's not. And it's kind of funny, because it's like, you know...
2: It's just fun. It's one of those things where as soon as you pull the blanket back, her tail's wagging. She's happy as can be. But underneath that blanket, she's like a little evil gremlin under there. And I don't think I stole her dog. Her dog just totally likes me better. Those are fighting words, I'm sure. I don't know what it is. I seem to attract a lot of animals. My shepherd sits here constantly, has her head on my foot anytime I'm sitting at the couch. Usually it literally has to have her head on my foot. And if my legs are crossed in front of me, her head gets quite heavy sometimes. And then the Mogwai, she always curls up right next to me or buries herself between me and the armrest, which is always a kind of a cute thing. But I guess, you know, it's I didn't steal her dog. Her dog stole me. It's not going to go over very well. But anyway, yes, that's what happened. That's my story, and I'm sticking to it. But I was always afraid of small dogs because especially in bed, when you roll around or roll over and they're in the bed, I'm always afraid I'm going to step on them or squish them or lay on them. Or even with her in the kitchen, she's always underfoot. She's been stepped on so many times. Luckily, she's never gotten really hurt. Even though she gives that big yelp like he just stomped on her face, she doesn't learn. She stays underfoot. So it's that the sky prizes that get her excited, I think, because occasionally she gets some from somebody here. I know it's not me. Hi. Anyway, thanks, Rich, for stopping by. I appreciate you, and hope you have a great rest of your day. Up next, I've got John, W7JSM. How are you doing, my friend?
3: Well, hello, Robert and Cammie. This is John, W7JSM. I'm trying to get to my buddy's house to watch the football game, and they have the exits off of 405 and on and off ramps from 405 to Canyon Park, and then I think the northbound exit off of 522 onto 405 is also closed. So Highway 9 is a parking lot, Maltby Road is a parking lot. It's crazy, so I finally am arriving, but I was supposed to be here like a half hour ago, but I made it anyway. Just wanted to check in and say hi. W7JSM.
2: It's incredible how it can, you know, closing down a couple of exits can create so much havoc all around the area. You know, in Highway 9 being only a single lane in so many spots each way, it doesn't take much to congest that up. So hopefully it's not an accident. It's just a lot of people trying to get around today. That's kind of my hope. So yes, good on you for that. Hopefully they do good today. I'll have to find some way to kind of get some highlights and some reels because I've been too lazy to get an over-the-air antenna up so that I can watch the game on air, and I refuse to pay for any specific services that allow me to watch sports games because I don't watch enough sports to care. I enjoy watching the Hawks games because they're one of our local teams. I enjoy watching the Kraken and the Silver Tips because they're both fun teams to watch. And the baseball has never been a big excitement to me. It's such a boring game to watch, in my opinion. Not bad. If I'm at a restaurant and it's on, I might pay a little bit of attention to it, but I'm not going to go out of my way to watch those games. That's just kind of who I am. Anyway, thanks, John, for stopping by. Go Hawks. Hopefully they do good today, and look forward to hearing reports about it a little bit later on.

0: Up next, I've got KV8 BMY. Mike, how are you doing, my friend?
1: Yeah, hi Robert, hi Carrie, and I'm out in the garage right now just finishing up organizing it, and it went really well. We've got stuff hung up on pegboards and what have you, and it's really a beautiful day. We're going to get out in the woods later on. It is 73 degrees in the driveway and 69 degrees in the garage, and actually I'm on All-Star, and I'm powering my phone off a solar panel, and I'm listening to the Seahawks pregame on a solar-powered radio. I figured I'd just play around with them since we have abundant sunlight today. And let's see, I've got a whole page of notes here. First of all, somebody mentioned a Honda Elite. I have one in Austin, and I love that thing. I used to take it down to 6th Street in downtown Austin. It was just a lot of fun. And it's just it's a really neat little scooter to have. And there were a lot of people that had different scooters that used to kind of tour around Austin in them. It was a lot of fun. And the game starts at 13:25, and we're at 13:16. So they just had the pregame on, so haven't missed the game itself yet. Anybody listening to the net? And let's see what else. Look at my notes here. Boy, I have chicken scratch. That's why I learned how to type. Oh, I looked up that novel. That really sounds interesting. I'm Always Coming Home. That really, really sounds interesting. And so I'll have to have a look at that. Fascinating story. And I love science fiction, and especially creative science fiction like that. It's really good stuff. And let's see. I mentioned the station managers. Let me do this. I don't want time. At work, we have a station manager. Well, they don't call them that, but because they don't have a ham station there, except mine. It's a golden doodle, and it never barks, like ever. This dog never barks. And he just kind of wanders around and comes up and leans up against you to get pet, you know, so you pet him. And it's kind of neat. And the neighbor, business next door, I'm not sure what they do. I'll have to look, but they have a dog, and that dog barks nonstop. And I'm like, hey, our dog doesn't bark. Let's see, what other critters? When I was out here in the garage, we had the community cat come by, and this cat just likes hang around the neighborhood. It's an indoor-outdoor cat of somebody's, I don't know whose, but it kind of comes up the driveway and looks at you, then it jumps into the backyard. It went under the fence, and then when it came back out in my backyard, it jumped over the fence, and it just kind of just hangs around. In the middle of the night, the security camera off and look and see, and it's that cat, like at 2 in the morning, walking across the porch. So, anyway, that's a mouthful. I had a lot of stuff here, so go Hawks. Everyone have a good day and enjoy the sunshine. KBA PMY, back to you guys.
0: Well, you always got so much going on there, so that's awesome stuff. And yeah, go Hawks. I should probably kick it up on the radio. I'm sure I can listen to the game, but I like to watch. If I'm going to pay attention to the game, I prefer to watch, even though some of the over-the-air or the radio broadcasters do such a better job at telling the game. I enjoy visually seeing what the refs are calling about or any of that stuff. It's always, you know, half the time it's the game of the refs, but it is a game of the football, so... anyway, that sounds like a lot of fun. Thanks for doing what you do, my friend. Very much appreciate you, and hope you have a great rest of the day, and absolutely go Hawks. Up next, I've got John, KJ7RDV. How are you doing, my friend?
2: Doing well, thank you. This is John, KJ7RDV in Kirkland. Yeah, for the last 2 years or so, I've been working with AI and really having a lot of fun with it. I'm a retired embedded software engineer, and just recently I picked up GrokBot, and boy, is that great. I mean, I can use it with my phone. I've got it doing a ton of things, and the voice interaction on the phone is much better than voice agents were a year ago. The amount of progress there is just phenomenal. So really having a lot of fun with that. other than that, just doing a little bit of organizing and looking forward to watching the Seahawks today. That's it for me. John, KJ7RDB, back to net.
0: Well, thanks for taking the time to stop by. It's very much appreciated. And, yeah, go Hawks. Can't wait to hear about the game. This is, you know, this is one of those games that we always have to pay attention to. The Niners are you know, our division rivals. So I hope they do well, and looking forward to hearing the reports from the game. It's going to be a good one, I think. Up next, I had an I.O. from KG7HVR. Thanks for stopping by. I do appreciate it. I had an I.O. from John, K9JEB. I am looking at the details of that device as we speak. And then up next, I've got KK7BRS, Doug with the recheck. But real quick, this is KJ7JXM Robert. This is the new net here on the WW7PSR repeater. And Doug, what do you got for me, my friend?
3: Well, Robert, I appreciate you doing the net today. Since you're the voice I heard to decide to stop and talk, but, you know, ended up conversing with Tammy, I thought I should at least give you the courtesy, maybe not equal time, but just to say hello. Appreciate you guys taking care of, you know, all the stuff you do, the Nets in particular, but I know you're doing those races as well. And, thanks for not... you know, spilling the beans to NCK for me as well. And in case you didn't know, what John was talking about with the freeway 405 is I think it's actually still construction until tomorrow. So, yeah, it's been buggered up like crazy. You got a whole stretch of freeway there. It's just closed. Anyway, you guys have a great day. Hopefully, you know, you'll be able to get out of the net just in time for the Seahawks start. Go Hawks. KK7BRS. Back to net.
0: Yeah, the only challenge then is trying to find a place to watch it. Hi. Anyway, yeah, definitely would never spill the beans. Your secret's safe with me, my friend. good talking with you, and thanks for stopping by again. We do appreciate you. That concludes my list. I'm going to hand it back to my other half and see who else is out there. KJ7RAB, this is KJ7JXM.
4: 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This is Tammy, KJ7RAB. And we are ready now to build a new round. So if you're out there and you want to give a report or an I.O., all I need is your name and call sign. Operators are standing by. Come ahead now.
5: Hey, John.
4: Good afternoon, John. I've got you on the list, and I think that John was stomping on somebody. Who was the other station?
5: It was KG7ODB.
4: Dean, I've got you on the list. Next station, please. Okay, things are quieting down, so I'm going to throw last call out there. Last call for the new net. Come ahead now.
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4: Kilo Mike 7, Alpha Yankee Delta. Got you on the list. Next station, please. Okay, sounds like we'll be wrapping it up with The software says your name is Warren. So if you go by something else, you can let me know when we circle back to you. But let's head back up to the top of this list and hear from John, KG7WOI. How are you today, John?
7: Hello, Cammie. I'm doing pretty good. You sound great. So does Robert. Really enjoyed the net today. I just doing a bunch of domestic stuff around here, and for once this week, I got lunch at lunchtime. Didn't have a bad habit of eating lunch about 3 o'clock, so I got to get out of that habit and take it at noon. But I thought I'd better get in here. They didn't have enough Johns on your net today, so thought one more better round out the list a little bit. Got to head out to the grocery store, probably at halftime of the game, and I'll get out of here and go turn the game on. Thanks for doing the net to you and Robert. This is KG7WOI 73s.
4: Well, 73 back at ya, and it's always great to hear your voice. We've added another John to the list today, which is never a bad thing. You enjoy the Seahawks game, and have a good trip to the grocery store. We should do that today. I don't know if we will. Well, time will tell. You take care, and all the numbers. Next up, we have Dean, KG7ODB. How's your weekend going, Dean? And I'm going to venture to say that you're watching the Hawks game today.
8: Good afternoon, Sammy and Robert and everyone on the net. Yes, I am watching the Seahawks game, and just started, and the 49ers, they've got the ball to start off, so... although the defense could come in and make a big play, hopefully. Yeah, don't otherwise have a whole lot going on. I'm going to be really curious to hear what Robert does as far as when you guys go to Las Vegas and how he transports his rig on the plane. You know, I've been thinking about... what would you do? Like, what kind of antenna is good to bring on a flight that preferably you don't have to check in? I usually just bring, you know, a bag and bring it on me into the cabin. But I suspect a lot of antennas probably would need to be stowed away after you pay, like, $40 a bag or whatever it is. But anyway, I'll be interested to hear how that works out. Other than that, don't have too much happening. Just enjoying what everybody's talking about. And yeah, KG7ODB, back to net.
4: It looks like I'm doubling with an internet station there. Yeah, well, I'm going to hand the mic over to Robert so he can tell you what he brought as far as antenna-wise last time. But what we did last time was, if I remember correctly, he put all of his clothing in my bag, and his bag was just radio gear, and they didn't bat an eye. They had a look at his radio gear. He explained to them what it was. I got more grief at the checkpoint, even though I have TSA pre-check and he doesn't. They made me take off my shoes and all the things, and they were fine with his radio gear, but my Damsco shoes really, they didn't like those very much. So I'm going to hand the mic over to Robert, and he can tell you what he brought and what he plans to bring this time. So, JXM, what are your thoughts on that?

0: this looks like KG7HVR. Your node keeps keying up periodically, and it seems to almost key up every time we unkey. So I'm not sure if there's a problem with your node or not. But food for thought there for you, my friend. Dean, yes, I want to say last time I brought the 12 amp hour BioLeno battery because it was right at that breaking point of what they allowed. I brought the 705, and I brought the Buddy Stick Pro with me on the trip. I think I had the Buddy Stick strapped to my, did I carry them together as one? I don't remember exactly how I had that set up. But I know I brought the 705 with some HDs and some HD batteries in the little hard Pelican case that I have. And yeah, they opened it up. They looked at it. What is it? I explained what it was. They asked me to turn it on. So I, hit the power button, turned it on, showed them what it was, and they were content with it. So set it back in the box, turned it back off, and continued about our way, which worked out really well. When we took it last time, I activated one park in Vegas, because there's a park that's actually in Vegas proper, which really surprised me, because once you got inside the park, it was like you were in a whole other world, not in this, Sin City with all the lights and noises and people. It was, I want to say the oldest park in Nevada. It was a gorgeous place, and it was quite hilarious, because when I walked in there, the gal looked at me, she goes, "Oh, are you here for doing Parks on the Air?" I was like, "Yes, actually I am." She goes, "Oh, okay, well, great." She said, "Just make sure you don't stick anything in the ground, and don't hang anything from the trees, and you'll be just fine. We won't have any problems with you being back there." There's a lot of people that are into that, isn't it? And we had this whole conversation about it and how much fun it is and, how it gets us into places like that that we would have never thought of, even known that were there when we traveled to Vegas before. So that was a great conversation, a great overall experience, and it was a fun activation. So I know Cammy got to walk around and check out the rest of the park while I sat at one of the tables and just had fun playing radio. So, and I used one of their signs that was there to hold the counterpoise wire up. That way I didn't have to put any poles in the ground or sticks in the ground or anything like that. I used an existing sign to hang the counterpoise from, and it worked fantastic. So I was really excited about that. So I'll be probably doing the same thing this time, confirming what size battery I can carry on the plane, and making sure that I don't exceed that size. It'll be a lot of fun. I'm looking forward to it. Don't know if we'll get the chance to go activate, but we will definitely be giving it a shot. I know there's some areas we plan on visiting that are outside of the Vegas area proper. So there's, when I looked at that on the map, there was quite a few parks in the area. So we'll have a rental car, so I definitely am going to try to get out and do at least one or two parks. That's my goal. I've done SEMA before, so it's basically once Cammy's tired of looking at the stuff, we'll probably go play some radio. that and just get out and adventure, so looking forward to it all. So yeah, thanks for asking, Dean. I will try to, as I build the kit, I will try to share some photos on the Facebook group as well, and I can send them to you direct as well. So if you've got any questions or anything, feel free to ask. KJ7JXM, back to you, KJ7RAB.
1: Well, thank you so much, Robert, and thank you, Dean, for checking in and, as always, giving us the Seahawks report, and I'll look forward to hearing more about that from you later. Enjoy the game and go Hawks. And next on the list and closing us out on the new net today is Kilo Mike 7 Alpha Yankee Delta. Come ahead. How are you this weekend?
2: I am fine. This is Kilo Mike 7 Alpha Yankee Delta, and it's Bill. I forgot to fill in that blank. The only people that call me Warren was my mom and my 8th grade English teacher when they really, really ticked off at me. But anyway, I'm doing good. I'm at my shop doing some cleaning and so forth, and it looked like you were kind of hurting for people to come on the net, so I thought I'd just pick up the mic and say something. But anyway, Yeah, I've got a couple projects on the bench, and I just decided to kind of put a circle around them and not touch them until I got the rest of the bench all cleaned up and the rest of the shop all clean. And then get back to that. I do leather work, and I make knives and so forth, and so that's what I do. And keep out of trouble, and it helps me pay for my radio habit. So anyway, good talking to everybody. Have a great day, and go Hawks. This is Kilo Mike 7, Alpha Yankee Delta, Bill in Canyon Park, and I am back to the net.
1: Well, thanks for stopping by to check in with us today, Bill. And those projects sound really, really cool. And how great is that, that you can use those to help fund your radio habit? We all need something to help out with that, don't we? Great to hear your voice today. Go Hawks, and have a fantastic rest of your weekend. And thanks for closing us out on the net. Okay, well, that's a wrap, everyone. Thanks for joining us today. All of your reports and your check-ins and your IOs are very much appreciated. For more information about the group, please head on over to the website, and that is psrg.org. And don't forget about the 9 p.m. net coming up tonight. You won't want to miss that. Okay, this is Cammie, KJ7RAB, along with
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1: Robert. We'll now be returning the repeater to unmoderated use. Take care, 7-3, and go Hawks.

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KK7BEJ.

0: think someone's calling me, but I cannot hear very well where I am right now on mobile. 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
0: Oh, hello, hello, well, thank you, I hear portable and I hear Kenmore, I'm in portable and my reception is not the best right now here between the three.
1: I heard Paul's low. Anyway, thanks for coming back and just checking who's out there. KG7, EJT, and more.